0: rebels being blamed for the strike. The Pope's going to have an operation to remove a growth on his lung. The pontiff says the nodule was found at an early stage and he'll go into hospital this week. On to support, and Manchester City eased to a 3-0 win at 10-man Liverpool in their first game since being found guilty of breaching Premier League financial rules. Erling Haaland was among the second half scorers for the leaders after Ryan Gravenberch was sent off for the hosts. Unbeaten Everton climbed to fifth with a 2-2 draw at Hull. Celtic returned to the top of the Scottish Premiership with a 2-0 win at Motherwell. The champions ended a run of three straight defeats in all competitions before the international break. Boss Martin O'Neill says it was an excellent display.
1: I thought that we tried to create, which we did do. We could have scored a lot more goals as well too, but overall performance was terrific.
0: Celtic are 2 points clear of old firm rivals Rangers. And Red Bull driver Max Verstappen has a second successive Formula One victory in a week. It's after he won the Singapore Grand Prix. From Sky News, I'm Daryl Jackson.
2: 1am crew, it's Mary Manderfield back with you. Brandy and Monica on the way right now. Zara Larsson.

big overnight energy on Hits Radio. And this is how we do things. Yes, it's Mary with you. Brand new week, feeling fresh, feeling fine, feeling fabulous. And I can't wait to catch up with you. See how your weekend was. Listen, let's just get some new music on for you. This is James Blunt with Circles.

0: that's Eminem, and I'm playing that one for Lucy, who is a massive Rihanna fan. Come and join the club, babes. Right, Mario Winans and Enya on the way, and Ella Langley is taking us all the way to Texas after this.
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1: And that's Bebe Rexha and Faithless. Monday is officially here. Even if you're still out and about, maybe working and doing your final Sunday evening bits, look, I've got to let you know, we have rolled on into a brand new week. And let me bring you new music. This is from The Script, right? An Irish band who have just had so many amazing hits, and I think they've done so much good work, right? Earlier this year, they released their album, The User's Guide to Being Human. And now they've got their third song out from that record. It's called Scars Align. And it's kind of capturing those small moments and the big emotions that bring about magic in your day-to-day. I'm a big fan. This is Scars Align from The Script.
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0: 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Ariana Grande on the way and Olivia Dean with So Easy to Fall in Love on the other side of this.
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0: I'm living, so we turning up. Yeah, we turning up.
1: You and me, Mary Mansfield on Hits Radio. And you know what? I was channeling Ariana Grande this weekend. Didn't really mean to. It was unintentional.

Yeah, that's what I was rocking because I was cold. And I feel like I'm still figuring out what my autumn and winter fashion is this year. Like, I need a couple of outfits that are just go-to. Do you get that? And you're like, I need to know what boots I'm putting on each day, what coat I'm going to chuck on top, what kind of is my rotation of trousers or skirts or jeans or leggings or tops and jumpers and all of that. But for now, it's just those oversized hoodies where your hands get swallowed up in the sleeves and they're just flapping around. It makes it really hard when you go to wash your hands and you get them all soggy around the edges. Not a vibe. Right, Somba, this is My Body Isn't Ready.

0: is working at this hour, and Harvey as well is a late night warrior, works during these hours, has the radio on loud. Listen, as we come up to 2 a.m. keep it loud. Katie B and Jax Jones coming up, and I've got some Alex Warren for you with Fever Dream on the other side of this.
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14: Top stories this hour. The Prime Minister, Andy Burnham, has said the UK strongly supports Donald Trump's call for an energy ceasefire between Ukraine and Russia. The US President says both countries have agreed to stop attacking each other's energy infrastructure. Volodymyr Zelensky says he wants more details and assurance. Yesterday, Trump told Ukrainians to elect a new leader after the Ukrainian president called him weak. Defence Secretary Wes Streeting says he wants to see unity.
15: It's not the first time we've seen these sorts of tensions between Kyiv and Washington, and our approach, our role, our responsibility in this situation is to try and bring our friends back together.
14: Comedian and entertainer Russell Brand is due to go on trial today, accused of rape, indecent assault and sexual assault. It relates to alleged offences against six women between 1999 and 2009. The 51-year-old strenuously denies any wrongdoing. Pope Leo is expected to have surgery in the next few days to remove a growth on his lung. The pontiff announced the planned procedure during yesterday's Sunday blessing, saying doctors found a small nodule. He says it was detected at an early stage. A new online flood information tool is being launched to better protect households in England against extreme weather. It promises to provide guidance on property resilience measures and point people to flood warnings and alerts. In sport, Manchester City were 3-0 winners at Liverpool in their first match since being found guilty of breaching Premier League financial rules. Erling Haaland scored and praised his teammates and their supporters.
16: That's part of Man City and every single fan. I think this is a lovely moment, which will stay with us for a long time when it comes to the feeling after the game. And it was tough and it was hard. But again, we show amazing character.
14: Everton drew 2-2 with Hull, while Crystal Palace beat Nottingham Forest 3-1. In the Scottish Premiership, Celtic moved 2 points clear at the top after a 2-0 victory at Motherwell. From Sky News, I'm Daryl Jackson.
0: 2 a.m. overnight crew, let's keep the good vibes going. Capaldi on the way, Alex Warren now.

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2: 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She brings me in a piece. I take her out to fancy restaurants. 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She makes me a better man. 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
1: And that's Taylor Swift. Do you know what? I've got good news for fans of Crazy Rich Asians. It's a film that came out in 2018, and it's one of those, it just went global. People all over love it, and it's the kind of film, any flight you get on, you're going to be able to watch that film. They always have it, always, always, always. But look, they're now making it into a TV series. It's coming to HBO next year. And this is interesting. I don't think I've seen this really before. Sometimes you have like a TV series like Sex and the City gets turned into a film. But very rarely do you get a film that's then turned into a TV series. But when you've got the likes of Constance Wu and Henry Golding and Ronnie Cheng and Michelle Yeoh, you've got some good people in there. You know it's going to be good. You know it's going to be big budget. That's what we're about. Right, Teddy Swims for you. The latest from him. This is perfect.

0: Mars. It is Monday, the 12th of October. We are shimmying our way closer and closer to Halloween, I swear. But we're keeping things anything but scary over here. We've got Vanessa Carlton on the way and Calvin Harris and Clementine Douglas on the other side.
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1: And you know what? There's many reasons why we love Ray, but one of them is how much she really just wants to make sure it's her fans at her shows, right? She's doing a show at the Royal Albert Hall, and when people sign up for the pre-sale access, they can answer a couple of questions about her album. I don't think it's anything too testing, but she just asks, you know, what's your favourite song from the album? What song are you most excited to hear? You know, we just want to make sure we're all on the same page. I guess that helps her as well. If everyone says they're excited for a certain one, then I'll definitely add it to the set, you know? A bit of market research. Right, Somber for you now.

0: and a throwback from Katy Perry. It's exactly what the doctor ordered right here on a Monday morning. Early, early vibes for you. Shaboozy on the way and Shakira and Burner Boy on the other side of this.
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12: At NatWest, we believe in the power of three little words. Let's do this. Simple enough, right? But sometimes they're just the nudge you need to start putting a little more away, to get the ball rolling on those big life plans or the small ones. And then, before you know it, well, you're actually doing it. So let's do this. Three little words that can lead to a whole lot more. And wherever that is, we're in your corner. NatWest, let's do this.

big overnight energy on Hits Radio. And that's Shaboozy from 3am. I thought I should let you know. We're doing throwbacks for a whole hour. So just imagine it's going to be a nice little party as we shake, shimmy and dance through the 90s and noughties and the 10s as well. You don't want to miss it. That's happening from 3. But right now, new music from Hugel, Imel Angel and Ultra Nate. This is Move Into The Sun and it is a banger, if I do say so myself.

0: got the one.
1: Snow Patrol, sounding fantastic. Hey, from three, loads of throwbacks for you. A whole hour of them. I'm squeezing in the likes of Justin Timberlake, Miley Cyrus, Outkast in there as well. That's all coming up. Do not go anywhere.
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29: The top stories this hour. Hopes of a possible deal between Russia and Ukraine to pause attacks on energy infrastructure appear to be in doubt. Just hours after Donald Trump claimed on social media that both countries had agreed the deal, Ukraine's president accused Russia of attacking a power plant in Kharkiv. Ukrainian MP Kira Rudik says they need proper confirmation from Moscow.
30: I have been in touch with some of my military friends who are right now serving in the army, and they didn't hear anything from the commandant just yet. So I think we will have to wait for something a little bit better than a post on a social network.
29: Comedian Russell Brand set to go on trial today to face rape and sexual assault charges. The allegations relate to six women between 1999 and 2009. The 51-year-old denies any wrongdoing, with the trial potentially to last up to 12 weeks. The Chancellor is being warned he may have to find billions more for public services as inflation pushes up costs. The Institute for Fiscal Studies says avoiding cuts to government departments could require an extra £25 billion by the 2030s. An investigation's underway after a deadly tiger attack at a Yorkshire wildlife park. A man entered the enclosure on Saturday and died after coming into contact with the animal. The parks confirmed the tiger won't be euthanised. Rhys Oliver, an animal conservationist, says it is the right decision.
31: The only thing that goes into that enclosure normally would be sort of enrichment toys or food. So I think he was probably just playing, using his predatory instinct, seeing what it was, and unfortunately it ended up being a fatal attack.
29: In sport, Liverpool suffered their first Premier League defeat of the season, losing 3-0 at home to Manchester City. It was City's first game since being found guilty over 100 breaches of financial regulations. In the Scottish Premiership, Celtic's 2-0 win at Motherwell returned them to the top of the table, and Max Verstappen made it back-to-back F1 wins with a victory at the Singapore Grand Prix. That's the latest from Sky News. I'm Daryl Jackson.
0: And it's 3 a.m. Mary Madfield keeping you company as we're jumping into the throwbacks.
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1: And that's Justin Timberlake from 2016. It feels like longer ago, that song. But you know what? Sometimes the timelines get muddled in our mind because you connect songs to certain things in your life. And then if they all switch order, then you're like, well, where did the songs go? Before that, Christina Aguilera, Little Kid, Myron Pink. I definitely have memories of singing that in the playground with my friends. Whether or not it was appropriate, who knows? Here we are. It's Mary, and we keep the good vibes going with this whole hour of throwbacks, including Miley Cyrus coming up.

0: That's Jason Derulo. This is a whole hour of throwbacks. I'm Mary, and let's keep the good vibes going, warming you up on a cold Monday morning with Gaga on the way and Tiny Temper and Zara Larsson after this.
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Overnight Crew on Hits Radio. And it's like the sound of the year 2000 is very much here with us today. So much fun. Spiller and Sophie Ellis-Bextor. Do you know what? They named that track Groove Jet after the Miami nightclub where they first tested the demo. I want to go to Club Groove Jet. Sounds like a lot of fun. Right, Pharrell Williams for you now. We're going to 2013.

0: Take it. Shake it like a Polaroid picture. I'm taking that energy throughout the week, all right? Don't come too close because I'm just following instructions. Sugar Babes coming up, and Rihanna has got us feeling like the only girl in the world on the other side of this.
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And we adore John Newman because he has that big, powerful voice. It just cuts through and is a lot of fun to sing along to in the car. Right now, we are jumping on over to 2004. Right, this is the second single from Gwen Stefani's debut solo album, Love Angel Music Baby. And it's basically a rework of this song, Rich Girl, from 1993.

0: And that is how we wrap up an hour of throwbacks. But listen, I am far from done. We've got too much to catch up on. So I want to hear from you. 0333 2020 800 on WhatsApp. Go on, drop me a message. Let me know your Monday mood and I'll give you a good old shout out after four.
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17: The top stories this hour. The Prime Minister, Andy Burnham, has said the UK strongly supports Donald Trump's call for an energy ceasefire between Ukraine and Russia. The US President says both countries have agreed to stop attacking each other's energy infrastructure. Volodymyr Zelensky says he wants more details and assurance. Yesterday, Trump told Ukrainians to elect a new leader after the Ukrainian president called him weak. Defence Secretary Wes Streeting says he wants to see unity.
18: It's not the first time we've seen these sorts of tensions between Kyiv and Washington, and our approach, our role, our responsibility in this situation is to try and bring our friends back together.
17: Russell Brand's due to go on trial today, charged with rape, indecent assault and sexual assault. It relates to alleged offences against six women between 1999 and 2009. The 51-year-old strenuously denies any wrongdoing. Pope Leo's expected to have surgery in the next few days to remove a growth on his lung. The pontiff announced the planned procedure during yesterday's Sunday blessing, saying doctors found a small nodule. He says it was detected at an early stage. A new online flood information tool is being launched to better protect households in England against extreme weather. It promises to provide guidance on property resilience measures and point people to flood warnings and alerts. On to sport, and Manchester City were 3-0 winners at Liverpool in their first match since being found guilty of breaching Premier League financial rules. Erling Haaland scored and praised his teammates and their supporters.
10: That's part of Man City and every single fan. I think this is a lovely moment which will stay with us for a long time when it comes to the feeling after the game. And it was tough and it was hard, but again, we show amazing character.
17: Everton drew 2-2 with Hull, while Crystal Palace beat Nottingham Forest 3-1. In the Scottish Premiership, Celtic moved 2 points clear at the top after a 2-0 victory at Motherwell. From Sky News, I'm Daryl Jackson.
0: It's 4 a.m. I've heard from Lucy, Leslie, Amy's listening in as well. It's Mary keeping you company. Right now, Alex Warren.

Bieber on Hits Radio this morning. This Monday is off to a fantastic start, especially according to Adele. She is working early shifts, but she actually doesn't mind because she's thinking about having that lie-in later on this afternoon, and that is what is keeping her going. I love that for you. I've heard from John this morning. He's a locksmith and ends up working all hours. Great to have you with us. And Leslie is doing her marking, ready for teaching. And a bird has got caught in the rat trap. Don't worry, the bird is now free. It's so nice to hear from you all. And I'm nosy. I want to know how the start of your week is looking. 0333 2020 800 on WhatsApp. Loads to look forward to today. And this is Hate That I Made You Love Me. It's Ariana Grande on Hits Radio.

0: Post Malone and Morgan Wallen on Hits Radio this morning. Right, it's Monday and we've got loads of cash to give away at the end of the week.
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0: So on Friday, Joe won £725,000 on Make Me A Winner. He couldn't quite believe his luck and he thought his friends were having a bit of a laugh with him.
2: Is that right? So somebody in my work knew that I'd done that. So this is a wind-up, isn't it?
0: Do you know what? I guess that's quite a good feeling, thinking something is a prank and then actually ending up hundreds of thousands of pounds richer. But look, if you won on Friday, it is 750,000 quid. I don't need to be the one that tells you this is life-changing cash. 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I want you to enter by texting the word win to 63103. 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

Zara Larsson on Hits Radio. And you know what? Big Brother this year, even though it's a civilian version, it's not a celebrity version, they said icons only. On Friday, the GC, Gemma Collins, has joined the Big Brother house. She went in 2016 on the celebrity version, and she has some of the most iconic moments and some of the most iconic one-liners. From "I'm claustrophobic, Darren," to "get that fire exit door, I'm off." I don't know if we're going to see the same levels of, like, quotable moments. But it could provide some fun. Jed would have already been in this year. So why not add Gemma Collins to the mix as well? We love that for her. Keeps her busy, doesn't it? Right, new music for you now from an artist called Ash. This is Stop the Wedding on Hits Radio.

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0: It's looking like today's going to be pretty all over the place with the weather. We've got some sunshine, some drizzles, but I would say dress up warm. Why not? Right, on the way, we have got a new pop star in town with the pink hair. Her name is Adela. And if you haven't heard her already, you're in for a treat. Plus Olivia Dean on the other side of this. It's
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1: Benson Boone on Hits Radio. Good morning to Jamie, who says, Mary, I've been listening for a hot minute this morning. Finally decided to drop you a WhatsApp. Happy Monday. Thank you so much. Listen, mid-October. This month is rolling round quickly, isn't it? Right, I've got new music for you. We are putting a new Gen Z pop star on your radar. Right, so we know about the Dream Academy. Right, this was this Netflix series where they produced Cat's Eye, the band. Now, this artist, Adela, was close to being part of that band, but she was eliminated just before the final lineup. And now she's decided to go it alone, do her own thing. She's from Slovakia, and this tune that I'm about to play you, it's called Ain't in LA. And it's made her the first Slovak artist to land on the US Hot 100 chart, which is a big deal. I think she's going to have an amazing career ahead of her. Her name is Adela, and this is Ain't in LA on Hits Radio.

0: I told you she was fab. Adela on Hits Radio. That's Ain't in LA. Let's keep the good vibes going as we're coming up to 5 a.m. Reminder that we've got loads of cash to give away. I'm giving you a reminder about that after this. Hits
1: 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And then, before you know it, well, you're actually doing it. So let's do this. Three little words that can lead to a whole lot more. And wherever that is, we're in your corner. NatWest, let's do this.
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13: Top stories this hour. Hopes of a possible deal between Russia and Ukraine to pause attacks on energy infrastructure appear to be in doubt. Just hours after Donald Trump claimed on social media that both countries had agreed to the deal, Ukraine's president accused Russia of attacking a power plant in Kharkiv. Ukrainian MP Kira Rudik says they need proper confirmation from Moscow.
14: I have been in touch with some of my military friends who are right now serving in the army, and they didn't hear anything from the commandment just yet. So I think we will have to wait for something a little bit better than a post on a social network.
13: Comedian Russell Brand set to go on trial today to face rape and sexual assault charges. The allegations relate to six women between 1999 and 2009. The 51-year-old denies any wrongdoing, with the trial to potentially last up to 12 weeks. The Chancellor is being warned he may have to find billions more for public services as inflation pushes up costs. The Institute for Fiscal Studies says avoiding cuts to government departments could require an extra £25 billion by the 2030s. Yorkshire Wildlife Park is expected to open today after a fatal tiger attack. A man entered the enclosure on Saturday and died after coming into contact with the animal. The tiger won't be euthanized. Rhys Oliver, an animal conservationist, says that is the right decision.
15: The only thing that goes into that enclosure normally would be sort of enrichment toys or food. So I think he was probably just playing, using his predatory instinct, seeing what it was. And unfortunately, it ended up being a fatal attack.
13: In sport, Liverpool suffered their first Premier League defeat of the season, losing 3-0 at home to Manchester City. It was City's first game since being found guilty of more than 100 breaches of financial regulations. In the Scottish Premiership, Celtic's 2-0 win at Motherwell returned them to the top of the table, and Max Verstappen made it back-to-back F1 wins with victory in the Singapore Grand Prix. From Sky News, I'm Daryl Jackson.
0: It's 5 a.m. on Monday, the 12th of October. Merry keeping you company. Right now, Calvin Harris and Clementine Douglas.

Taylor Swift. Bring us some sunshine over here, please and thank you. That's Opalite on Hits Radio. It's Monday morning, coming up to 5:15. I'm going to be the one to tell you, not just today, but this week is yours. It belongs to you. You're going to decide how it goes. You're going to get up, be productive, and have an amazing start to the week. I 100% believe in you. You're going to be fab, okay? And if anyone questions that, just say, Mary told me. So I know it's true. We have got loads of cash to give away at the end of the week and details to come on Make Me a Winner. A throwback from Example. And right now, this is Michiko on Hits Radio.

0: example, I'm playing that one for Charlotte, who's an Aussie living in London. She says being awake this early means she gets to speak to her family. Lovely to have you here. Right now, let's talk cash.
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0: So on Friday, you might have heard, Joe won a massive £725,000 on Make Me a Winner. His wife was away when that all-important call came in. And he joked that he might not even tell her, just keep it to himself.
2: Well, my wife's away on holiday. No, I'll probably just disappear and not tell her. Is this for real? I still don't believe it.
0: I hope over the weekend that it has settled in, the fact that he is so much richer now. Listen, we have got even more cash to give away at the end of the week. £750,000. 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It's for over 18s only. You can get phone entry details and all the rules for this network competition at makemeawinner.co.uk. Enter before lines close at 5pm on Friday and then just answer the call to win £750,000. I'm going to keep my fingers crossed for you. Good luck. We have a throwback from TLC. Yep, No Scrubs on the way. And Ella Langley plays after this.
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It's Monday morning on Hits Radio. It's 5:33. I like to be precise at this time because I know many of you are following a strict schedule of when you need to get up,

all good. I've got you until 6 this morning. And I've got brand new music for you from an artist who actually made his name on The Voice. He previously auditioned for The X Factor, and then he was on The Voice. He had Jennifer Hudson as a coach. He's from Wales, but now lives in LA. I mean, yeah, I feel like they're probably waking up to a sunnier day than we are. Or they will be in a good couple of hours. And this track is about falling in love with someone where they have, like, major red flags, but you just kind of choose to ignore them and you decide the risk is worth taking anyway. His name is Jamie Miller. This is Baby Doll on Hits Radio.

0: Tracy Abrams on Hits Radio, and before that, Jamie Miller. I told you it was a bop. Right, I want to get more of your WhatsApps. Let's squeeze them in. 0333 2020 800 is the number. I've got Bruno Mars on the way, Sia to come, and a Hits Radio Live confirmed artist for you.
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Sia on Hits Radio. Good morning to James. He's a builder and he likes to be up nice and early and also has work nice and early as well. And Leah, who says, I am up and awake with a coffee. I'm loving the tunes and have a good day. Thank you, darling. You too. Have a gorgeous one. Listen, I know we're in October and it means that November is so, so soon. Hits Radio Live is happening, oh my word, two nights of incredible live music. Some of your favourite people. Listen, Manchester is sold out. Jason Derulo, take that. Tom Grennan. I mean, look, I'm not surprised. And look, there are just some tickets available for Birmingham, but they won't last long. Imagine taking your bestie to go and see December 10. Or singing your heart out to John Newman. Dancing along to Clementine Douglas. Tiny Temper's going to be there. Sugar Babes. Oh, my millennial heart is so happy. Jason Derulo and The Script. And we've got new music for them. This one is going to sound incredible at BP Pulse Live. Of course, go to hitsradio.co.uk to get your tickets. This is The Script with Scars Alive.

0: J-Lo on Hits Radio. My love don't cost a thing. We love a throwback round here, and that one literally does not get old to me. Before that, the new one from The Script, Scars Align, Hits Radio Live confirmed artists. Listen, I'm handing things over to a little bit of sunshine in your day. Fleur and James are keeping you company on breakfast this morning. Listen, they've got some pretty exciting guests. John Cena and Jessica Biel talking about their new film on Apple TV. And playing a game of Guess the Gen Z Toys. Make sure you stay listening and get involved with that one. And I'll be back with you tomorrow from 1 a.m. You're going to have a gorgeous Monday ahead. I can just feel it.
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17: The top stories this hour. Hopes of a possible deal between Russia and Ukraine to pause attacks on energy infrastructure appear in doubt. Just hours after Donald Trump claimed on social media that both countries had agreed the deal, President Zelensky accused Moscow of attacking a power plant in Kharkiv. Ukrainian MP Kira Rudik says they need proper confirmation from the Kremlin.
18: I have been in touch with some of my military friends who are right now serving in the army, and they didn't hear anything from the commandment just yet. So I think we will have to wait for something a little bit better than a post on a social network.
17: In other news, a man is due in court charged with murder following the death of a woman in West London. Police were called to reports of a stabbing at Park Lodge Avenue in Uxbridge in the early hours of Saturday and found the 36-year-old victim. She was pronounced dead at the scene. We're told there's no wider risk to the public and that the suspect and victim were known to each other. Great Ormond Street Hospital is leading a new trial of drugs and interventions to help improve the survival and recovery of children who are in intensive care. NHS hospitals across the UK, including the Evelina London Children's Hospital and Royal London Hospital, are involved. 20,000 critically ill children are admitted to paediatric intensive care units every year. Experts say, though, there's still not enough evidence on the best doses of certain treatments. We're hearing how London food banks are being stretched further as we head towards winter, with more people now having to choose between heating or eating. Trussell, who run food banks across the country, say the number of emergency food parcels given out in the capital has more than doubled compared to before the pandemic. Beatrice Orchard from a charity told us many have no choice but to cut down on the essentials.
19: People living on the lowest incomes spend disproportionately more of their income on the essentials we all need to get by, like food. And when prices go up and there's nothing left to cut back, people are forced to food banks.
17: And Crystal Palace got past Nottingham Forest 3-1 with Oliver Glasner losing in his first return to Selhurst Park.
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17: Cloudy with rain for London, breezy too, but staying mild. Highs of 19 degrees. That's the latest. I'm Aileen O'Sullivan.

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1: Morning.
0: It's Monday, the first day of the week, and we have got a really fun show for you today.
1: Yes, we have John Cena and Jessica Biel join us to chat about their new film, Matchbox, the movie.
0: Yes, we've got the chance for you to win an amazing UK getaway thanks to the new film, Forgotten Island.
1: And Fleur's promised a brand new note revealed in the grand piano. You could win £1,000.
0: I know. And we'll tell you how you can be £750,000 richer by the end of the week in about 20 minutes time.

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2: Good morning, it's Flo and James. What's the first thing you look at on your phone when you wake up in the morning? Because obviously I open Instagram and the algorithm hooks me. It
1: reels me straight every time.
2: What do you get normally?
1: Every time, it's usually some mum content or some rage news from women.
2: Mine is. Is it?
1: Yeah.
2: Wow, that actually sounds so good. Mine is rage bait. Apparently aliens could reach Earth in 16 days.
1: Oh, really?
2: That's what a Harvard professor says. Yeah, a professor. Ave Loeb. he says that there'll be alien life discovered or make itself known to us before December 31st, 2030. I don't know what the 16 days thing is about.
1: Yeah.
2: And apparently, he's one of the only people willing to sort of sit up and say, yeah, actually, non-human technology visiting our solar system is happening.
1: It's happening. So, sorry, in 16 days.
2: Well, I guess he thinks it can travel. They can travel that fast. But yeah.
1: What? So,
2: but he actually thinks that they'll be here before 2030.
1: That is crazy.
2: That's exciting, isn't it?
1: See, I feel like we've been told for ages, won't see anything in our lifetime anyway.
2: Yeah, but no.
1: But now.
2: Could happen before 2030.
1: Oh my goodness.
2: Well, I'm sure they'll be friendly.
1: They could be joining us at Hits Radio Live at this rate. This is crazy. Let's get this show back on. It's Ellie Goulding on Hits Radio.
2: I hope they've bought tickets.

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0: 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Good luck. And if you've ever been involved in a marathon, you've got nothing on this guy. I'll tell you all about him next.
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13: Good morning. Big problems in East Dulwich. Dog Kennel Hill has been closed both ways between Pytchley Road and Melbourne Grove for those emergency water main repair works. Expect delays again through Hendon down the A41 with the roadworks just south of the Brent Cross flyover and the temporary lights near the American Embassy on 9 Elms Lane. And on the underground, there are minor delays on the Metropolitan line between Baker Street and Watford, of cancellations on trains out of Wickford to Southminster and Southend Victoria. See our website for more.
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0: 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Good morning.
1: Good morning.
0: Now, have you heard about this man? This is crazy. A British man who set off to walk around the world is finally nearly home. After 28 years.
1: He's been walking around the world.
0: 28 years. And it gets even crazier. So he did this after a pub bet 28 years ago.
1: Oh, no.
0: He has travelled around 50,000 kilometres across 29 countries since setting off from Chile in 1998.
1: Ugh.
0: All in an attempt to reach his home in Hull without using transport.
1: 1998.
0: That is crazy.
1: Mate, they didn't even have smartphones in 1998. This guy's living in the past.
0: I know.
1: Has he been allowed to, like, update his technology and stuff?
0: Or
1: is he just... God, that's awful.
0: Who knows? These are the people that stick to a bet to the bitter end.
1: This is why you don't go to the pub after work.
0: This is why you don't go to the pub.
1: This is what happens, guys.
0: This is what happens. You could be walking around the world in 28 years.
1: Oh, my God.
0: Don't do it.
1: How lovely, though. I bet he can't wait to get back to Hull.
0: Everyone's gone, mate. 28 years ago.
1: He's going to love the chips all.
0: He's going to love it.
1: Everyone's gone.
0: BB Rexha on Hits Radio.

0: Shawn Mendes, There's Nothing Holding Me Back on Hits Radio. Good morning.
1: Good morning.
0: Now, we want you to squeeze every drop out of every Monday.
1: That's right. And as part of Blue Mondays, O2 is giving away a huge once-in-a-lifetime prize every month with Priority.
0: This is so exciting. 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
1: Ah, secular bleu. 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
0: Oh, this is exciting. 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On the way, we've got Tame Impala, Mal Smith, and we've got a Kim Kardashian update. Stay there.
2: London's Hits Radio. Yeah. Blur East, Will and James.
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5: The highway's already at a crawl heading in towards Tower Hill, as is the A13 from Martray Raynham towards the Lodge Avenue flyover at Barking. A2's quite slow from Danson towards Kidbrook as ever, and there are queues northbound over Battersea Bridge with the closure of Albert Bridge not helping. Also slow going over Wandsworth Bridge up towards the New King's Road towards Fulham. On to Dogkennel Hill, that's still closed outside East Dulwich Station for emergency water main repairs. And on the Underground, minor delays on the Metropolitan between Baker Street and Watford. See our website for more.
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0: We spoke about this the other month, and now there's been a development. As we know, Kim Kardashian's boyfriend is F1 driver Lewis Hamilton, and she's often at the Grand Prix. Now, last time, she bumped into Sky Sports' Martin Brundle, but chose to ignore him.
4: So rude.
0: Which is the one rule not to break on the grid. So let's remind you of that awkward moment.
5: Kim, Martin Brundle, Sky F1, how are you today? Yes. No, doctor, you don't need to push me, mate. Normally people will have a quick chat with us. Are you enjoying F1? Yeah. Okay, Kim and Chloe, so we're not talking today.
4: Oh, my God. Oh. That's the one rule of the grid, right?
0: Oh.
4: Everyone talks on the grid.
0: Yeah, I mean, that's just so awkward. And the security put his arm out of... Oh God.
4: So awkward.
0: Well, months later, Martin Brundle has finally secured his interview with Kim Kardashian at the Singapore Grand Prix over the weekend. Check this out.
5: Hello, Kim. How are you?
6: Did I not know the rules? Did we get off on the wrong foot?
5: No, it's absolutely fine.
4: It's not fine.
0: I mean, it wasn't fine. Definitely wasn't fine then. It's not fine now, right,
4: Martin?
0: Well
4: played, though. Well played on Kim there.
0: Yeah, I enjoyed that. She's obviously been briefed before the second encounter. And the royals, turns out, they're just like the rest of us. Princess Kate and her daughter Charlotte were spotted enjoying the Elizabeth line in London.
4: Enjoying is an interesting word.
0: I love that, enjoying the Elizabeth line. It was the first time that Charlotte's been spotted on public transport.
4: Wow.
0: Isn't that exciting? So they were on the train in West London. And they got off at Tottenham Court Road in central London.
4: Amazing.
0: Nice. And apparently they had low profile security with them.
4: Nice.
0: And there's an article that's come out, and it's basically comparing her with the late Princess Diana, who took William and Harry on ordinary public outings to give them more normal childhood experiences.
4: I remember seeing a picture of them at Thorpe Park or Chessington or something.
0: Yeah, I remember that.
4: And I remember being like, they're just like us.
0: Yeah.
4: I mean, that is cute. And so you remember that we probably paid for their tickets Kate's fare on the Elizabeth line yesterday. But that's fine. I'm happy for them. Enjoy.
0: Let them have their experiences. Let them enjoy the Elizabeth line.
4: I'd rather pay for the tube than a private car. So enjoy.
0: Yeah, exactly. We've got a bargain there. It's Sopa. This is Homewrecker on Hits Radio.

0: Whitney Houston, It's Not Right But It's Okay on Monday morning. What tune?
1: I love that she's rifling through the bins.
0: I just love it. So I checked the credit card receipts, mate.
1: It's perfect.
0: I've seen the area code.
1: Oh, obsessed.
0: She had so much energy. I love it. Coming up in a few moments, we're going to tell you how you can get £750,000 in your bank account this Friday.
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8: The top story is a salad. President Zelensky is accusing Russia of striking a Ukrainian power plant just hours after Donald Trump claimed an energy ceasefire was in place. Andy Burnham says the UK strongly supports the call for a truce. There's been no comment from Moscow, but the Ukrainian leader is welcoming it.
21: This is good news for everyone. It is important that it becomes a reality. Ukraine is ready to refrain from striking Russian energy facilities, and we expect Russia to show the same readiness.
8: Mr. Zelensky says he'll call elections if Russia halts all attacks for 60 days. In other news, a man is due in court charged with murder later following the death of a woman in West London at the weekend. Police were called to reports of a stabbing at Park Lodge Avenue in Uxbridge in the early hours of Saturday. A 36-year-old woman was pronounced dead at the scene. We're told there's no wider risk to the public. Actor and comedian Russell Brand is due to go on trial today. He's accused of serious sexual assault and indecent assault. He denies targeting six women between 1999 and 2009. Food bank charity Trussell have told us they're really worried ahead of this winter, warning more families across the capital are reaching breaking point because of the rising cost of living. The number of emergency food bank parcels given out in London's more than doubled since the pandemic, with 150,000 parcels alone going to children. Beatrice Orchard is from the charity.
22: It is a real mix of people all driven there because they are left without enough money, either from social security system or from work, or a combination of both, to be able to afford the essentials that we all need to get by.
8: And we've been hearing today at least one pub a day is expected to have closed in the UK this year. Figures show almost 300 have permanently shut their doors with the loss of about 5,000 jobs. 20 pubs have closed in London in the first 9 months of this year.
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8: Cloudy with rain for London, breezy too, but staying mild. Highs of 19 degrees. That's the latest. I'm Aileen O'Sullivan.
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0: 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You're listening to Fleur and James. It's Monday morning. And on Friday, good old Joe won £725,000 on Make Me a Winner. I mean, he couldn't believe his luck. He thought his friends were having a laugh at him. And if you win on Friday, you could be joining this lot.
23: Oh, no. Are you so serious?
24: No way.
23: Oh, my God. You are kidding me.
24: Shut up.
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0: Yes, and then all you need to do is answer our call and £750,000 will land in your bank account. 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
16: London's

0: And Coldplay, something just like this on Hits Radio. Good morning.
1: Good morning. Happy Monday.
0: Happy Monday. James, you've got a bit of a strange story for us this morning.
1: Okay, so this weekend, my sister's partner was clearing out their mum's house. And obviously when you go through someone's house, you obviously find lots of different things.
0: Yeah. They've been having a clear out.
1: I don't know that I should really tell this on the radio. They found a painting of their mum that had been done by their dad, right, back in the day.
0: Right.
1: But their mum is fully nude.
0: Sorry, it's a nude painting of their mum done by their dad.
1: Yeah. So what do you do in that situation?
0: What?
1: Do you keep it?
0: What?
1: They kept it.
0: Where is it?
1: I don't know where it is now, but I guess just like going in the loft.
0: What do you do with it, though?
1: I don't know. She put it in the... It feels like a downstairs bathroom sort of thing.
0: A downstairs loo situation.
1: It does, doesn't it?
0: Stop.
1: I don't actually don't know where they put it. Where would... It's really freaked me out, though, because it made me realise, like, there's things in my house I might not want people to find.
0: That's so true.
1: Like, what are you... do you think... do you know what I mean?
0: Like, if someone went through your house, what would you not want them to see? Well, there's a few things come to mind.
1: I have actually asked them to send me a picture of said painting, but I haven't yet received it.
0: I would love to see it.
1: Me too.
0: I'm now so curious.
1: I bet it's amazing.
0: But the thing is, imagine they do put it in the downstairs loo, and then every time someone comes around and they leave the toilet, they go, so who's...
1: who's that beautiful
0: who's
1: woman?
0: Who's the naked woman on the wall? And you've got to go, oh yeah, my dad did that. That's my mum.
1: That's my mum's OnlyFans from back in the dizzle.
0: Yeah, OnlyFans back in the day.
1: Yeah. I mean, it's scary though, thinking about what's in your house.
0: Yeah, it is weird. I don't know. This might be a bit of a stretch, but I reckon you've got similar stories. This morning, I want to know, what's the strangest family heirloom you've kept? Or what have you got hidden away that you don't want anyone to find once you're gone? Send us a WhatsApp, a voice note, or you can call us 0333 2020 800. That's 0333 2020 800. Now I'm thinking about it, there are so many things I wouldn't want anyone to find after I'm gone. Here's Pink on Hits Radio.

0: Yeah, Pink on Hits Radio. Good morning.
1: Good morning.
0: Now, this morning, I want to know, what's the strangest family heirloom you've kept? Or what have you got hidden away that you don't want anyone to find once you're gone?
1: I mean, it's dark, but it happened this weekend. My sister's partner found a nude painting of his mum. Sal sent us a WhatsApp saying, there's a dusty VHS in my attic that was passed down to me after my parents passed away. It's labelled Mum and Dad's Honeymoon. Do not watch. And rest assured, I never have.
0: Yeah, you don't want to be watching that. Jay says, we have a family heirloom called the divorce spoon that gets passed on to whoever ruins the next marriage.
1: The divorce spoon?
0: Goes to show the faith we all have in each other.
1: Jeez. Divorce spoon.
0: That's a bit dark, isn't it?
1: Yeah.
0: Wow. Let us know. 0333-2020-800. Keep these coming in. Also, that's the same number to get in touch for a game of Useless. That's on the way next. James, how are you feeling as loser-cater this morning?
1: I feel good. We've had a couple of close calls recently.
0: We have.
1: At the top of the loser board.
0: We really have.
1: So I think it's going to happen.
0: Okay, well, Gareth's time, who's sitting at the top of the loser board, is 33.8 seconds. He's been there too long now, right? We need someone to knock him off the top. So call us right now to play Useless. 0333-2020-800. That's 0333-2020-800. And we'll play Useless next.
2: 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Yeah. 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
19: Long delays out of town on the M4. A broken down car on the elevated section and the inside lane is still being recovered, and that's causing queues back along the A4 back through Chiswick halfway to the Hogarth roundabout this morning. Already getting busy as well on the A41 down through Hendon in those roadworks, of course, south of the Brent Cross flyover. Dogkennel Hill remains shut near East Dulwich Station for emergency water main repairs, and on the underground there are minor delays on the Metropolitan line, Moor Park to Watford. See our website for more.
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0: Aha! Rose and Bruno Mars, Aperture on Hits Radio. Good morning.
1: Good morning.
0: It's 7:26. Perfect time for a game of useless.
1: That's right.
0: This is a game where being wrong is right. 10 questions. All you need to do is give us the wrong answers in the shortest time possible and take on James as the loser, Cater. On the line, we've got Laura. Good morning, Laura.
2: Hi, good morning.
0: Hi, how are you doing?
2: I'm very nervous.
0: Yeah, you sound a little nervous there, Laura.
1: You should be, Laura. You should be.
0: Oh, no.
2: Laura,
0: is there anyone you'd like to shout out this morning?
2: Yes, there is. My beautiful boy, Oliver. He's 11 today, so I just want to wish him the best birthday ever.
1: Happy birthday, Oliver.
0: Oh, happy birthday. Okay, well,
2: Thank
0: you need to
2: you.
0: Do good on this then, for Oliver's birthday.
2: Yeah.
0: Okay,
2: yeah,
0: let's remind you.
2: I'll do it all for him.
0: Okay, here are the rules. Go off topic, repeat an answer, get the question right, pass. And a time penalty of 10 seconds will be added to your time.
1: That's right.
2: Okay.
0: James is ready.
1: Yeah, you don't sound it, but let's just do it anyway.
2: Okay,
1: look, I've got to be honest, I love a time penalty on a Monday.
0: Oh, God. So
2: right,
0: annoying.
2: Okay.
0: I love that. Right. I love it.
1: I just feel like it matches the nation's mood. Do you know what I mean?
0: Yeah, okay.
2: Yeah, I got it.
0: Right, are you ready for this?
2: Yeah.
0: Okay.
2: Let's go.
0: Your 10 questions start in 3, 2, 1. Who entered the Big Brother house on Friday?
2: Pete Wicks.
0: Give me an odd number.
2: Oh, 10.
0: Who's Australia's Two. Prime Minister?
2: Boris Johnson.
0: What's Lady Gaga's baby called?
2: Peach.
0: Where do octopuses live?
2: On land.
0: What sound does a bird make?
2: Tiger noise, roar.
0: When were the Sydney Olympics held?
2: December.
0: How old is Harry Potter in the first book?
2: 3.
0: Who's Dua Lipa's husband?
2: Husband, Mick Jagger.
0: Where is Big Ben located?
2: Paris.
0: Stop the clock!
1: Oh, sorry.
0: Laura!
1: Wow. Laura. People are late for work. That was so long.
0: Laura! Just crack it up.
2: Sorry,
0: you were like,
1: Wow.
0: I was like, you haven't got time to be considering options here.
1: Your son's now 12 years old.
2: Yeah.
1: That is madness. I'm actually so bored. I can't even be bothered to give you time bounties.
0: Can't even be bothered.
1: Actually, can't even be bothered.
2: I can't, no. How did I do?
1: Oh my God.
0: Out of interest.
2: I'm talking to you guys.
0: No, I don't think Laura has any.
1: Oh, yes, she does.
0: Does
1: Australia's
0: she?
1: Prime Minister Boris Johnson, he's not Australian, so that's.
0: So?
1: You can't be Prime Minister of Australia. It needs to be an Australian.
0: It needs to be an Australian.
1: Where do octopuses live?
0: That's
1: they do
0: ridiculous.
1: Live on the land. There's loads of them in
0: they
1: sea
0: don't
1: life
0: live
1: centres.
0: On
1: There's
0: land.
1: Yes,
0: what?
1: They do. They're
0: they
1: in
0: don't.
1: Little, they
0: just,
1: they're in cages or
0: they
1: whatever.
0: They just pop up and say hello, and then they go back into the water. Are you okay?
1: Also, I think Harry Potter in the first book doesn't he start really young and then grow up? So he's like 0 years old all the way
0: yeah,
1: up
0: but then
1: to
0: he
1: like
0: jumps to like 11.
1: Yeah, you could argue that in that story he is also 3.
0: Oh, come on, bro.
1: So that's a time penalty.
0: Oh, come on.
1: Sorry to do this.
0: The octopus one, I'm not having that. No. I'm not
1: so
0: having that.
1: Your time was 56 plus 30 seconds. That's now 1 minute.
2: Oh, wow.
1: 26?
3: Yeah.
1: Thank you.
0: Laura, what have you got to say about that?
1: No, you haven't, Laura. You gave us all a good time. And that's really all that matters in this game.
0: You gave us a good time.
2: Thank you. Oh, my word.
1: You were the best player on Useless this week.
2: Oh, what, Monday?
0: Thank
2: I will
0: you.
2: Be listening for the rest of the week.
0: Oh, yeah. Want to see if someone can beat your time, is it?
2: Yeah. Yeah.
0: Thanks for calling, Laura.
2: Thank you.
1: You're amazing. Have a great day.
0: Bye. I just can't deal with it. Too funny. If you think you can beat listener Gareth's time of 33.8 seconds, come on, I mean, it's not that hard, is it? Call us 0333-2020-800. That's 0333-2020-800, and we will play again tomorrow morning. Gosh, Laura really strolled through that round, didn't she? Mm-hmm. Took a sweet time. Here's Lewis Capaldi. This is Stay Love on Hits Radio.

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0: Jason Derulo.
2: Sugar Babes.
0: Yes. Oh, the script.
2: Amazing. Tiny Temper. We bring the women and the cars and the cars out. Yeah.
0: John Newman.
2: Clementine Douglas. Oh, her voice.
0: And December 10th.
2: You can hear her voice in that clip, but she does have her voice.
0: Yes, she's got it.

0: just have a voice.
1: Yes, she's got an incredible
2: she's
1: voice.
2: She's amazing.
1: Mm. All of those artists on one night for the price of one ticket. What are you waiting for?
0: Yeah, come on.
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2: Good morning.
1: Honestly, after that round of useless, we've had so many messages. Come in. Warren says, morning gang, was Laura auditioning to be Forrest Gump? She was so slow.
2: That was really slow, wasn't it?
1: Yeah, and Tony's laughing at you for thinking that octopuses live in cages.
2: Okay. I meant tank, obviously. That's what I meant. I meant a tank.
1: And that would be in the water, wouldn't it?
2: On the land, yes.
1: Yeah, in water.
2: And technically water is on land if you think about the sea.
1: Oh, come on. It's
2: ridiculous. This morning, we're talking about my sister's partner found a painting, a nude painting of his mum, and has decided to keep it.
1: Yeah, it's really weird.
2: So we want to know what you wouldn't want people to find in your house.
1: Yes. Cameron said, I have my grandma's dentures. What? There was a box from her house which lived in my loft, and I was looking through it all the other day and found her teeth.
2: No.
1: That box has been in my house for 8 years now.
2: You've got to get rid of
1: Imagine
2: that.
1: Imagine finding that.
2: That's so awful. Leslie says, I've ended up with my great uncle's ashes. No idea how they got into my possession. No idea what to do with them. He lives in the garage.
1: Oh, you've got to sprinkle him somewhere, haven't you?
2: Yeah.
1: Moira says, I've still got my kids' teeth that have fallen out. The tooth fairy gave them to me.
2: Of course.
1: And they're all in a drawer upstairs. Wouldn't want anyone to find them after I'm gone. Would need some explaining.
2: Well,
1: can you imagine just finding teeth in someone's drawer?
2: It's a bit much, isn't it?
1: That is weird. Really weird. What would you not want anyone to find after you're gone? Or maybe you've just got really weird family air.

0: Loom, let us know. 0333 2020 800. On the way, we've got Ray and Teddy Swims.
1: London's Hit Radio. Fleur East, Will and James.
2: With McCafe from McDonald's. McMuffin in one hand, McCafe in the other. Morning nailed.
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14: The latest on that broken down car on the elevated section of the M4. I can see on the cameras it's still in the inside lane, and that's causing long queues back along the A4 through Chiswick, nearly back to Hogarth, and inbound back past Junction 3 and back onto the A312. Really slow down the A41 through Hendon. It's down to the roadwork south of the Brent Cross flyover. The whole area really congested, including Brent Street and down towards the A1 and the North Circular past Henley's Corner. And Dog Kennel Hill still closed outside East Dulwich Station for emergency waterworks. See our website for more.
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0: 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Good morning.
1: Morning.
0: Now, we've been talking about something quite interesting this morning. What would you not want anyone to find in your house once you're gone? It's been quite eye-opening, actually.
1: It has. It's been kind of concerning, actually.
0: Yeah.
1: I really love this message from Kim. I've given my best friend the passcode to my mobile. They have strict instructions to delete everything when I go.
0: Oh.
1: That's such a good idea.
0: Insurance policy.
1: I might give Fleur my passcode.
0: But also, what are you deleting?
1: I mean...
0: What is that bad?
1: Pictures?
0: Gosh. I can only imagine.
1: Do you not take pictures?
0: I need to start looking through my camera roll because I don't know what's in there. And we've got someone on the line this morning. Hello, who's she?
2: Good morning.
1: Morning.
0: Hi. So tell us your story. What do you not want found?
2: So my auntie sent me over a China doll that she had when she was little. And she said it originated in England. And she lives in the Netherlands. She wanted someone to have it. So she sent it over to me. In a box, and I opened it up.
1: No.
2: And I looked at the China doll, and it's so creepy. Like, it looks like it's just staring at you.
1: Yeah.
2: Like, it's haunted.
1: It feels it. I can feel it from your voice.
0: Yeah.
1: Before you even open the box.
2: I hated it. I've always hated it as a child. My grandma, she has loads, and anytime I visited her, I would turn it around, face at the wall. And she always wondered why it was facing the wall. I opened the box, and... No, it was just creepy. So I put it back in the box, and it's somewhere in the house. But I'm sure at one point, the box has moved, and I can't find it.
0: No. No.
1: So horrifying.
2: And I have no idea where it is now. It's somewhere, definitely. But I can't find it anywhere.
1: You need to get rid of that.
0: Nah, mate. Get rid now.
1: Yeah, that is causing some pain in your life.
0: As soon as you find that thing, chuck it out. Interestingly, have you had any bad luck since you brought that doll into your house?
2: Not that I can recall, but certainly questionable stuff, like things breaking, stuff missing that I'm usually good at finding, things that have just never been found.
0: God, the doll's taking it all. You're going to find the doll and all the things that you've been looking for all in one place.
2: Yeah. It'll probably be in all together in that box with the doll.
0: Oh, my God.
1: That is so scary.
0: Get rid of it, mate.
1: Yeah.
0: Get some holy water in the house, some sage. We'll be praying for you.
1: The doll might burn the house.
0: Stay safe out there.
2: Thank you.
0: Bye. Thanks, Sushi. Bye.
2: Bye.
0: Gosh, can you imagine the things that are actually hiding in people's attics, basements?
1: Oh, don't.
0: You can only imagine, can't you? Wow. Keep these coming. 0333 2020 800. My grand piano is on the way soon. You can win a grand if you guess the song I'm playing.

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0: 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Gosh, James, you've got a match of the gay update for us coming.
1: The Inti B is done, babes. We're back.
0: The Inti B is done.
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0: Very nice. Yeah, I lost my husband for a few hours yesterday, so that's how I know that football is back. And stay right there. The grand piano is on the way too. Guess the song I'm playing, and you'll win a grand.
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15: The top stories this hour. Vladimir Putin has already been accused of breaking Donald Trump's supposed energy ceasefire in Ukraine. Volodymyr Zelensky says Russia's carried out strikes on a power plant in Kharkiv. Moscow has yet to comment on whether it's agreed to the terms. Ukrainian MP Kira Rudik says they need proper confirmation from the Kremlin.
16: I have been in touch with some of my military friends who are right now serving in the army, and they didn't hear anything from the commandant just yet. So I think we will have to wait for something a little bit better than a post on a social network.
15: In other news, a man is due in court charged with murder following the death of a woman in West London. Police were called to reports of a stabbing at Park Lodge Avenue in Uxbridge in the early hours of Saturday. Russell Brand is due to go on trial in London later, charged with sex attacks against 6 women. The actor and comedian denies any wrongdoing. He's due at Southwark Crown Court. Great Ormond Street Hospital is leading a new trial of drugs and interventions to help improve the survival and recovery of children who are in intensive care. NHS hospitals across the UK, including Evelina London Children's Hospital and the Royal London Hospital, are going to be involved. We've been hearing this morning how London food banks are being stretched further as we head towards winter, with more people having to choose between heating or eating. Trussell, who run food banks across the country, say the number of emergency food parcels given out in the capital has more than doubled compared to before the pandemic. Beatrice Orchards from the charity and told us many have no choice but to cut down on the essentials.
17: People living on the lowest incomes spend disproportionately more of their income on the essentials we all need to get by, like food and our energy bills. And when prices go up and there's nothing left to cut back, people are forced to food banks.
15: And Crystal Palace got past Nottingham Forest 3-1 as Oliver Glasner lost in his first return to Selhurst Park.
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15: cloudy with rain for London, breezy too, but staying mild. Highs of 19 degrees. That's the latest. I'm Aileen O'Sullivan.
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18: 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And on Friday, Joe won £725,000 on Make Me a Winner. He couldn't believe his luck.
20: Is that right? 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
18: 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Now, the NTB has lifted. Happy football to everyone. James has got a Match of the Gay update on the way for you next.
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1: Good morning.
0: It's 8:08 on Monday, the 12th of October. And step aside, because it's the football update we've all been waiting for.
1: It's time to spill the penalty on Match of the Gay. Woo. And unlike my Match of the Day peers, I am not dating my co-host. Not you, Fleur. Sadly, Will Best enjoys dancing at the other end of the ballroom. If you know what I'm saying. Vote Will. Now the NTB is over and the Premier League is back, baby. Yeah. Man City played Liverpool at Anfield this weekend. Liverpool went down to 10 men in the 62nd minute, which is why you never leave the club early. Ryan Gravenberch was barely in his Uber when City scored 3 goals. But after being found guilty of 114 breaches of Premier League financial rules, Man City are still just basic breaches. Tottenham are finally leaving their bottom era. Woo! They drew with Man United this weekend, scoring themselves a point when Dominic Solanke performed an impressive solo number after the interval. Baby's first away league goal of the season. Oh, lads on tour, man of the match, bet 365, we're on sale pints. And Bournemouth's search for their first league win continues. The boys have been on six dates with no action. They're obviously not looking for anything serious this season. They went down two down inside 3 minutes against Chelsea at the weekend. Chelsea beat them 5-1. Bournemouth, girl, honestly, at this point, you've got a better chance of scoring if you present Match of the Day. And that is Match of the Gay. Happy football, everyone.
0: Happy football. What an update. Well, she got it all in there.
1: Well, there's like a lot of games, Fleur. It's impossible to be across all of them, but I'm doing my best here.
0: I'm doing my best.
1: I'm a team of one and a straight man in the corner.
0: Thank you. Thank you for your service.
1: Thank you, Harvey.
0: James, thank you. Now I know what's going on. Here's Taylor Swift. This is Patient Zero on Hits Radio.

0: Good morning. You're listening to Hits Radio Breakfast with Fleur and James. Okay, this is exciting. We're going to be joined by London City Lionesses and former England goalkeeper Mary Earps this Sunday.
1: Amazing.
0: And she's going to be shouting out your teams, all thanks to Tesco.
2: We have to do Match of the Gay Sunday edition. So excited. If you're heading to a fixture this weekend, if you're going to a fixture on Sunday, or if you just want to shout out to the team you play for or love to watch, then get involved right now. Send us a WhatsApp. Here's the number, 0333 2020 800. That's 0333 2020 800. Save it in your phone, send us a WhatsApp, tell us your team, and then an actual Euros winner will be shouting you out this Sunday. I can't believe it.
0: Amazing. I've got a friend called Fleur who plays with the Goal Diggers football team.
2: Is that actually true?
0: Yeah.
2: That's amazing.
0: Yeah, so I'm going to give them a shout out right now, and I'm going to get Mary Earps to shout them out on
2: Sunday.
0: The
2: Goal Diggers.
0: Yeah, great name. On the way, we've got music from Olivia Dean and Urban Cookie Collective, my favourite collective. Stay there.
3: 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Yeah. Fleur East, Will and James.
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15: At NatWest, we believe in the power of three little words. 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Simple enough, right? 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Three little words that can lead to a whole lot more. And wherever that is, we're in your corner. NatWest, let's do this.
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1: Long queues through the one-way system at Wandsworth this morning. I believe there are emergency waterworks along the high street by Buckhold Road. Queues back through Wandsworth Common and slow going over Putney, Wandsworth and Battersea bridges. The closure of Albert Bridge not helping. Of course, still really slow through Hendon down the A41 and the works just south of the Brent Cross flyover. Brent Street and the A1 also bearing the brunt of those queues. Dogkennel Hill still closed near East Dulwich Station, and severe delays on the Metropolitan line following a points failure at Harrow on the Hill. See our website for more.
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0: Oh, my favourite kind of collective. Urban Cookie Collective on Hits Radio. Good morning.
1: Well, it was a good morning, but I know what's about to happen.
0: I don't know what you're talking about, James. Surely you're so excited for this.
2: Far East's Grand Piano.
1: I'm just praying for a new note, Fleur.
0: Well, your prayers have been answered because we're on week five of my grand piano. If it's your first time here, each week I'll reveal a new note that I'm playing on my grand piano. And if you can figure out the song I'm playing from the notes you hear, not only will you win a grand, but you'll also take the title of the ultimate grand piano champion and get a shiny trophy.
1: Can't wait.
0: So as it's Monday, I'm adding a new note today. You're going to hear five notes across this week, and if nobody gets it, I'll add a brand new note each Monday.
1: Okay.
0: So, if you guess the song from the notes I'm playing, you'll win a grand.
1: Are they the same note played five times in a row, or is there a new note?
0: James?
1: Because you said a new note.
0: It's a new note that I've added,
1: isn't
0: it?
1: Quite specific on language, if we can.
0: All right, well, you'll have to listen very carefully.
1: All right.
0: Turn up volume, listen, okay? Because if you can guess the song from these notes, you will win a grand. This is very serious. Here they are.
1: Right, I actually had enough. I was about to throw coffee over you.
0: Can you correctly guess the song I'm playing on my grand piano?
1: Mate.
0: The lines are open right now. 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
1: Please, someone wipe the smug smile off of Fleur's face.
0: You're smiling at me, this menacing smile. It's making me quite nervous. Call me now and good luck. Here's Ella Langley. This is Choose of Texas on Hits Radio. 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

0: Ella Langley, Choose in Texas on Hits Radio. Good morning. Let's not waste any more time. Let's get back to this.
1: Far East's Grand Piano.
0: Guess the song from the notes I'm playing on the piano and you'll win a grand. I've played you five consecutive notes of the song this morning. And on the line, hoping to win a grand, is Neil. Good morning, Neil.
2: Hello.
0: Hey, how you doing?
2: Good, thank you. I've got my daughter Esme with me. We're just on our way to school.
3: Lovely.
0: Hi, Esme.
3: Hey, both of you.
4: Hello.
0: Ah, wonderful. Okay, so are you confident this morning in your guess?
2: I think we are very confident, yeah.
3: Okay, that's exciting.
0: Esme's like, yes! Okay, whose suggestion was this, the song that you're going to guess?
2: Mine, because I'm old.
0: Because I'm old.
3: And when you heard that dazzling fifth note this morning, were you like, aha?
2: Yeah, well, no, I think I had it in about three. We've been waiting a couple of weeks to get through, yeah.
3: Ooh, and you're sure you haven't already guessed, this hasn't already been guessed?
2: Pretty sure, yeah.
3: Okay. What was that, Esme?
4: We've been listening every morning.
0: Oh, Esme. This is great. I like the dedication. Okay, let's listen to the notes one more time. Here they are. Okay. So, what song do you think I'm playing on my grand piano?
2: We think it's Family Affair by Mary J. Blige.
3: Oh, I love that song.
0: Oh, that's a good guess.
3: Great song.
0: Hold on. You're thinking this bit of the song.
2: Absolutely, yeah.
3: Ooh. It sounds like that.
0: It's brilliant. That is brilliant. Okay. Well, I can tell you, Neil and Esme, on week five of the grand piano, your guess is... It's brilliant, but is it correct? Guys, it is. Incorrect.
3: Oh, I'm so sure.
0: That is, and I've been saying this each time, but that is the closest guess. I think it sounds so, so accurate. I think it's actually even in the same key. That is brilliant.
2: Yeah.
0: Wow. Thank you so much for calling. But sorry, it isn't right.
2: Right, thank you.
0: Thank you, Neil. Thank you, Esme. Have a good day.
4: Bye.
3: Bye, guys.
0: Oh, it's so sad.
3: I'm so sad.
0: That was such a good guess, though.
3: You really got us there, Fleur.
0: It's getting closer and closer.
3: You played a clip of it.
0: I know.
3: She's trolling us.
0: John Cena and Jessica Biel are on this show. Keep listening. Here's Naughty Boy and Beyonce on Hits.

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2: With Fleur East, Will and James.
0: We cannot believe that right now we are joined in the studio by Hollywood

0: They star in the new Apple TV film, Matchbox the Movie. Woo. It's the incredible John Cena and Jessica Biel.
1: Good morning.
2: Thank you so much.
0: You.
1: That was nice.
0: Guys, it's nice to have you in the UK.
2: That's nice to be here. London is one of my favourite cities in the world.
3: Let's get into it. Aww. I love the movie. I love it. The action shots in this movie are amazing. Did you feel them? Did you fall off the building yourself? Did you get other people to do it?
2: I wish I just got other people to do it.
3: Yeah, so you had some feelings.
2: I am going to lean into my feelings and not sit here and tell you, like, yeah, I did all that. I did it, and I was scared.
3: Really?
2: Yes, it was awful. Jess was there for a lot of the stuff.
4: I do like to do these kinds of stuff. This is where we actually want to switch positions.
0: Yeah.
4: John wants to drive because he's an amazing performance driver. And I want to hang off the helicopter and jump off the building.
2: I don't want to do that stuff at all.
4: But honestly, it was incredibly impressive every day. We were like, oh my God, there he goes again, just jumping off the building.
2: Very expressive to the cast of like, Today's a tall hill for me to climb, guys. I am scared and I'm afraid, and these are my fears, and I'm having to live them today. So, like, having castmates be able to, that I could express this to, like, you can see the dynamic of the Matchbox gang on screen. We are friends, yeah. And it shows.
0: We are friends. Yeah. Well, speaking of feelings, I didn't want to mention it, but I'm feeling a little bit disappointed. John.
2: Yeah.
0: So at one point, your character meets up with an acquaintance and you make out in front of all your friends.
2: Yes.
0: I'm assuming that's what you do when you have meetings in real life, and you just walked in and waved today.
2: Yeah. I am so sorry. If I'd walked in here is Sean Walker, CIA. I probably wouldn't be in a half Windsor waistcoat, and we probably would have made out. Yeah.
4: Yeah, but if he had walked in as Sean, I would have walked in as Amy, and then we would have had to fight. Yeah. Would you guys have been ready?
3: I could tell you.
4: No. Darn it, I think you can.
3: I love Ted in the movie, and it's so cute that he talks about his husband and he's gay, but it's like not part of the film, but it's just something that's happening, and it's so normalized and beautiful, and I think that is just so great. When you saw that in the script, how did that feel for you guys?
4: The whole script and how it turned out with just a very modern feel, like just a really updated, you know, sense of like, these are real people, and they might come from the same place, but you know, they've grown up and evolved and changed, and hopefully we're reflecting what the world looks like in a small, tiny microcosm of a little town in the States. Yeah. You know, I think that's what was cool about the script.
0: Jessica, you're famously in the 2003 Texas Chainsaw Massacre film. Yeah. Halloween is coming up, okay? Yeah. Everyone's thinking of their outfits.
4: True.
0: What are you dressing up as this year?
2: I dress up as John Cena. All costumes fail.
4: Really?
0: Love.
4: My 11-year-old was interested. For the longest time, we were doing family costumes, and then now he's too cool for family costumes. But now this year, he's back with a family costume because he wants to be Cartman from South Park.
3: Oh, great.
0: So
4: then
0: good.
4: We can be the rest of the characters, and there's so many fun options.
0: Have you got more time to stick around?
2: Do we?
4: We have time.
0: Because we've got a game we'd love to play with you.
2: Like,
4: yeah, let's play.
2: People beyond who control our lives pull us out of here.
4: That's
2: so,
4: right.
2: Yes.
0: Amazing. We're going to test your knowledge on Gen Z toys.
4: This is going to be really good. We're
3: put your phones
4: really
3: away. No Googling.
2: That's going to be awesome. This is great.
0: So good. And we've also got big tunes on the way from Calvin Harris and Kelly Clarkson. Stay there.
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8: Outside, gloomy skies, a persistent drizzle, and a chilly wind blowing from the west, north, east, and south.
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10: Problem south of Uxbridge at Cowley. Cowley Road, park blocked and queuing at Cowley Mill Road at the scene of an accident. Long queues down the A41 through Hendon in the roadwork south of the Brent Cross flyover. The North Circular also struggling from the M1 to Henley's Corner, and Brent Street in the A1 really heavy as well. Queues as well through Wandsworth High Street and the one-way system into the waterworks at Buckhold Road. Garrett Lane is also queuing, and Dog Kennel Hill still closed at East Dulwich Station for emergency waterworks, and there are severe delays on the Metropolitan line. There was a points failure at Harrow on the Hill.
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0: Kelly Clarkson, since you've been gone on Hits Radio, we are back with the incredible John Cena and Jessica Biel, everyone! Yay. Now, you two star in a film where Matchbox toys are at the core of what brings these characters together. So, you know all about toys that you used to play with growing up, sure. I assume. Mm-hmm. We want to test your knowledge on what the kids of today are playing with.
1: Okay.
0: Think you're up for the challenge?
2: I think we're up for it. Far more up for this challenge than me. I'm ready. This is a teachable moment for me. I'll let you go.
0: So we're going to give you the names of some Gen Z toys.
1: Okay.
0: All you need to do is figure out if they're real or if we've made them up.
2: Mm-hmm.
1: Ooh, okay.
0: Okay, so here's the first one. Monchichi.
2: Oh, come on, that's 80s stuff. That's my generation. Monchichi's
1: yes,
2: like those monkeys.
1: Yes.
0: Yes, stuffed monkeys from Japan.
2: Come on.
0: Yeah.
2: That's hot right now?
3: Yeah.
0: Yeah. They're
1: wow.
0: back.
2: Yo.
3: She's back.
2: Stealing stuff from my generation.
0: Yeah. Okay, next toy. And you soldiers.
1: And you?
0: Mm.
1: Spell that, please. And use
0: A-N-U.
1: It in a sentence. Definition?
0: And you soldiers.
1: I have no idea. I think it's fake.
2: So I'm
1: absolutely
2: definitely
1: going
2: to think it's real. It's a new soldier. It's a new form of soldier.
1: A new.
2: Possibly
1: a
2: like
1: new.
2: Some sort of activist.
1: A new.
2: I don't know. It sounds like it works. A new soldier.
0: It sounds like it does, but it is
3: it's fake.
2: Okay. All right. Like I said, teachable moment for me.
1: That was a total guess, by the way.
2: All right.
3: Bunchums.
2: Oh, that's...
1: Bunchums? Yes.
3: Bunchums.
1: That's real.
3: That is real.
2: Bunchums are real?
3: They're squishy plastic balls that stick together and let children build 3D shapes without glue or tape.
1: Oh, I want some.
0: The next
2: squishy
0: toy.
2: Balls.
0: Squirt Man.
2: Together. Anyway. What?
1: Squirt Man.
0: Squirt Man.
2: Squirt Man. I've seen that. That. I don't know if that's for kids. But I've seen Squirt Man sort of stuff.
0: Squirt Man is fake.
2: I beg to differ.
0: I don't know where you've been shopping, John.
2: Differ. It's possibly not for kids. Anywho.
3: Fugglers.
1: Fugglers?
2: Fugglers?
1: Fugglers?
2: I gotta go fake there.
3: They're actually real.
0: What?
3: They
0: what
3: are
0: is that?
3: Funny, ugly, collectible monsters.
1: Fugglers.
3: Fugglers.
2: Well, okay.
1: Ew.
2: That's a twist.
1: I don't want monsters with human teeth.
0: Yeah, no,
1: that's
0: I don't
1: even creepier.
0: That.
1: I want monsters with
2: also
1: monster
2: like,
1: teeth.
2: So human like teeth.
0: And finally, poo poo pets.
2: That's got to be real.
1: Poo-poo pets. The pets that
2: the
1: poo?
2: The poop emoji has got to have birthed to
1: yeah,
2: something
1: we're gonna go real
2: crazy
1: with that one.
2: As poo-poo pets.
0: That is correct. It's a board game featuring a large range of pooping pets.
3: And we bought you one. No, I'm joking.
1: My kids would die for that. Also, I think I just want to move into kids' toys. Well, I don't know why I'm doing this job.
0: Why are you doing this?
1: This is so easy.
0: Like,
1: we
0: can
1: make these toys,
3: yeah.
2: So here it is. Everything poops, right? So we make a board game about that.
1: See?
2: Make it.
1: That's
2: go
1: right.
2: Ahead,
3: I think we
2: it.
3: Need to work on
1: that's
3: Squirt
1: it.
3: Man.
1: Squirt Man is the new
0: let's bring
1: thing.
0: It to life.
1: We can
3: make
1: do
3: it happen.
1: This. Let's bring it to life, guys. Let's do this.
0: Amazing. Thank you so much. Thank you both for coming in today.
3: Yeah.
0: You can stream Matchbox the movie right now on Apple TV. It's John Cena and Jessica Biel, everybody.
2: Thanks,
1: thank you guys. That was fun.

0: K-pop Demon Hunters on Hits Radio. I can't believe we met John Cena and Jessica Biel.
1: I don't know if I'm allowed to say this, really. It's probably a weird thing to say, but John Cena had the biggest hands.
0: I thought you were going to say, because I was going to say, the softest hands.
1: Oh, they were soft.
0: When you think, though, like, a history of wrestling, like, he's an action movie guy, and his hands were so soft.
1: They were very soft, but they were very big.
0: They were big.
1: Bigger than my face, I think.
0: He's a big guy.
1: He could crush my face.
0: Yeah, he's a big guy,
1: gosh,
0: man.
1: He's a big guy.
0: It was good times.
1: I wonder how many eggs he eats a day.
0: Yeah, I wonder. It's a whole box, I expect. On the way, we're going to tell you how you can win £750,000 on Friday. Stay there.
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0: The top stories. The sour power cuts have been reported in Ukraine following Russian strikes, despite Donald Trump claiming both sides had approved an energy ceasefire. Volodymyr Zelensky says he'd support a truce if Moscow does. The US president has been urging the Ukrainians to stop strikes on Russian oil infrastructure after striking a diesel deal with Vladimir Putin. He's under pressure over fuel prices ahead of midterm elections. Defense and security expert Michael Clark says it's desperate.
1: If the Russians can deliver in the deal that's been announced, that will give the Americans 4 days between now and the end of the year of diesel supplies. It would make no difference to anything. The big issue on diesel shortages is the Iran war. And of course, President Trump doesn't want the American electorate to blame the Iran war.
0: Actor and comedian Russell Brand arrived at courts in London this morning ahead of his trial starting today. He's appearing at Southwark Crown Court accused of sex attacks against six women, which he denies. A food bank charity says they're worried ahead of the winter, warning more families across the capital are reaching breaking point due to the rising cost of living. The number of emergency food parcels Trussell has given out in London's more than doubled since the pandemic, with 150,000 parcels alone going to children. Beatrice Orchard from the charity told us they're now seeing people from all walks of life that rely on them.
2: It is a real mix of people all driven there because they are left without enough money either from social security system or from work or a combination of both to be able to afford the essentials that we all need to get by.
0: We've heard today at least one pub a day is expected to have closed in the UK this year. Figures show almost 300 have permanently shut their doors with the loss of about 5,000 jobs. 20 pubs have closed in London in the first 9 months of this year. And former Crystal Palace boss Oliver Glasner could offer no rational explanation for his Nottingham Forest side's 3-1 defeat on his return to Selhurst Park. He said it was a twist of fate, despite a few cheeky chants the former Eagles boss was warmly received.
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0: Cloudy with rain for London, breezy too, but staying mild. Highs of 19 degrees. That's the latest. I'm Aileen O'Sullivan.
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3: It's Monday, the 12th of October. You're listening to Fleur and James on the Hits Radio Breakfast Show. And oh my gosh, on Friday, £750,000 could be in your bank account. Okay, that's 50 grand for Christmas, 700 grand for the rest of your life. Now, I mean, can you imagine? Imagine the spread you could put on for your family. One of my biggest dreams would be able to have a massive house with all my family in it, chefs, everyone's there for Christmas. That is like an ultimate life goal. You could make that happen with that money. That is amazing.
4: Yeah. Oh my God. I'm just picturing the end of the Muppets Christmas Carol.
3: Yes.
4: It's that sort of vibe.
3: Yeah.
4: You could be there with that money. 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
3: Yes, they do. 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Good luck. On the way, Kelly Clarkson is fuming and she's let everyone know about it. Stay there.
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1: Morning, Monday, friends.
0: Now, Kelly Clarkson is causing quite the stir online. She criticised a shop in Brooklyn called Art of Play after claiming she was treated rudely during a visit. So she wanted to buy a few things and she said she felt that the staff judged her as though she couldn't afford them.
2: I've had this happen to me before.
0: Have you?
2: Yeah.
0: Mm.
2: I was looking at some pearls in Greece in a tourist shop. I touched a pearl necklace and the guy in the shop was like, "No touching! How dare you? You can't afford that." I mean, he said it in Greek, but I think that's what he said.
0: Wow.
2: And I was like, actually, I was going to buy those. How much are they? And he was like, 50 euros. And I was like, yeah, no, you're right. Actually, it's fine. And then I left.
0: I was clutching my pearls listening to that story. Well, Art of Play said that Kelly had asked to buy Molly, a singing and dancing mechanical bird used in the store's magic shows.
2: Yeah.
0: And apparently, the shop claimed that the bird was permanently attached to the wall and wasn't for sale. But Kelly has hit back and said that the staff member said this to her: "Yes, it's for sale, but it costs $15,000. So if you'd like me to find something comparable for you, I can."
2: Comparable.
0: Ouch. Oh, never assume.
2: That's so bad.
0: You lost the sale there.
2: Yeah.
0: She could have bought it. She could have ordered one to get commissioned for the other room.
2: Why does she want a mechanical bird?
0: God knows.
2: Such a random thing to be annoyed about.
0: God knows. The moral of the story is, though, don't mess with Kelly Clarkson, mate.
2: Don't mess with Kelly Clarkson.
0: You've heard her. What doesn't kill you makes you stronger. Absolutely. She's strong. Don't mess with that. Let's get this on. Michiko. It's Jason Derulo. He's joining us for Hits Radio Live.

0: Gwen Stefani, Holla Back Girl on the Hits Radio. 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
1: Morning.
0: It's Fleur and James. 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
1: Yes, because DreamWorks Forgotten Island is coming to cinemas this Friday. 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
0: Mm-hmm. 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And up next, we'll be meeting our first pairing as we put their friendship to the test to find out how well they really know each other. 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
15: Long delays on the clockwise M25 heading out of Kent into Surrey. A lorry's broken down at the M23, so the queue stretched back beyond the Clackett Lane services this morning. Meanwhile, those roadworks south of the Brent Cross flyover, where the A41 is down to a single lane, causing queues back through Hendon along Brent Street at the A1 and the North Circular through Henley's Corner, really slow both ways, as is Wandsworth High Street through the water main repair works. Dogkennel Hill still closed at East Dulwich, and severe delays on the Metropolitan line following a points failure and Harrow on the Hill.
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1: And joining us are Dee and Andrea. Good morning.
3: Good morning.
1: Hello, how are you both?
3: I'm excited.
4: Ooh. I'm very excited and very nervous.
1: How long have you been? How long have you been friends, guys? Where did you meet?
4: You go first,
3: nearly
4: Andrea.
3: 40 years ago, wasn't it? Okay, so nearly 40 years ago, we met at Tumble Tots when our children were little, and just sort of really got on. Tumble Tots, yeah.
0: Oh, that's
4: We've
0: so
4: had a
0: cute.
4: Few adventures.
0: I bet you have. I bet you have.
5: And a few wines.
0: We don't have enough time. Okay, so here's how this is going to work. We're going to play a Mr. and Mrs. style game. We asked you three questions about your friendship off air. And if your answers match on just one of those questions, you win. It's as easy as that.
3: Oh, okay.
1: Okay. The first question we asked you off air was, who is more likely to embarrass themselves in public?
3: Oh, it's Dee. It's Dee.
4: It is definitely me.
1: Dee.
3: And then that embarrasses me too.
1: Well, you both said Dee.
4: So embarrassing.
0: Yes, so yeah, congratulations. Yeah. That is a match. Well done. But Dee, we need to know, have you ever embarrassed yourself in public?
4: Many times, but one story that stands out is when we were on the way on train to see U2 at Wembley, and we were really excited and happy to stand up because it was a very crowded train, and then suddenly the tube stopped mid-station. Andrea was propelled right towards me, knocking me flying backwards. Fell backwards over somebody's travel bag, feet above the ground, so I couldn't get up, and all the buttons on
3: top of you
4: burst open, revealing more than my dignity to the whole carriage. I had to be dragged to my feet, red-faced by two hunky strangers who got more than an eyeful.
1: You flashed strangers on the tube.
4: Goodness, oh, I did.
0: I just love as well that your best friend's just laughing throughout the story.
3: It was hilarious. We were laughing so much.
4: Yeah, because
3: you
4: were laughing so much.
3: You're like an upturned turtle struggling.
0: You two are so cute. You finish each other's sandwiches and everything. So cute. Thank you so much for calling and congratulations to you both.
4: Oh, wow.
3: Thank you very much.
1: Yay.
4: Thank you.
1: You have won yourself your very own adventure, UK travel and accommodation at a location of your choice, plus dinner, drinks.
0: Yes, so have fun, ladies.
4: Thank you very much.
0: And don't forget, there's another chance for you to win online. Just head to hitsradio.co.uk for all the details. DreamWorks Forgotten Island is out in cinemas this Friday.
1: Yes.
0: Let's get on this tune. It's Adela, Ain't in LA on Hits Radio.

0: Taylor Swift, The Fate of Ophelia on Hits Radio. Good morning.
1: Good morning.
0: We've got some news. We have got some brand new show friends. Friends with breakfast benefits. McDonald's.
1: I love that.
0: So McDonald's are joining the show and we'll be having lots of fun with them. We can't wait to tell you what we've got planned together.
1: And if you're listening right now, you've still got time to go and grab yourself a McDonald's breakfast. And whilst you're there, obviously grab yourself a coffee as well.
0: Yeah, we're having one right now. James, what did you get?
1: I've actually got a really basic Americano, Fleur. I want it hot and strong.
0: Hot and strong, like my man.
1: Like my man.
0: I love that. Yeah, I've got a nice hot beverage as well. Nice sweet hot choc for me this morning.
1: Lovely.
0: Very exciting.

0: our new friends with breakfast benefits. McDonald's have joined the show. Make It McCafe. Actually, decent coffee.
1: Decent coffee.
0: Actually decent. On the way, we've got Olivia Dean, and we're going to tell you what Tom Green has got coming up after us.
2: 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Fleur East, Will and James.
3: 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Actually decent coffee and enough change for a cheeky hash brown.
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16: Problems in the outskirts of Romford at Gideon Park. The main road is part blocked and queuing at Bowcourse Lane at the scene of an accident. Meanwhile, in East Dulwich, Dog Kennel Hill remain shut for emergency waterworks. Long queues along Wandsworth High Street and the water main repairs by Buckhold Road, and queues northbound over Wandsworth Bridge and Battersea Bridge. Very slow on the A41 through Hendon. Of course, the roadworks south of the Brent Cross flyover to blame there, and along the North Circular, the A1 and Brent Street all congested, and severe delays on the Metropolitan line following a points failure at Harrow on the Hill.
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0: All right. Backstreet Boys, everybody on Hits Radio. Thanks for listening to our show this morning.
1: It's been so much fun. We'll be back tomorrow.
0: We will be back tomorrow. And you can win a trip for you and your best mate to a UK destination of your choice. Mm. All thanks to DreamWorks Forgotten Island. Plus, the grand piano returns. Each guest has been getting closer and closer. It could go tomorrow.
1: Mm-hmm.
0: It really could. So make sure you're listening at the same time. We'll see you tomorrow.
2: 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Yeah. Blur East, Will and James.
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0: top stories this hour. Vladimir Zelensky claims Russia struck a power plant in Kharkiv immediately after Donald Trump's post saying he brokered an energy ceasefire, while Ukraine's leader says he would support a truce if Moscow does the same. The US president has been urging the Ukrainians to stop strikes on Russian oil infrastructure after agreeing a diesel deal with Vladimir Putin. The shadow energy secretary, Andrew Bowie, says it's a bad agreement.
1: Of course we want to see an end to this fight, and of course we want to see energy prices reduce across the world. This is not the way to do it, giving succor to Vladimir Putin and giving them much-needed revenue at a time when they're struggling.
0: Russell Brand has arrived at court in London this morning for the start of his trial. The 51-year-old actor and comedian denies sex attacks on six women between 1999 and 2009. We're hearing today at least one pub a day is expected to have closed in the UK this year. Figures show almost 300 have permanently shut their doors, with the loss of about 5,000 jobs. 20 pubs have closed in London in the first 9 months of this year, according to the British Beer and Pub Association. Emma McClarkin is from there.
22: We want our customers to be able to afford to come in and visit us. And why? Because that money means we can invest in our businesses. It means that we can create new jobs in our communities to keep our pubs busy and thriving at the heart of their communities.
0: We've been hearing how London's food banks are being stretched further as we head towards winter, with more having to choose between heating or eating. Trussell, which runs food banks across the country, have told us the number of emergency food parcels given out in the capital has more than doubled compared to before the pandemic. Beatrice Orchard is from the charity.
23: People living on the lowest incomes spend disproportionately more of their income on the essentials we all need to get by, like food and our energy bills. And when prices go up and there's nothing left to cut back, people are forced to food banks.
0: And London's St Pancras International is on the short list as voting opens to decide Britain's favourite train station. The competition's known as the World Cup of Stations and sees 20 finalists battling it out for the top prize.
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0: Cloudy with rain for London, breezy too, but staying mild. Highs of 19 degrees. That's the latest. I'm Aileen O'Sullivan.
24: Oh, give it a rest, Monday. Back to the start of a new week. Right, throwback hour. It's what we need. It's Hits Radio. It's Tom Green. And we start with Calvin.
25: The

can tell, but I've given a little shuffle of the throwbacks recently. Feeling a little, yeah, a little spicier, I think. On a Monday? Or another one? Welcome back to a new week. Surely you're not hungover. Surely it's not a two-day hangover. I mean, it's the first proper autumnal week out there, wasn't it? Sunday roast everywhere. It's Tom Green. And right, okay, I know, I'll just shut up and play the bangers. You need a throwback hour and it's on.

0: on Hits Radio on the Throwback Hour. And Harry Styles on the front of the Rolling Stones magazine this month, talking about an ex that helped him get over his fear of being a celebrity, I suppose, a fear of going outside and people recognise him. He said this. The question is the ex Taylor Swift? We think it is.
1: And then I remember I had a girlfriend who was like very outgoing, and she was coming to London, and I was kind of like, oh, if we just sit in my house for 3 days, she's going to think I'm nuts. Mm-hmm. So we kind of like walked everywhere.
0: Is it Taylor Swift? And also, why did he talk so quiet? Right, the Throwback Hour continues with Pitbull next.
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0: A look at us back on another week. Make Me a Winner returning. So it was £725,000 on Friday. But that is pocket change for you, because it's Monday and we've upped it to £750,000. $750,000. And this is how you get it. You text the word win to 63103. Right now, those texts are 250. Or five entries for a fiver. Yeah? Text MEGA to 63103. Standard network rates apply. Blah, blah, blah. Over 18s only. Blah, blah, blah. Go to the website. You know it, right? 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All the phone entry details and rules for this network competition are on there. I probably should say that. £750,000 to start off the week, right? The word is win to 63103 right now. Get in the draw and just forget about it. That's what I'm saying. And Monday Throwback Hour is very much needed. LMC in the mix with Pitbull and Neo. It's on next. It's
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0: 0333 20 20 800. Come on, Hits Radio on a Monday. Hello to Tony, saying, Tom, just what I need this morning. Absolutely loving the tunes. And Claire has sent a totally unique text in. I've never had anyone say this on the show, Claire, so it's very kind. She said, no hangover, but she's saying, Tom, you're playing some tight bangers here. My bangers, they're so tight.
1: Not working hard. Yeah, right, picture that with a Kodak. Or better yet, go to town.

0: sort of thing we need. If you're into this, I will flavour the rest of the show like this, all right? LMC on Hits Radio, it's Tom Green. And how well do you really know your best friend? Because depending on how much, you could win an amazing adventure break to make even more memories together. 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Inspired by DreamWorks' brand new movie, Forgotten Island, which is about two best friends fighting to hold on to the memories that made them. 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That is this Friday. And right, Avicii in the Throwback Hour is next.
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hard working hours of the start of the week, dragging yourself into the office. Busy out there on the roads this morning. It was for me, anyway. Avicii and Rita Ora sounding very good. Liberty X before that. And do you know what? Loads of good stuff to get on today. If you are loving your throwbacks, Hits Radio Live artist Jason Derulo is on after 11 o'clock with me. And Fleur East, James Barr, back waking you up on Hits Radio Breakfast tomorrow. If you are looking at the rest of the year and you are sad that you've not got any time away, a UK break for two on them, right? Hits Radio Breakfast, get them on tomorrow morning from 6 o'clock. Lovely Fleur East and James Barr. And right, this is Spice Girls and Stop right now. It's the Monday Throwback Hour.

0: by playing LMC earlier. Went down very well. People loving this. Boogie Pimps and Somebody to Love on Hits Radio. Hello, Karen, St. Tom. Double ding dong for a little bit of Drake on a Monday morning. Thank you, TBG. We don't have a dong noise. We've got a, obviously, we've famously got a, but we don't have a, maybe we'll work on that for tomorrow. Right, after 11 today, deleting things online and how quick you've done it. The Strictly ratings have just come out. What did Tobey Maguire get up to this weekend? And Kim Kardashian on the grid of the F1, all to come.
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2: Top stories this hour. In the last hour, we've heard that HMV will be closing its flagship store on London's Oxford Street just 3 years after reopening the site. The music retailer is blaming a doubling in rent demands and says it's planning on leaving in March. It does say it's looking for a new shop in London's West End and is promising to keep a significant presence in the area. Ukraine says it's ready to respect an energy ceasefire, even though its president says he learnt about it through social media. Days after striking a diesel deal with Russia, Donald Trump claims to have brokered a truce between both sides to stop power plants being hit. Volodymyr Zelensky says Moscow must be forced to cooperate.
3: We need American pressure on Russia, not sanctions relief, not concessions, but real pressure so that we can achieve at least what the American president posted about an energy ceasefire.
2: A zoo in South Yorkshire will be staying shut today after a fatal tiger attack there at the weekend. A man died at the Yorkshire Wildlife Park on Saturday afternoon. Our reporter Chris Davis-Smith is at the scene.
20: A woman has just come to lay some flowers here by the entrance at Yorkshire Wildlife Park, describing what happened on Saturday as a tragedy. The man who died ended up getting into the tiger enclosure just after 1:30 p.m. before the fatal attack. Yorkshire Wildlife Park is staying shut today as investigations continue. The tiger wasn't hurt in the incident and remains at the park. South Yorkshire Police haven't confirmed the identity of the victim at this stage.
2: Russell Brand is at Southwark Crown Court today for the start of his trial, accused of sex attacks against six women. The 51-year-old arrived this morning with his wife.
21: Mr. Brand, what do you have to say about the charges against you?
2: Today he is mostly expected to be taken up with jury selection. The trial could last for up to 10 weeks. And we're being asked to vote for our favourite train station, and there are two in the capital on the shortlist. 20 finalists are battling it out for the top prize in the competition known as the World Cup of Stations. South Tottenham and St Pancras International are among those voters can choose from.
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2: Cloudy with rain for London, breezy too, but staying mild. Highs of 19 degrees. That's the latest. I'm Aileen O'Sullivan.
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0: I love it. And then we're joined by John Cena this morning. It's Tom Green on Hits Radio. Right, plan of action. BB Rexha, Somber on the way, and we're talking deletion.

Radio. Oh, Bebe Rexha and Faithless, A New Religion, sounding very good. How has this happened? We've brought a little bit of Friday energy to a Monday, haven't we? On the show today, very nice. £750,000 in Make Me a Winner, your next chance with me on the way. And hey, a little question to start us off this week, right? When was the last time you had to quickly delete something? Okay? Keep it, you know, above board, but like, email's gone wrong, things uploaded to your story, a text that you never sent and then deleted, or even better, did send and then deleted. The reason I ask this is, have we all seen the story about Tom Welling that's out there today? Hollywood actor in Smallsville back in the day and Cheaper by the Dozen. He uploaded a photo this weekend, lovely photo of a New York skyline from his apartment. In the reflection, fully nude. Get that taken down. Can you beat that? Should we all try and make Tom feel a bit better on a Monday? 0333 2020 800. Things that you've had to quickly delete, I guess, is what I want. You can WhatsApp us, you can call us, 0333 2020 800. The thing that you did and how quick you deleted it, which does bring me on to our next point. How long was the nude photo online for? How long's too long? Anything more than 2 minutes is too long. It was on for 10 hours. That's how long he left it. Which leads me to the question, did he want it up there? Was it a... did he want you to see it? Well, I don't know. 0333 2020 800. Let's make Tom feel better. And this is Somber.

0: honest, I do feel like I've made a small error here on a Monday on Hits Radio. Asking you lot the things that you send, emails, text, photos, whatever it is, and then quickly had to delete a lot of these that have come in on 0333 20 2800. 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Should have. Chloe, though, very good. Tom, I sent a picture of my new work outfit to my boyfriend. Very nice. Press send and then looked at it. All his birthday presents in the background. Very good. That's what I want. Radio friendly. 0333 20 2800. 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
0: And right, look what is back for another week. Make Me a Winner, the world famous Make Me a Winner. £750,000 is what we've got for you. It was Joe that won on Friday. And Joe went down a normal path that we have a lot of winners go down, which is complete disbelief, thinking it's probably a wind-up.
2: Is that right? So somebody in my work knew that I'd done that. So this is a wind-up, isn't it?
0: Because people often know in the workplace and try and have you for it. We finally did convince him, though.
3: This is unbelievable. Honestly, it's one of the best things that's ever happened to me.
0: There we go. He's now got the money. Right, so this could be you with £750,000. But Tom, how do I get it? Well, you do this. You text the word win to 63103. 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All the details are on the website, makemeawinner.co.uk right now, where the phone details are on there as well. So 750 grand, three quarters of a mil, that would work. Right, new James Blunt on the way before half past, and Ella Langley as well.
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0: so much to do on Hits Radio this morning. New James Blunt on the way, Circles to get on. It's Tom Green. The Walkers Christmas flavours have dropped as well. And we're talking times you've uploaded something, emails, photos, whatever it is, and then quickly had to delete it. Thank you to, I'm going to call him Jason. Anonymous Jason, sending a voice note in which we've had to scramble to disguise his identity. I don't know why, because I don't think it's particularly bad. Do you know what? I'll just play it and we'll just...
1: Hi, Tom. I took a spicy picture for my fiancé at the time and managed to send it to my boss. My boss saw it as well. They both had the same name.
0: Very good. Identity fully scrambled from Jason. Why did he want it scrambled? Did he... It's not particularly... Did he get sacked? Has he been... Has Anonymous Jason been sacked? Well, thank you very much for that. Kiwi's coming in this morning. Very much enjoyed that. Miles Smith on the way, stargazing. But first, as promised, it's new James Blunt. It's called Circles.

0: on Monday. I know it's Monday and it's a bit, but look at us. Back to a new week with £750,000 to hand out. Details on the way. But there's an awful lot of gossip out there today. So, more Christmas news. I know, sorry, but, you know, we're knee-deep in October now. The Walker's Christmas flavours. Pigs in blankets. Lovely. Roast potatoes flavour. And Sensations honey glazed roast ham. I mean, I'm here for all of that. So that's big news today. And also, Strictly, very glad Will progressing through. We love him, our very own Will Best. Sorry if that's a spoiler, sorry. The sad news is, ratings not doing amazing. I'm really enjoying it. I think it's a really good series, but the ratings, they fell below 5 million viewers again last night, as 4.9 million tuned in for the third live show. Down 1.5 million from last year. Ah! I think it's good. I'm loving it. I think it's brilliant. Right, that Hugel track, Moving to the Sun, on the way. And Sia, Before Midday. Stay there. It's
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of Monday morning on Hits Radio. It's Tom Green, Fugees, and Ready or Not. Right, Tobey Maguire, Spider-Man, did... Well, something particularly mad this weekend, right? The headline goes, Tobey Maguire officiates the wedding of, and I'm going to say dot, dot, dot, right? What? Or more importantly, whom, right? 1 million years, and I don't think you'd ever guess. Tobey Maguire, Spider-Man, officiates the wedding of what? It's mad.

0: officiates the wedding of... dot, dot, dot. That's where I left you. See ya, Unstoppable on Hits Radio. Toby Maguire officiates the wedding of... Jennifer Mayer! Now, I know what you're thinking. Tom, that doesn't sound that exciting. Who's Jennifer? Jennifer Mayer? Let me say it in a different way. Jennifer Mayer, until 6 months ago, was his ex-wife. Oh! He's officiated the wedding of Jennifer Mayer's new partner, who is his ex-wife.
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2: The top story is the Salah. 3 years after it reopened, HMV is closing its flagship store in London. It's blaming soaring rent demands for pulling out of Oxford Street by next March. The Kremlin says that contacts are ongoing about a possible energy ceasefire between Russia and Ukraine. Yesterday, Donald Trump posted on social media saying he had brokered one between both sides. Shadow Energy Secretary Andrew Bowie says it's a bad agreement.
3: Of course we want to see an end to this fight, and of course we want to see energy prices reduce across the world. This is not the way to do it, giving succor to Vladimir Putin and giving them much needed revenue at a time when they're struggling.
2: Moscow is rejecting the idea of a 60-day truce proposed by President Zelensky, saying it wants an overall peace deal. Jury selection's begun ahead of Russell Brand's London trial on sexual assault charges. The actor and comedian who denies all wrongdoing arrived at Southwark Crown Court earlier with his wife. There is still no sign of the zoo at the centre of a fatal tiger attack reopening. A man died at Yorkshire Wildlife Park on Saturday when he got into the big cat enclosure. England's boss Serena Wiegmann says she remains focused only on the Lionesses' Women's World Cup playoff against Greece and doesn't want to talk about her future right now.
4: At this moment, we're only focused on Greece, and I don't want to talk about me because this is not about me, this camp. So I don't want to answer that question right now. I think you know a little bit what kind of person I am. But at this moment, we're preparing for Greece, and it's all about Greece tomorrow.
2: The England head coach's current deal is set to conclude at the end of next year's World Cup. They lead their semi-final tie 3-1 ahead of the second leg tomorrow night. And London's St Pancras International is on the shortlist as voting opens to decide Britain's favourite train station. The competition, which is known as the World Cup of Stations, sees 20 finalists battling it out for the top prize. South Tottenham is also among those that voters can choose from.
0: Weather
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2: Cloudy with rain for London, breezy too, but staying mild. Highs of 19 degrees. That's the latest. I'm Aileen O'Sullivan.
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25: 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Right, Fender and Kez have called the show with very exciting news. We will get them on next to discuss after...

0: That on the way. That Miley Cyrus on Hits Radio. It's Tom Green. And we should have a Fender on the line. Good afternoon, Fender. How are you?
1: Good afternoon. How are you?
0: Oh, I'm very good. More importantly, how are you?
1: I'm okay now, Pax, to be honest.
0: Can you please fill everyone in? You're having quite an exciting Monday.
1: Yeah, it's been a bit wild. We got married on Saturday, so now we're travelling to Heathrow, and then we're going on our honeymoon to Vegas and then Hawaii.
0: Oh, I love it!
1: Which was a bit of a spontaneous one.
0: So, you're called Fender. Who's your partner? Your now long-time partner?
1: Oh, my God. It's my wife, Kerry, but we call her Kev.
0: Kerry! Come on, Fender and Kerry! We love it! We love it!
1: Yes!
0: This is proper exciting. So you're married now, and now you're instantly going on your honeymoon to Vegas.
1: Yeah, we were spontaneous. I was like, if we're taking time off, we're both freelance, so we're like, we have to take time off together and now for Christmas, isn't it?
0: This is beautiful. How was the wedding?
1: It was really, really good. I was hopeless out for the weather because somebody at work told me, because I went to the club, so somebody told me, was like, if you bury a sausage the day before your wedding, the weather's good.
0: I knew you were going to say it. I buried a sausage the day before my wedding. It's a thing.
1: I was like, you're having me on here, mate. And the weather was good.
0: It's amazing.
1: So, yeah.
0: Fender and Kez/Kerry, you're off on your honeymoon. You're just married. We love it!
1: Yeah!
0: Guys, have a great time!
1: Thank you. To quote Kerry, I'm done well here.
0: This is Alex Warren and Fever Dream on Hits Radio.

0: so much still to come. On Hits Radio, on a Monday afternoon with Tom Green, including new stuff from Cat's Eye. Really enjoying playing that. And Kim Kardashian apologising. Yes, you heard.
1: Hits Radio.
0: But first, we must do this. Hits Radio's very own Make Me A Winner, the £750,000 handout, is coming this Friday. And Joe, who was our last winner, who won last Friday, couldn't believe it and did what a lot of people end up doing, which is thinking he's getting pranked.
2: Is that right? So somebody in my work knew that I'd done that. So this is a wind-up, isn't it? Is this for real? This is a prank, isn't it? I still don't believe it.
0: Mate, it's not MTV Punk'd. It's not on anymore. You've got the money. I genuinely don't think he believed it until he saw it in his bank account. So that could be you. But with £750,000 this coming Friday. But how? Well, like this. You text the word win to 63103. Those texts are £250. Or you could text the word mega, so that's M-E-G-A, to 63103 and get five entries for a fiver. 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Phone entry details and all the rules. 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But Friday, it's going to be here in a minute, and I want to give you £750,000. Surely this is the one you get involved with. Surely! Right, as promised, Cat's Eye Animal on the way, and Calvin Harris and Hits Radio Live artist Clementine Douglas.
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1: The girl next door, you know? 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

0: wasn't it?
1: I don't know if you would agree with this today, but I got to say, considering it's a Monday and it's slightly colder out there, I think we've had a great Monday. You know, halfway through it now. Shaggy and Rick Rock, and It Wasn't Me, on Hits Radio with Tom Green. Lovely Marvin Humes on the way after me today.
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1: Well, right, stuff to do before then. I am thoroughly enjoying the rise of K-pop and K-pop-inspired stuff. Like, I'm going to play you the new one from Cat's Eye, right? It's called Animal. It's very good. But we're playing Adela as well, who, very K-pop-inspired, was supposed to be in the Cat's Eye band and applied to be in it and didn't quite get it. Not that there's drama between them, but they are... Adela is about to have more monthly listeners on Spotify than Cat's Eye. Drama. Bet you want her in the band now. This is really good, though. This is from Cat's Eye. Started playing this last week. Just added to the Hits Radio playlist, and I think it's excellent, right? This track's called Animal.

0: perfect. It is Hits Radio with Tom Green. We are the place that has a massive £750,000 for you lot. And we're going to give it you on Friday. Your next chance to get involved with Marv, actually, on the way from 1 o'clock. What's going on out there today? Well, it was the Singapore Grand Prix on the weekend. And I don't know if you know this, but with the F1, there's certain rules, especially rules around Martin Brundle. He walks around the grid and he chats to people. And the rule is, if you're on the grid, you talk to Martin. You got to. It's his grid, right? Now, last time Kim Kardashian was on the grid, she pied him. Wasn't getting involved. Didn't know the rules, right? She was back on the grid this weekend for the Singapore Grand Prix. And I think Lewis Hamilton, because they're now dating, might have had a word with her. Because she was a bit more coy.
1: Hello, Kim. How are you?
2: Did I not know the rules? Did we get up on the wrong foot?
1: No, it's absolutely fine.
0: He'll forgive you, Will Martin. And then, I didn't think we'd ever get this. We got Kim Kardashian's insight on the F1.
1: Lovely to see you again at the Grand Prix. What do you think of our crazy world of Formula 1?
2: I think it's amazing and fun and wild and something I've never seen before. It's amazing.
0: Well, this is not groundbreaking insight, but it will... At least you spoke to him. Learn your lesson, didn't you, Kim? Very good. Right, new Sugar Babes on the way.

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1: Benson Boone and Beautiful Things on Hits Radio. Marvin Humes after me today. Mike and Gemma getting you home, and then Fleury's back on tomorrow morning. And they had celebrity guest John Cena, Jessica Biel on the show today, talking about their ideal Halloween outfits. And John Cena, unbelievable answer.
2: Halloween is coming up, okay? Yeah. Everyone's thinking of their outfits. True. What are you dressing up as this year?
3: I dress up as John Cena. All costumes fail.
4: Really?
2: Love.
4: My 11-year-old was interested. For the longest time, we were doing family costumes. And then now he's too cool for family costumes. But now this year, he's back with a family costume because he wants to be Cartman from South Park.
1: Oh, great.
2: So then
4: we can be the rest of the characters, and there's so many fun options.
1: I love it. John Cena going as John Cena. The guys are back on the show tomorrow, and this is New Sugar Babes.

0: back on Hits Radio tomorrow on the Throwback Hour with Tom Green. And we have to wrap something up before we finish today. So we were talking about things that you've uploaded online and then had to delete quite quickly earlier. And we got anonymous Jason sending this in. We had to disguise his voice.
1: Hi, Tom. I took a spicy picture for my fiance at the time and managed to send it to my boss. My boss saw it as well. They both had the same name.
0: Now, we speculated that he might have been sacked because we didn't know why he needed his voice disguised. Because he's not particularly risque. It's a bit risque, I suppose. Jason's been back on. Anonymous Jason saying, Tom, loving the show. I can confirm I wasn't sacked. Thank goodness, man. I've been sweating since 11 o'clock. Marvin's next playing Olivia Dean. And I'm back tomorrow. Have a good one. It's radio.
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28: You know, Charlie Bigham says the best things happen when you're not rushing. Take a good marinade. Not much seems to be changing, but quietly, everything is. That's why Charlie rests the chicken for his tikka masala in spiced double cream for so long. Sure, it takes time. But then again, If you're looking for shortcuts, you're in the wrong kitchen. Charlie Biggums slowly does it.
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2: The top stories this hour. Russell Brand has appeared in court in London as he prepares to stand trial for sexual assault charges. The comedian is accused of offences against several women between 1999 and 2009. Our senior reporter Claire Bode is at Southwark Crown Court.
4: 51-year-old Russell Brand said good morning to the large crowd of photographers as he walked into court accompanied by his wife.
5: Morning, Russell.
6: Good morning.
4: Today starts the process of jury selection with the opening of the cases against him expected to start on Wednesday. The trial is due to last around 6 weeks. Russell Brand denies all allegations against him.
2: In other news this afternoon, HMV is closing its flagship store on London's Oxford Street just 3 years after reopening the site. The music retailer's blaming a doubling in rent demands and says it's planning on leaving in March. It says it's looking for a new shop in London's West End and it's promising to keep a significant presence in the area. Vladimir Zelensky says Russia's hit a power plant in Ukraine immediately after the US president claimed to have brokered an energy truce between the two countries. The Ukrainian president, who says he wasn't told about the deal by anyone in Donald Trump's administration, has joked that from the timing of the strike, it's clear that Vladimir Putin doesn't read Truth Social. The UK's AI minister says we must build machines that put humans in control. Kanishka Narayan's calling for a national effort to strengthen Britain's defences against the technology. He's also warning we can't rely on tech giants to police their own systems. Mr. Narayan told a conference in London the choice that we make now will matter for generations.
8: Machines that help scientists discover new medicines. Machines that give care workers more time with the people who depend on them. Machines that help British businesses become more productive. Above all, machines that leave us, human beings, in charge.
2: And we're being asked to vote for our favourite train station, and there are two in the capital on the shortlist. 20 finalists are battling it out for the top prize in the competition known as the World Cup of Stations. South Tottenham and St Pancras International are among those voters can choose from.
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2: Patchy rain becoming widespread with a bit of a breeze today. Highs of 19 degrees across London. That's the latest. I'm Louise Easton.
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10: 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Good afternoon. It's Marvin Humes on Hits Radio. Let's kick off the show with Olivia Dean and Man.

Yeah, the brilliant Ray with Where Is My Husband on Hits Radio. It's Marvin Humes with you until 4 p.m. Hope you're good. Hope you had a great weekend. What did you miss over the weekend? Here's the headlines. Will Best is still in Strictly. Love that. The Traitors banished the most trustworthy person. I went to Legoland yesterday. All in all, it was a big weekend. But we're back for your Monday afternoon. And you've made it through the worst part. And I've got details incoming on how you could be winning £750,000 this Friday. That's all after Ariana Grande. It's Hate That I Made You Love Me on Hits Radio.

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0: So Joe won a huge £725,000 on Friday's Make Me a Winner. His wife was away when the call came in, and he jokes that he may not even tell her.
2: Well, my wife's away on holiday. No, I'll probably just disappear and not tell her.
0: Brilliant. It could be you next. Winning big £750K is up for grabs this Friday. 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Now, best of luck. Right, looks like Taylor Swift is getting into trouble with her new neighbours. Find out all about that next.
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former number one from Tiny Temper and Jess Glynn. It's Not Letting Go on Hits Radio. And I'm about to press play on your current Hits UK chart number one from Taylor Swift. And it looks like she might have upset her new Cleveland neighbours. Now, obviously, her and Travis are wanting to make some house renovations, being newlyweds and all that, make the place a bit more private. Understandable when you're Taylor Swift. But their new trees and fence are going to impact all the sewer works in the area. I mean, I think I'll just be excited to be neighbours with Taylor and Travis. They can plant as many trees as they want, as long as we get the invite to the house party.

On your Monday afternoon, Hits Radio. You with Marv, hope that you're well. Just looking on Instagram, did anybody else see Sacha Baron Cohen dressed up as Ali G, causing carnage on the streets of London this weekend? He's obviously promoting the new Ali G movie that's out real soon, and there must have been about 200 guys dressed up as Ali G. Absolutely brilliant. We could possibly be seeing him a lot more in London as well, because apparently he's heading to the West End in a Quentin Tarantino play. It's called Poppin' J Cavalier. No idea what that means. It premieres in the West End in March next year. Nice birthday present.

0: premieres in the West End in March next year. Nice birthday present for me. It's the first time that Quentin Tarantino does work for the stage. Looking forward to seeing that 100%. Right, have you heard that brand new tune from Adela? It's called Ain't in LA. I'm going to play that for you after Tame Impala and Jenny next.
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Monday afternoon. Destiny's Child and Bootylicious on Hits Radio. It's kind of given me the energy to get to the end of Monday. Do you know what I mean? I'll tell you what, let's open the phone lines and get you involved today. I want to know, what's your excitement for this brand new week? What's getting you through your Monday afternoon? 0333 20 20 800. And I'll tell you what, I'm excited to hit play on this brand new music from Adela, who didn't make it into Cat's Eye, but she has released this massive new tune, so she's not doing too bad for herself, is she? This is called Ain't in LA, and you heard it on Hits Radio. Thank you.

0: 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Good luck. Right, I just played the tune from Adela, and I've got Adele coming up. It's not confusing, is it? Someone Like You's on the way.
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15: The top stories this hour. The jury's been selected for Russell Brand's sexual assault trial. He denies charges against six women between 1999 and 2009. Prosecutors are expected to open their case later this week in a trial which could last 2.5 months. Our senior reporter Claire Bode is at Southwark Crown Court for us.
16: 51-year-old Russell Brand ignored most questions from the huge group of journalists and photographers as he walked into court this morning alongside his wife. The only thing he did say was good morning. Today, the process to select a jury in this trial started, and opening arguments into the seven charges against him are expected to begin later this week.
15: Andy Burnham will tell MPs that it would be, in his words, a dereliction of duty not to seek a new deal with the EU. Yesterday, the Prime Minister said it's clear Russia did interfere with the Brexit referendum in 2016. Meanwhile, the Kremlin says contacts are ongoing about a possible energy ceasefire between Russia and Ukraine. Yesterday, Donald Trump posted on social media that he'd brokered one between both sides. Shadow Energy Secretary Andrew Bowie says it's a bad agreement.
17: Of course, we want to see an end to this fight. And of course, we want to see energy prices reduce across the world. This is not the way to do it, giving succor to Vladimir Putin and giving them much-needed revenue at a time when they're struggling.
15: Moscow's rejecting the idea of a 60-day truce proposed by President Zelensky, saying it wants an overall peace deal. Yorkshire Wildlife Park is closed for a third day following the death of a man who was attacked by a tiger. Investigations have been taking place after he got into the enclosure on Saturday. Our chief reporter Chris Davis-Smith is there.
18: Five bouquets of flowers have been laid by the entrance of Yorkshire Wildlife Park, which remains shut today. The victim hasn't been named by police, while the tiger wasn't harmed in the incident and is still inside the enclosure.
15: And Erykah Badu has apologised to fans after cancelling five of her upcoming European tour dates. She cited unforeseen circumstances for removing her shows in France, Italy, Bulgaria and Poland later this month. Over the weekend, she performed back-to-back shows in London.
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15: Patchy rain becoming widespread with a bit of a breeze today. Highs of 19 degrees across London. That's the latest. I'm Louise Easton.
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0: 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It's Marvin Humes with you on Hits Radio for your Monday afternoon. We are the home of the biggest hits and throwbacks like this from Alex Warren.
20: Say the holy water's watered down, and this town's lost its faith. Our colors will fade eventually. So if our time is running out, day after day, we'll make the mundane a masterpiece. Oh my, oh my love. I take one look at you, you're taking me.

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2: Look, if you had one shot or one opportunity to seize everything you ever wanted, one moment, would you capture it?

Much better motivation on a Monday, right, than this song, Eminem and Lose Yourself, which is perfect timing because I said I'd love to know from you what's getting you through your Monday, what's pushing you on to get through this week. You've been hitting me up on WhatsApp. Claire says, hi, Marv, my boyfriend and I have been decorating our kitchen, utility room and downstairs toilet, and the only thing that is keeping me going this week is that it's all going to be finally finished by the weekend. Yes, Claire, love that. Thank you for your message. Trish has also been upgrading the home. She says, hi, Marv. Hubby's putting the finishing touches to the new fitted bedroom, ready to decorate. Result. Thank you, Trish. And Daphne says that she's off to Butlins at Skegness on Friday for her birthday. Happy birthday for this weekend, Daphne. Thank you so much for getting in touch. Keep them coming. 0333 2020 800. Send me a voice note if you fancy it and I'll get you on the air. Plus details on how you could be winning £750,000 this Friday after

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0: with
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0: Gemma. There we go. Look, if you were to win 750k this Friday, you could use, what, 50k for Christmas and just save the rest. How good would that be? 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Enter before the lines close at 5 p.m. on Friday. 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Right, I've got a tune coming up that's going to take you back. It's from Natasha Bedingfield, a massive throwback after Lewis Capaldi.
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Natasha Bedingfield. And these words on a Hits Radio. Right, Jason Derulo's on the way next. He's just been announced to headline the Sunburn Festival in Mumbai in December. He's going to be a busy guy in the run-up to Christmas, because you know where he's going to be first? Hits Radio Live on both nights. He's still been bringing fans on stage to perform the dance that goes with this next song. And the last girl he got up turned out to be a dance instructor. So we all better get practicing at Hits Radio Towers in case he calls us up in Birmingham or Manchester. Here he is. It's Machiko on Hits Radio.

0: Justin Bieber and the Kid Laroi. That's Stay on Hits Radio, where we want you to squeeze every drop out of your Monday. 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Best of luck. And up next, I've got confirmed Hits Radio live performers, The Script, after Olivia Dean. Hits
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2: 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I had a

0: So whilst Will is still killing it on Strictly, it was just Fleur and James this morning to wake you up, and they were joined by Hollywood A-listers John Cena and Jessica Biel. They've got a new film on Apple TV called Matchbox the Movie. It involves quite a lot of dramatic stunts, so James and Fleur had to ask them about it.
1: Action shots in this movie are amazing. Did you fall off the building yourself? Did you get other people to do it?
2: So both, and I wish I just got other people to do it. I did it, and I was scared.
1: Really?
2: Yes, it was awful.
3: Honestly, it was incredibly impressive. You know, we were starting to get to know John a little better. Mm. I'm starting to get to know you better, and I'm now realizing, oh, there's some serious fears. Every day, I'm like, how are you today? He's like, I'm miserable. I don't want to do it. And Sam, our amazing director, is like, all right, John, let's go. And he's like, here we go.
0: Absolute legends. And Fleur and James will be back tomorrow. And I've got Tiny Temper on the show on Friday. And you could also win a UK getaway all week.

0: This is actually taking me back to Saturday night. I did a noughties show down in Southampton. And this was one of the biggest tunes of the night. Toe Cruz, Dynamite on Hits Radio. Can't believe how fast this show's going. We're coming up to 3 p.m. and I've got Coolio's Gangsta's Paradise coming up after Ella Langley.
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15: The top stories this hour. Russell Brand has appeared in court in London as he prepares to stand trial for sexual assault charges. The comedian is accused of offences against several women between 1999 and 2009. Our senior reporter Claire Bode is at Southwark Crown Court.
16: 51-year-old Russell Brand said good morning to the large crowd of photographers as he walked into court accompanied by his wife.
17: Good morning, Russell.
18: Good morning.
16: Today starts the process of jury selection with the opening of the cases against him expected to start on Wednesday. The trial is due to last around 6 weeks. Russell Brand denies all allegations against him.
15: In other news this afternoon, Andy Burnham will tell MPs it would be, in his words, a dereliction of duty not to seek a new deal with the EU. Yesterday, the Prime Minister said it's clear Russia did interfere with the Brexit referendum in 2016. HMV is closing its flagship store on London's Oxford Street just 3 years after reopening the site. The music retailer is blaming a doubling in rent demands and says it's planning on leaving in March. It says it's looking for a new shop in London's West End and is promising to keep a significant presence in the area. Here's what these Londoners thought to the news.
19: With the enjoyment of physical media and people wanting to move away from streaming, I think a store like this should continue to exist, and I think the government should try to help that.
20: Definitely sad, yeah. I think it is. I hope it will come back because it's nice to go and shop in a store for music.
15: In sport, Arsenal boss Mikel Arteta has confirmed he's lost both Piero Incapié and Martin Zubimendi to injuries picked up during a post-match warm down over the weekend. They both missed training today ahead of the club's Champions League clash with Lille tomorrow night. Arteta's not sure what they could have done to prevent this.
21: Never train and they don't get injured, but the consequence to that is when they have to play, they have no rhythm, and when you ask them to play, they're going to have no impact in the game. That could happen at the Emirates. It never happened in 7 years that I've been here. It could happen the next day in the training session. That has happened before.
15: And Toby Maguire was the officiant at the wedding between his ex-wife and her new husband. The couple only finalised their divorce 3 weeks ago.
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15: Patchy rain becoming widespread with a bit of a breeze today. Highs of 19 degrees across London. That's the latest. I'm Louise Easton.
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0: I've got a throwback coming up in the next 10 minutes that I've never played on Hits Radio, and you are going to love it. We're getting to it after Ella Langley.

to talk about this, right? I've just seen this online. So robo-taxis are old news now because the latest technology coming to the UK, robot food delivery. Yes, this is a thing. Picture it, right? Friday night, sat down on the sofa in front of the telly. Maybe Traitors is about to start. You're waiting on your takeaway, and instead of a guy turning up asking for your code, you get a robot. Food delivery bots are getting rolled out in Canary Wharf starting this month. But I'm thinking, like, what if it's like the Robot Olympics again and they just fall over? Are they going to be, like, stuck struggling on the pavement for hours waiting for rescue whilst our Nando's gets freezing cold? This is going to be interesting, isn't it? All right, let's get into this now from our Hits Radio Live confirmed artist Clementine Douglas teaming up with Calvin Harris. This is Blessings on Hits Radio.

0: Avril Lavigne, Skater Boy. Do throwbacks get any bigger than that? It's Marvin Humes on the Hits Radio.
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0: So on Friday, Joe won himself £725,000 on Make Me a Winner, and he genuinely didn't believe it.
2: Is that right? So somebody in my work knew that I'd done that. So this is a wind-off, isn't it?
0: So he thought his mates at work were pranking him.
2: Is this for real? I still don't believe it.
0: And then he made Gemma FaceTime him to prove that it was definitely her. And then, of course, once the money landed in his bank account, then he knew that it wasn't a prank. This is going to be happening all again on Friday. But, of course, we're raising the levels even more. £750,000 up for grabs. 750K could be landed in your bank account Friday around about 6 p.m. How do you fancy that? Of course you do. You need to make sure that you're in the draw. You can do that by texting the word WIN to 63103. That text is going to cost you £250. 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You've got to be 18 or over to play. 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Then if your phone rings after 5 on Friday, pick it up, because it could be our very own Gemma Atkinson letting you know that you've just won £750,000. Hopefully you'll believe it as well. All you need to do is text the word WIN to 63103, or for those 5 entries for a fiver, text the word MEGA to 63103 now. Good luck. I've got some Stella Lefty and Boston coming up for you after Alex Warren. Fever Dream plays next on Hits Radio. 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

0: Maybe not.
1: Yorkshire, Yorkshire, Yorkshire tea, where everything's done properly. Yorkshire, Yorkshire, Yorkshire tea.
0: Right, enough of that. How about Yorkshire tea, where everything's done proper?

Maluma and Selena Gomez. That is Calm Down on Hits Radio. I actually heard Tom Green last week talking about one of the UK's oldest runners, but I think I've got something to beat him. I've discovered the world's oldest crowd surfer. Yes, her name's Pauline. She's now 100 years old and she broke the world record at 99 years and 274 days old. What a legend. I mean, just listen to the crowd chanting afterwards. I'm not sure if they're chanting Granny or Pauline, but I think that crowd surfing, that's the energy that we need at Hits Radio Live.

0: still can't believe that Sabrina Carpenter was a Disney Channel girl. And someone else that started out on Disney, Olivia Rodrigo, she's just spent a lot of money on a dress. She revealed that she spent an exorbitant amount of money, according to her, buying the dress worn by Meg White on the cover of the White Stripes classic album Elephant. It turns out she's a massive White Stripes fan. Who would have guessed?
1: I am the biggest Jack White fan girl. I think you'd be hard pressed to find someone who like loves Jack White and the White Stripes more than me. I think I was 14 years old or something, and Jack released a children's book for like the We're Gonna Be Friends song, and there's a meet and greet involved.

0: And there were like 100 people that they let in, and I was like 105 in line. And so I didn't get to, and I went home and I was crying.
1: Oh no, I'm sure by now though she must have met her beloved Jack, surely. Right, on the way, new music from our favourite faithful, James Blunt plays for you next.
2: 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Whether it's a spag bol peace offering, a date night risotto, or some chicken soup TLC, you can say it without saying it. We've got you. Just crumble in some of that original OXO flavour for a meal that means a whole lot more. OXO. Let the flavour do the talking.
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Today, Gemma reflects on her weekend as a London tourist. Of course, Mike has a story too. He's fallen for an AI scam. And on Story of My Life, the woman who turned down a life-changing offer from a pop star. That's all after new music from James Blunt. This is Circles. Do you

0: Hits Radio Live and Blue perform this. It's One Love wrapping up the show. Right, I'll be back tomorrow with you from 1 p.m. And stay there, Gemma and Mike are getting you home. Have a great evening, and I'll see you tomorrow.
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13: Play Hits Radio London. the top stories this hour. Andy Burnham will tell MPs it would be a dereliction of duty not to seek a new deal with the EU. He's expected to suggest Brexit's done more harm than good when he makes a House of Commons statement. Nigel Farage is accusing the PM of lying after he said it's clear Russia interfered in the 2016 referendum. Political correspondent Lucy McDade says Mr. Burnham's facing questions.
14: In questioning the Brexit referendum, he's calling into question the legitimacy of the result, which Number 10 has had to stamp down today and say that no, that result was the result. Number 10 were very keen to say we shouldn't be looking backwards, we should be looking forwards.
13: HMV says the closure of its flagship Oxford Street store will impact just over 50 staff. The music retailer's blaming a doubling in rent demands 3 years after reopening the site. Here's what Londoners think.
15: What a shame. Can't say shocked, but these things happen.
16: I'd be sad to see her leave Oxford Street, I guess.
17: I think that anyone selling records and stuff like that now is in a lot of trouble.
13: HMV says it plans to leave in March, but says it's now looking for a new shop in London's West End. A health and safety investigation has been launched over a fatal tiger attack at Yorkshire Wildlife Park. A man died after jumping into the enclosure. Police are continuing to ask people not to share footage from Saturday. Spurs striker Omar Marmoush has been convicted and fined by a court after failing to insure his McLaren supercar. The 27-year-old Premier League footballer who joined Tottenham on loan from Manchester City this season has been prosecuted by the DVLA over the unpaid bill on the sports car. Court papers show Marmoush was issued with a fixed penalty fine in June when officials noticed the vehicle worth an estimated £250,000 had not been insured or declared off the road. And Sir Keir Starmer's successor as the MP for Holborn and St Pancras has taken her seat in the House of Commons. Sagal Abdiwali joined the Labour benches earlier, having won a by-election last week with a majority of 3,364.
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13: Patchy rain becoming widespread with a bit of a breeze today. Highs of 19 degrees across London. That's the latest. I'm Louise Easton.
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0: Right now, it's Gemma Atkinson and Mike Toolan. Good afternoon. Thank you to Marvin. He's back here tomorrow at 1. Let's do our little bit of

0: Little on Hits Radio and Turn Me On. It's Gemma Atkinson and Mike Toolan. Thanks to Marvin. And welcome to a brand new week. Gemma, you, the last time I saw you, you're on your way to that there London.
1: I was.
0: Like Dick Whittington.
1: I've been there and back.
0: Yeah,
1: how was Paddington Bear.
0: How was your touristy weekend?
1: It was good.
0: Oh, no.
1: No,
0: it wasn't good.
1: Do you know, it was. A few hiccups, but all in all, it was great. Both kids cried, but I'll tell you about it later on.
0: Both kids cried?
1: Yeah, but it's fine.
0: I'm looking forward to this story.
1: How was your weekend?
0: Well, I'm a Manchester United fan, so awful.
1: Oh.
0: Yeah, I went on Saturday with my friend Emma and a few of us, and we went to watch the game. And honestly, do you know, I think Manchester United are bringing more shame to Manchester football than Man City ever could.
1: Oh.
0: It's that bad. It was just woeful against Tottenham. Just like no one even wants to be there. No one even knows the rule. No one's ever met anyone before. So I was thoroughly depressed.
1: Yeah.
0: And I was walking away with the gang of people I was with. And this bloke runs up to me and goes, "Hey, you're that fella on the radio, aren't you?"
2: Yeah.
0: And I was like, yeah, I am. You know.
1: Got chuffed.
0: Yeah, I was a bit chuffed. And then he said, "Hey." And he looked me straight in the face, went, "You've got a perfect face for radio." And then he laughed and then ran off. It was like, honestly,
1: none taken.
0: It was like, what sort of interaction is that? He's basically sort of gone, "I recognise you, you're hideous, bye." And then he ran off laughing, and he was so pleased with himself. It's like he'd been carrying that gag around for years.
1: But people say that all the time if you work
0: on radio.
1: It's
0: hey
1: like
0: you.
1: What you say.
0: Perfect face for radio.
1: Ah, thank you.
0: Yeah, thank you. What would you do with that?
1: Yeah.
0: And then I bet he went home to his wife and said, "Met that Mike Toolan today." She said, "What did you say to him?" "I told him he was ugly." "Where's my tea?" You know, that's... That would have been the conversation back in his house.
1: I used to get, "Are you on Hollyoaks?" "Yeah." "Don't watch it." "All right." "You don't have to." "You on Emmerdale?" "Yeah." "Don't watch it.
0: Don't watch it. Hate Emmerdale."
1: "Great."

0: Taylor Swift on Hits Radio and Cruel Summer. You're on with Gemma and Mike. We're here every afternoon between 4 and 7. And on Fridays, we give away the megabucks, 750 grand this week.
1: Talking of cruel, Toolan's just told us the one line that everyone always says to him when they find out he works on radio. A guy approached him at the Manchester United game over the weekend and said, "You've got the perfect face for radio."
2: Oh, no.
1: We've had a WhatsApp from
0: him. He wasn't even that good looking. I mean, if he'd been hot,
1: you'd have said, yeah.
0: I said, well, okay, and compared to you, I'm ugly.
1: But he was ugly as well.
0: Well, it'd be unfair. He might see me there again next week, so right. I'm not saying that.
1: Heather's been on 0333 20 20 800. If you do want to get in touch, that's the number, 0333 20 20 800. She says, "Hi, Mike, I feel your pain. I'm a school teacher, and whenever I tell people, they always say, 'Oh, bet you love all that time off in turn time.'"
0: Oh, yeah.
1: She says, "It's happened to me for the last 6 years of my life. Every conversation, that's what's said, so."
0: Yeah, well, let's do it then. Is there a phrase that someone says to you? It might be because of your job or because of your name or because of just you, but it's said to you so often that you actually, you know, you've started rehearsing a comeback in the shower.
1: It's like when, do you know when we do Cash for Kids Day here and we have the firemen in? Yeah. I always want to ask them, "Have you been down the fireman's pole?" And obviously they will have done.
0: Of course they have.
1: But when you see a fireman, you feel inclined to ask.
0: You do.
1: Yeah.
0: It's like if you go to the dentist, and or not the dentist, to the barbers or the hairdressers, and you say, "So who cuts your hair?
1: Do you do it yourself?
0: Who cuts your hair then?" It's the same thing, right? So what is that one trigger line that people say to you that you've heard a million times before? 0333 20 20 800. You can call Matt, you can voice note us, or you can just put it in a text. 0333 20 20 800.
1: Yeah, the one line people say with your job. On Friday, it was Joe who won £725,000. He didn't believe me, though. However, the cash was in his account within an hour, and he has joined a long list of rich listeners.
3: Oh, no. Are you serious?
4: No way.
3: Oh, my God, you are kidding me.
4: Shut up.
3: I feel like I'm in the middle of a dream.
5: I can't believe it.
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1: We've had so many winners on Make Me a Winner, and it's going to continue this Friday. You could be winning £750,000. 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
25: Molesworth Street, southbound through Lewisham, is queuing with a collision at the Rennell Street junction. The road's only partially blocked, it's only affecting southbound traffic, but it's very busy getting past that one. The A12 eastbound, that's queuing usual place late into Wanstead, approaching Redbridge, around about almost half an hour to get through that queue. And it's half an hour to get through the queue on the A13 eastbound over that east side of London, the usual place, Prince Regent Lane through to Lodge Avenue flyover around that bit. And Devonshire Road in Forest Hill is queuing because of temporary lights. Roadworks really slowing things down.
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0: Hamilton, Lush Life. It's 10 years old, that track. 2016 that came out. Before that, Olivia Dean. It's Gemma Atkinson and Mike Toolan on Hits Radio until 7. We're giving away £750,000 on Friday during our show. But right now, we're talking trigger words depending on your job.
1: Yeah, your job or even anything else. So I had a guy come up to me at Old Trafford on Saturday after a miserable United performance again. And he said, hey, haven't you got the perfect face for radio? And I was like, yeah, great line. So, and Gemma used to get it when you were an actress on the telly.
0: People would say, and Hollyoaks, yeah. Don't watch it.
1: You and Emmerdale, never seen it. So we're asking you today, what are the words that people always say to you that instantly make your blood boil? 0333 20 20 800. We've had a voice note from Caroline.
2: I'm an occupational health advisor and do hearing tests. And when I say, right, would you like to come through? They say, we'd like to come through for your hearing test. They say, pardon. And honestly, like 25 years ago when I first went into it, I used to fall for it, but now it just I just have to roll my eyes. So yeah,
1: I can imagine that.
0: I can.
1: Funny 25 years ago.
0: We've also got Joanne. Thanks for holding, Joanne. So what's your job and what's the trigger line?
3: So I'm a nurse by trade.
0: Mm-hmm.
3: Okay. And I always get, you can give me a bed bath anytime.
0: Oh, oh, yes.
1: Joanne, that's just a bit pervy, isn't it?
0: Yes.
3: Isn't it?
1: Yeah.
3: Hello. And what, you want to see some of the patients I deal with as well, but we won't go there.
1: No. And what's your bog standard reaction to when someone says, you can give me a bed bath anytime? What do you say?
3: We don't actually do them anymore. We encourage independence.
0: So do it yourself, you dirty customer.
3: Absolutely, yeah.

0: a good song, that, wasn't it? Forgot all about that song from way back when, 2006. Beyoncé's Irreplaceable on Hits Radio, before that, Homewrecker by Samba.
1: We're talking today about the one thing that people say that really annoys you when they find out, you know, what you do for a living, or even your name, or people who just know you who always say the same thing. Go 333-2020-800. Lisa's on. What do people say that annoys you, Lise?
2: That I am the absolute double of my dad.
0: Oh. Is your dad a good-looking man?
2: Well, yeah, but it's not a look you want for a woman, is it, to look like your dad?
0: Has he got hair?
2: Well, I've got a photo, but yes, yeah. He did have hair. He had a good head of hair. He had a nice smile. I've got his smile.
1: Oh,
2: I've got
1: that's
2: his
1: nice.
2: Hair.
0: Yeah.
2: I did have short hair, and then I grew it long because I looked too much like him.
0: Yeah, I suppose it'd be nice if people said, your mum, my daughter Lottie is the spitting image of me.
1: Yeah, she is.
0: And she gets that all the time, and she hates it. She said, oh.
2: Yeah.
0: Why do I have to look like my dad?
1: I always feel sorry for Jennifer Lopez's kids, because they've got their dad's face. Their mummy's beautiful. Imagine your mum being Jennifer Lopez,
0: yeah.
1: But you look like
0: your
1: Mark
0: dad.
1: Anthony.
0: Yeah. Must be annoying, mustn't it, if your dad's like got a beer belly and you've just spent like 4 hours doing makeup on a Saturday night and your dad's got a beard and a beer belly. Listen, if you don't know what to watch this week, HBO Max, our favourite channel, has got some big releases you can stream right now. Like The Christophers. Have you heard about this? Starring the legendary Ian McKellen, of course, who's such a great actor, and Michaela Cole. It's a brand new film. It's a dark comedy, definitely worth watching, honestly. The Christophers. If you fancy throwing it back to an absolute classic on HBO, you can now stream every single episode of Sex and the City on HBO Max. So Carrie, Miranda, Charlotte, Samantha, what was the guy called? Mr. Big. All the ups and downs in New York City. You can watch it all over again. Or maybe, if like your daughter or whatever has never seen it, you can watch it for the first time together.
1: Used to love Sex in the City,
0: it's
1: mate.
0: It's so funny, wasn't it?
1: Samantha's my fave too.
0: Because well, that's you.
1: It really is, isn't it? You can also watch Youth, a brand new HBO original comedy series from Sharon Horgan. This is good. It's about a 50-year-old divorcee struggling to find love while struggling parenting, her career and ageing. So that's you.
0: That's me.
1: All of those series and more available to stream right now on HBO Max, where content varies plan. Your subscription is required, obviously, and you need to be over 18. T's and C's do apply. So if you fancy streaming in style on a brand new telly with a grand in cash as well, get yourself to hitsradio.co.uk.
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13: Have failed at Northfields on the Piccadilly line. So with those points not working, it means there are severe delays. The trains are running back to town's Heathrow Airport, severely delayed. Looking busy on Molesworth Street through Lewisham still. Southbound side is partially blocked by a collision Reynolds Street Junction. A13 eastbound queuing as usual over that east side of London. There's a collision partially blocking Park Hill Road and Croydon. That's causing queues each way. Buses are having to divert. And it's busy on Devonshire Road through Forest Hill South Circular queuing because of temporary lights. Busy each way.
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0: 5 years down the road.
1: That was Alex Warren on Hits Radio, and before that we played you Shakira and Burna Boy with Die Die. It's Gemma Atkinson and Mike Toolan.
2: We're talking today about the one line that people always say to you that you're like, oh, for God's sake. Thank you so much. So many people calling us. Let's go to Sue. Sue, what's the one irritating line that people always say to you?
3: It wasn't me, but it was my father-in-law, whose name was Tom Jones. Oh. And they used to say, what's your name? And he'd say, Tom Jones. They used to say, oh, that's not unusual.
1: Oh, of course they did.
2: If I'd met your father-in-law, Sue, I would have said, I like your voice. I like the tone of your voice. Sue, thank you very much indeed. Hayley, the one line that you always get that triggers you, what is it?
4: It's my partner, so he's 6'5", and he always gets, is it cold up there?
2: Oh, yeah.
1: And what's his response to it? Is he just kind of like, yeah, of course.
2: Yeah, whatever.
4: Yeah, he literally is like, oh, like, I've not heard that one before.
2: I know. You don't want to be rude to people, do you? Because people are trying to be funny and engage in conversation, but it's a bit like, think of something original.
1: Yeah.
4: My sister-in-law did say once, we were out in a bar and there was another tall person.
2: Yeah.
4: And she said, Chris, do tall people nod to each other like bikers when they see each other? And he's like, yeah.
2: I like that.
1: Thanks, Hayley.
2: Hey, Charlotte, go on, give us the one line then that people always say to you.
5: So I'm a teacher and people always say, ooh, I wish my teachers looked like you when I was at school.
2: Again, creepy.
1: Very, yes.
2: Very, very
5: it's
2: creepy.
5: Just, yeah, there's just no need, is there?
2: There's no need. There's no need. What do you look like? I'm just asking, just making conversation. I
5: look like a typical teacher, to be fair.
2: Yeah. Well, I mean, my teachers were all ugly, so I'm
1: sure. Oh, too.
2: They were. Mr. Ainsguy had massive hairy ears. I'll never forget it.
5: I don't have hairy ears.
2: No, I'm sure you don't. And this is where the flirting stops on that line, because you're winning.
1: Thanks, Charlotte.
5: Thank you.
1: And apologies, Charlotte, for Toolman's flirting. Thank you for getting
2: don't
1: in touch,
2: though. Don't ever apologise for that, Gemma.
1: It's been a busy Monday for everyone so far, hasn't it? Thank you so much for getting in touch. This is a summer track, and we're going to play it even though it's not summer. This is brilliant. This is Moving to the Sun.

0: Oh, man. We should, shouldn't
1: Matt,
0: we?
1: Matt, you could come with us. Imagine the three of us.
0: Are we too late for the closing parties?
2: I think we probably are.
1: I don't think we'd get in. That was Moving to the Sun, Hugo, Imelle Angel and Ultranate on Hits Radio.
0: Right, coming up 10 past five this afternoon, the story of my life, the woman who turned down the offer of a lifetime. You have to hear this story.
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30: The top stories this hour. Londoners have been reacting to the news that HMV is closing its flagship store on London's Oxford Street just 3 years after reopening the site.
31: With the enjoyment of physical media and people wanting to move away from streaming, I think a store like this should continue to exist, and I think the government should try to help that.
32: Definitely sad, yeah. I think it is. I hope it will come back because it's nice to go and shop in a store for music.
30: The music retailer's blaming a doubling in rent demands and says it's planning on leaving in March. It says it's looking for a new shop in London's West End and is promising to keep a significant presence in the area. The Prime Minister's confirmed he's heading to Brussels as he looks at ways of working more closely with the EU.
0: We should not turn our backs on this opportunity, Mr. Speaker. And I hope all sides of this House will get behind the government's efforts to land a positive outcome.
30: The UK-EU summit will take place on November the 20th. Andy Burnham's been telling MPs some of the areas he's hoping to draw up new terms, including on food. The Conservative Party leaders told him he simply won't get a better deal than the one already negotiated. The jury has been selected for Russell Brand's sexual assault trial. He denies charges against six women between 1999 and 2009. Prosecutors are expected to open their case later this week in a trial which could last 2.5 months. Our senior reporter Claire Bowes at Southwark Crown Court for us.
1: 51-year-old Russell Brand ignored most questions from the huge group of journalists and photographers as he walked into court this morning alongside his wife. The only thing he did say was good morning. Today, the process to select a jury in this trial started, and opening arguments into the seven charges against him are expected to begin later this week.
30: The council responsible for licensing Yorkshire Wildlife Park, where a man was killed by a tiger, has launched a health and safety investigation. He died when he was attacked by the animal after getting into the enclosure. And the Pope's to be admitted to hospital tomorrow in Rome. He's to have surgery to remove a small growth found on one of his lungs.
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30: Cloudy with patchy light rain with lows of 13 degrees across London overnight. Wet and cloudy to start tomorrow. That's the latest. I'm Louise Easton.
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6: 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It's Gemma Atkinson and Mike Toolan. Thank you for tuning in. Story of My Life is on the way after this from Sienna Spiro.

0: That's Ray on Hits Radio with Where Is My Husband. And before that, from 2008, Flo Rida and T-Pain, it's Gemma Atkinson and Mike Toulon. 10 past 5, let's do Story of My Life.
1: Today, well, you know what this is, basically. We do this every day, 10 past 5. You come on with that one big story. Everyone's got one inside them somewhere. The one story that you always wheel out. Today, we've got another Gemma on, Gemma.
0: Oh.
1: Let's hope she's got an interesting story. Gemma, go on.
2: Well, I basically, when I was a lot younger, I was a tennis coach in London. And it was quite well known. And in Shepherd's Bush, they've now built Westfield Shopping Centre on top of it. But it was
1: Have they? Oh, I was there the other day.
2: Private attention. Yeah, it's a long time ago. I was about 19, and there was quite a few famous members there, one being a lovely singer called Seal.
1: Oh, yes.
0: Oh, yeah.
1: Seal.
0: Kiss from a Rose.
1: Yeah, Kiss from a Rose and Crazy and
2: all that
1: Future Love Paradise, yeah.
2: And so we got chatting, and we went out a couple of times for lunch. We played tennis, and he said to me after a few weeks, and I was driving him around in my Peugeot 205 back in the day, and I remember thinking to myself, I better not crash because I've got quite a well-known singer sitting in my little car. And he said, do you want to come back with me to Beverly Hills and teach tennis at the Beverly Hills Tennis Club?
1: No.
2: Yeah.
1: And did you?
2: And I thought, oh, I'm a bit scared. So I didn't go.
1: Oh.
2: But it was the story of my life.
0: Gemma, why did you not go? What were you scared of?
2: Well, I don't know. I was quite young and I just thought, I don't know. I just had a good job and family. And I thought, you know, I don't know what could be. But it would have been, I mean, if I had gone, as we always say in life, you know, what would have happened?
1: Yeah.
2: Story of my life, but I missed.
1: Gosh,
2: yeah.
1: Not many people, if they're offered to move to Beverly Hills with a massive pop star, turn it down. What became of your life? Did you get married? Did you have kids? What's happened since?
2: Yeah, I got my daughter in the car with me now. I got married later on, you know, only about 15 years ago, and yeah. I'm now going back to teaching tennis. So, yeah, so I've sort of stayed in that field, and I'm very happy. And
1: What's the name of your daughter, Gemma?
2: She's called Saskia.
1: Saskia. Listen, if Saskia ever misbehaves, you should turn around and say, I gave up a life in California with a pop star for you.
2: Yeah. Yeah, exactly. So there we go. I thought I should ring in because it was quite a good...
0: Yeah, it's a brilliant story.
1: Yeah.
0: Oh, thank you for sharing that, Gemma, and I'm glad you're back coaching again.
2: Yeah, thank you. Well, all the best, guys. I love listening to you guys. You're fab.
1: Oh, thank you, Gemma. Oh, do you remember this song by Seal?
0: Beautiful. It was from Batman, wasn't it?
1: It was from Batman, yeah, from 96.
0: Wonder how good he is at tennis.
1: Gemma, yeah, no. Gemma could have lived with this guy. Who knows what could have happened? Should we play Sugar Babes?

0: Joel Corry and Emenike on Hits Radio with Gemma and Mike getting you home from Monday tea time. Hope your day's been all right, not too shonky. So we just spoke to a Gemma who turned down the offer of a lifetime to go and live in Los Angeles with the pop star Seal and be a private tennis coach. She turned it down.
1: She turned it down, but she's still happy, isn't she? She's still happy now. But that's the story of her life. We do it every day and everyone has a story. That's like why I love doing this bit, because it can be Seal in LA. It can be something that happened in a pub in Brum. Do you know what I mean? It's still fun. It's still the story of your life. We would love to hear from you. So if you have a story that you want to share, give us a call now. 0333 20 20 800.
0: I love you just said that about Brum. All the people in Birmingham listening now will be thinking, hang on, does she think this is the polar opposite of Los Angeles?
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0: Right, let's talk about the money. Joe won a huge £725,000 on Friday's Make Me Winner, but just don't tell his wife.
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0: Good for you, Joe. Why not? 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
9: And now, the weather.
10: Outside, gloomy skies, a persistent drizzle, and a chilly wind blowing from the west, north, east, and south.
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20: North Circular eastbound Palmer's Green. Two lanes are closed by an overturned car in between Clockhouse Interchange and Oakthorpe Road. The queue is back to Colney Hatch Interchange. Lanes 2 and 3 affected. Buses can't get past. They're diverting completely. Wassonley Street, the A2 coastbound near Bean Interchange is partially blocked. It's queuing coming off the M25 junction 2 with an obstruction there. Western Avenue eastbound Perry Vale. Queuing with a broken down van. That's closing a lane eastbound side. And it's busy on Park Hill Road through Croydon. It's partially blocked by a collision and queuing on both sides.
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0: DJ Snake and Justin Bieber on Hits Radio, Let Me Love You. Before that, Lewis Capaldi's current song, Stay Love, which is so beautiful, isn't it? It's 5:30. It's Hits Radio with Gemma Atkinson and Mike Tune. And coming up, it's the welcome return of the Monday Mashup.
1: Yay.
0: Remember the Monday Mashup thing?
1: Of course I do.
0: Yeah, we mashed together a hit and a throwback, and the first person to tell us the name of both songs wins themselves a Money Cannot Buy prize. It's on the way. First up, Gem, we were talking about your weekend. We've not really got round to finding out. So you were a London tourist this weekend.
1: We went to London for the weekend, yeah, me, Gorka and the kids. And I have to say, without blowing their own trumpet, they were so good on the train, the kids. Do you know what I mean? Because it was at Sunday service, so it took like 3 and a bit hours. And yeah, they were brilliant. But when we were in London, we did the Natural History Museum, which was brilliant.
0: Did you see the T-Rex?
1: Yeah, we did. I genuinely loved it.
0: Yeah.
1: We went round everywhere, and obviously Tiago's obsessed with dinosaurs.
0: Yes.
1: Loves them.
0: Yeah.
1: Until he's face-to-face with them. So there was a bit, anyone who's been to the museum will know there's a little area towards the end where it says, queue this way if you don't want to see the T-Rex. If you do want to see the T-Rex, you go this way. He wanted to see it. Yes,
0: of course, Mummy. T-Rex.
1: So we go around, I put him right at the front, so the T-Rex was like looking directly at him. Well, he was climbing over my shoulder, crying, he didn't like it. I was like, what's wrong with you? You've got T-Rexes all over your room, you have them on your pyjamas.
0: Yes, but they're not, you know, 60 feet tall.
1: And it was roaring, and it was brilliant.
0: Does it have moving eyes these days? And when I was a kid, it was just like the skeleton of it.
1: No.
0: It's got moving eyes.
1: They've got all the skeletons up, but there's a bit where it's like a real life T-Rex.
0: Yeah.
1: So that, he started crying at that point. So that, we took him outside, and then when we left, I said, are you okay? And he started crying. I said, what's the matter? He said, I want to go back to T-Rex.
0: Oh. You should have said, come on, kid.
1: Make your mind up.
0: Stop acting like a child.
1: For God's sake, stop ruining this trip. And then Mia, bless her, had happy tears because we went over. Do you remember I told you ages ago we met this couple on holiday?
0: Andreas.
1: Maria and Andreas and their children, Emma and Elena. Such lovely family. Mia's obsessed. Elena's obsessed.
0: Oh, they absolutely, everyone gets on, don't they?
1: Oh, they're wonderful.
0: Yeah.
1: He was over in London working, so they live in Switzerland, but he was working in London, so he said, come and meet us. So that was the basis of the trip.
0: Yeah.
1: So we had the full day with them, it was brilliant. So Gorka took us for a Spanish meal.
0: Yeah, but you're one of these rare people, you meet another couple and their family on holiday, and you do actually say, we must meet up.
1: Yeah.
0: You are actually meeting up, and you guys are like really good friends now.
1: We'll go in Switzerland in a few months over Christmas.
0: Are you?
1: Yeah, genuinely.
0: Bring me back a Toblerone.
1: I will. But Mia cried when we had to leave.
0: Because, so she cried?
1: Yeah, and Elena cried, and we're like, come on, Mia, you're going to see her in a few weeks. But she was so upset, bless her. It's really like this little connection they've got. And then I looked around, Gorka and Andres were hugging.
0: Oh,
1: they had to say
0: their
1: goodbye again.
0: Was Gorka crying again?
1: They parted ways in Tenerife.
0: Right.
1: They've had a great few days in London, speaking Spanish at this restaurant, eating what they wanted, you know, all the tapas and
0: you're not really,
1: back to life.
0: You're not really selling London as an option to me, Gem.
1: Why?
0: Come to London, make magical memories, make your family cry.
1: But no, it was brilliant. And the sun was shining. What more can you want?
0: This is new Taylor Swift on Hits.

0: Shaboozy's Bar Song on Hits Radio with Gemma Atkinson and Mike Toulon. That's me, hello. We've not done this for ages.
1: The Monday mash up, the Monday mash up, the Monday mash up, the Monday,
0: Monday mash up.
2: So we do this occasionally on a Monday. We've not done it for ages. We mash together a hit and a throwback, and the first person to tell us the name of both songs and artist gets a money can't buy prize. You get a one-off, bespoke, never seen before printed photograph of me and Tools in the position of your choice.
0: Yeah, we've had some. What have we had in the past few weeks?
2: Someone wanted the wheelbarrow, didn't
0: they? We did the wheelbarrow.
2: You loved that.
0: I did.
2: We did cartwheel against the wall.
0: Yeah.
2: Someone wanted us dressed as babies. Someone, which was really weird.
0: That was a bit weird.
2: But we still did it.
0: What about, why don't we this week, if the listener wants it, we do it the pregnancy announcement photo. You're standing behind me, lovely cradling my pregnant belly.
2: Okay.
0: And then we put the caption, "Our great adventure begins."
2: In blue.
0: Yeah, in blue or pink, who can tell?
2: We also had, remember someone wanted us as a cowboy and cowgirl?
0: Yeah. I mean, we've got a whole dressing up box. We can do anything for you.
2: Yeah, of course we can. So here is today's Monday mashup. You're the

0333 2020 800. If you know the hit and you know the mashup, well, you know the throwback. 0333 2020. I didn't have much doing this link. I'd have mucked that up. 0333 2020 800. What are those two songs expertly blended together? 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
12: At OXO, we know us Brits can be rubbish at saying how we really feel. Sometimes food just says it better. Whether it's a spag bol peace offering, a date night risotto, or some chicken soup TLC. You can say it without saying it. We've got you. Just crumble in some of that original OXO flavour for a meal that means a whole lot more. OXO. Let the flavour do the talking.
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13: Traffic is busy on North Circular, Palmer's Green. Two lanes are closed by an overturned car. It's eastbound side, heading away from Clockhouse Interchange towards Oakthorpe Road. Lanes 2 and 3 closed, a queue back to Colney Hatch Interchange. And it's busy near the Bean Interchange on the A2. Wassailing Street, coastbound side, partially blocked by a collision between a lorry and a car. Congestion off the M25 Junction 2 onwards. Also busy on Park Hill Road in Croydon. Both sides are queuing. There's a collision, it's only partially blocked, but buses, they can't get past, they're diverting.
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0: 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It's Gemma and Mike. Let's do the Monday mashup.
1: The Monday mashup, the Monday mashup, the Monday, Monday mashup, the Monday.
2: I think this has been away for far too long.
0: It has. It's been a good few months.
2: It's been
0: hasn't
2: a good
0: it?
2: Few months. So Monday Mashup is back. We take a massive hit and we crash it into a classic throwback. You tell us both songs, you get them right, and you win something that money simply cannot buy.
0: It's a picture of us.
2: It's a picture of us.
0: Doing anything you'd like.
2: Doing anything. Any dress up, any pose, whatever. We can do it for you. Today's caller, first one through, is Mads. Hey, Mads, you okay?
3: Hello.
2: Hey, how has your Monday been?
3: Pretty good so far. Yourself?
2: What? Yeah, it's been good. It's been good. What have you done with your Monday?
3: I've been to the garden centre.
2: Oh, we were just talking about garden centres.
0: We were just genuinely saying what a lovely day it is at the garden centre. Coffee and a cake and a nice stroll.
3: Definitely.
2: Although, why are the cakes so expensive, Mads? That's what I want to know.
3: I have no idea. What is it? Almost never worth it.
2: It's true, isn't it? It's like, I'll have one of those blueberry muffins. Certainly, sir, that's £9. What are you talking about?
0: Just the blueberry.
2: Just for the blueberry itself. It's still a great date. Okay, Mads, if you are to be successful in guessing what our Monday mashup is, the hit and the throwback, what pose would you like Gemma and I to do in your signed photograph?
3: I'd like Gemma to have a donkey ride.
0: Oh.
2: Gemma to have a donkey ride?
3: Yeah, on you.
2: Oh, on me?
0: Oh, I was going to say, I don't want to go on an actual donkey because that's cruel.
2: No, but me, it's okay.
0: I don't mind riding till on. I don't mind a donkey ride from two.
2: Yes. Okay, we can do the donkey.
0: Yeah.
2: Okay, here we go with the Monday mashup.

0: Who do you think they are, Mads? What's the hit and throwback?
1: I think it is Cat's Eye Animal and Britney Spears Toxic.
2: Yay!
3: Congratulations, well Mads. You are absolutely right. Cat's Eye Animal, which we're going to play for you now, and Britney's Toxic. Right, Gemma, we better get ready to do the donkey.
0: You better get on all fours, tools.
3: I beg your pardon.
0: Wait. 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
4: The top stories at this hour. HMV says the closure of its flagship Oxford Street store will impact just over 50 staff. The music retailer is blaming a doubling in rent demands 3 years after reopening the site. Here's what Londoners think.
17: What a shame. Can't say shocked, but these things happen.
18: I'd be sad to see it leave Oxford Street, I guess.
19: I think that anyone selling records and stuff like that now is in a lot of trouble.
4: HMV says it plans to leave in March, but says it's now looking for a new shop in London's West End. The Prime Minister says the status quo is not good enough for Britain as he looks to use a UK-EU summit to push for a closer relationship. The two sides will talk about sectors including food and drink and emissions trading next month. The PM hopes agreements will provide a £10 billion boost to the economy. The Tory leaders accused him of suggesting the 2016 Brexit vote was illegitimate because of Russian interference, but Andy Burnham denies that.
20: She should go back and look again. It is a matter of record, Mr. Speaker, that Russian actors sought to interfere in the 29 general election, and we think it is inconceivable that this was the first time.
4: Spurs striker Omar Marmoush has been convicted by a court after failing to insure his McLaren supercar. The 27-year-old Premier League footballer who joined Tottenham on loan from Manchester City this season has been prosecuted by the DVLA. Court papers show Marmoush was issued with a fixed penalty fine in June when officials noticed that the vehicle worth an estimated £250,000 had not been insured or declared off the road. Nationwide has launched an online tool to help victims of domestic abuse access vital support. Safe Space can be accessed on the firm's website and won't show up on your browsing history. There's also a quick exit function. It follows the launch of more than 400 similar facilities in branches. And Erykah Badu has apologised to fans after cancelling five of her upcoming European tour dates. She cited unforeseen circumstances for removing her shows in France, Italy, Bulgaria and Poland later this month. Over the weekend, she performed back-to-back shows in London.
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4: Cloudy with patchy light rain with lows of 13 degrees across London overnight. Wet and cloudy to start tomorrow. That's the latest. I'm Louise Easton.
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1: Just gone 6 o'clock, Monday tea time. It's Gemma Atkinson and Mike Toolan until 7 o'clock. Thank you for tuning in. Hope your Monday's been good. Last week, Joe won a lot of money on Make Me a Winner. He won 725 grand and he's now joining a long list of rich listeners.
23: Oh no, are you serious?
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1: 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If you fancy £750,000 on Friday, get yourself in the draw right now.
0: I'd let someone burn my meatballs for 750
1: you
0: grand.
1: You just do it for fun.
0: I just do it for fun anyway.
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0: If you won that 750 grand, what would you do with it? 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
1: And all you need to do is answer the call. 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
0: Right, in the next 30 minutes, the strangest thing you've done for an ex, and in the Paris notice board, a friend of one of the celebrity traitors has nearly ruined everything for everyone.

0: on Hits Radio. Before that, Outkast and Olivia Dean. It's Gemma and Michael at 7 o'clock. Hope your Monday's been a good one. 10 past 6, let's do the parish notice board.
1: A friend of one of the celeb traitors has leaked what they say are the finalists online. All the lineup have signed non-disclosure agreements, but apparent news of the final has now leaked out. And if you remember, last year's show's grand finale was nearly ruined when it was briefly uploaded a day earlier on Crave, you know, the Canadian streaming service. So a traitor's contestant has been betrayed. To which, if you think about it, to be fair, is probably the most on-brand publicity stunt in television history.
0: I was going to say, that's how it's supposed to
1: work,
0: isn't it?
1: That's how it's supposed to be.
0: Talking of leaks, we may now know our first confirmed Glastonbury headliner for 2027. According to reports over the weekend, Sam Fender's, his name's been thrown around. He's been booked to perform on the Pyramid Stage. Festival organisers are yet to confirm it, but a lot of people who are working there have said it is Sam Fender for the Pyramid Stage of Glastonbury.
1: He's so good live, though, isn't he?
0: Yeah, he's really good.
1: He's brilliant. He'd be so good at Glastonbury.
0: Do you remember when he did the Brits? It was a few years ago.
1: Yeah, and St James Park as well. Yeah. And you get the homecoming gig.
0: And Rihanna is apparently sitting on over 100 unreleased songs.
1: She
0: was asked on a Fenty Q&A, and they said, if there's 10 products in a vault, then how many do you have? And she said, gosh, at least 17 vaults. 10, 17 times that, 170. So apparently she's written 170 songs, but she's just not released them.
1: I know, she's got enough material for 14 albums. Can she please just release one?
0: No, I miss her music. I mean, her makeup range is fab.
1: I know.
0: But I do miss her music. I loved her albums.
1: I have to make do by applying her lip gloss. I don't know. This is Jason Derulo. I just needed something funny to say. Jason Derulo's going to be at Hits

0: Stacey Abrams on Hits Radio with That's So Too True.
1: I beg your pardon?
0: Twiggering. It's Gemma and Mike.
1: Hello. One of the most amazing stories, you'll probably heard this on the news today, involves the old Spider-Man, Tobey Maguire. Oh, I think such a great actor, Tobey Maguire.
0: Fabulous, isn't he?
1: Brilliant, isn't he? This weekend, he officiated his ex-wife's wedding. So basically, he finalised his divorce from Jennifer Mayer a few weeks ago. And for some reason, she's asked him to officiate her marriage to this billionaire guy, Jeffrey.
0: Oh.
1: Isn't that weird?
0: Do you think if Jeffrey wasn't a billionaire, he'd feel intimidated?
1: Yeah, possibly.
0: But I bet he thinks, you can officiate all you want, son, I'm a billionaire.
1: Yeah.
0: She's not going to leave me.
1: Exactly. Would you or have you ever done anything with your exes that people might consider strange? Have you been, like, really friendly with an ex after the...
0: I mean, I've kept in touch with some who, if we ended decently, I've kept in touch on occasion. But if they've been snide, no, you're cut right off.
1: Yeah.
0: Done. Never again to see you. What about you?
1: I think I'm friends with all of mine.
0: You try to be, don't you? You like to have a backup on all occasions.
1: Thanks. I'm so glad we can talk about this on the show.
0: What's the strangest thing you've done?
1: Well, my ex-wife, Emma, she looks after Otis, my beagle, when I go on holiday.
0: Yeah.
1: So she runs a dog place, a doggy daycare place, and I was actually even at her wedding to her new husband.
0: I was going to say, you went to the
1: wedding.
0: Was that for the kids, though, obviously? Because you're a fabulous dad, and you didn't want the kids to not have the memories of you both there. Or was it just because you were forced?
1: Well, no, it's because the only safe ex-wife is a remarried ex-wife.
0: You were like, take her, please.
1: I was like, and the bit where they said, can anyone think of a reason why these two should... I'd be like, well, how long have you got? Someone hold my drink.
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17: Not circular, busy eastbound side, Palmer's Green. Two lanes closed by an overturned car in between Clockhouse Interchange and Oakthorpe Road. The queue's back to Colney Hatch Interchange. It's lanes 2 and 3 closed. Just lane 1 to get past that one with extra caution. Coastbound A2 is open now, Wassling Street through Beam. They're still busy. A lorry and car collided earlier, so it's still busy coming off the M25 Junction 2 approaching that one. Croydon Park Hill Road is still busy on both sides, queuing because of a collision. It's partially blocked, but buses, they're diverting completely.
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0: Miley Cyrus on Hits Radio. Her new album, Bass Persuades, is doing very well. She's actually performing at the Hollywood Bowl all week. It's Gemma Atkinson and Mike Toulon.
1: Also going on tonight, Ricky Gervais does his stand-up tonight in Manchester. He's at the O2 Apollo in Manchester. And in the Premier League tonight, it's Coventry versus Newcastle.
0: This lady missed out on being in the band Cat's Eye. However, she doesn't need them. She's thriving on her own. She does need to do a song with Adele, though. This is Adela with Ain't in LA.

0: No fighting. What a tune. What a memory from 2006. Wycliffe Jean and Shakira and Hips Don't Lie. Before that, Adela and Ain't in LA. You're on Hits Radio. It is Monday tea time. We've got Rob Howard coming up 7 o'clock tonight. We were talking earlier about, obviously, people still being mates with their exes.
1: Mm.
0: So you and Gorka over the weekend.
1: Nearly became exes.
0: You nearly became exes.
1: Very close. We went, because we were in London, like we've said, that there London, and Gorka booked a restaurant. It was called Sabor, Spanish restaurant.
0: Sabor? What does that mean in English?
1: No idea.
0: Oh.
1: But he booked it and he was very, very excited about it. Of course, him and Andres. Andres is from Colombia. So he was very excited.
0: Bueno, man.
1: Yeah, so then they got together and it was all good.
0: Yeah.
1: And just as we were going, I said to him, so the menu for this place, I said, does it got things for the kids? And he literally just went, I don't know. I said, what do you mean you don't know? I said, have you not checked the menu? He went, no, it's Spanish, I don't need to. And I said, well, what will the kids eat? Because when you have young children...
0: Of course.
1: You have to, you know... On arrival, Tiago asked, would they do ketchup? So I was like, I don't think they will.
0: You can't get too cultural with toddlers,
1: no,
0: can you?
1: And we walked in there was a suckling pig on a plate, which obviously me was absolutely not.
0: He likes all that ham on Iberica,
1: he does.
0: Doesn't he?
1: And I said to him, I said, you've booked a restaurant just because it's from your motherland without checking, first of all, if any of us can eat there. And he says, well, I know I can. It's Spanish.
0: Oh.
1: And I said, yeah, but Gorka, to be fair, once we got there and he had a word with the chef in Spanish and the croquettes, the ham croquettes he made for me, red pepper ones.
0: Oh, right, okay.
1: Which was good.
0: Yeah.
1: And then I had the bruschetta with the tomato without the ham on it.
0: Right,
1: so there was options.
0: Yeah.
1: Tiago and Mia, I'm not even joking, monkfish, steak, ham, they ate the whole thing.
0: Did they really?
1: Yes, I mean, Tiago was annoyed that none of it came with ketchup.
0: Yeah.
1: But I was annoyed that the dad hadn't pre-planned.
0: Well, I know.
1: The menu.
0: It was, with Gorka, it was very much a case of, I'm all right, Juan.
1: Me and Andres are fine.
0: Me and Andres, we're okay.
1: Forget you,
0: Mama. Well, listen, don't trust him to book the restaurant next time. We'll be taking them to Hooters. He needs to realise they're children, for God's sake. Right, stay put for Pink and Ariana Grande.
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7: Not circular, eastbound side, Palmer's Green, two lanes closed by an overturned car, away from Clockhouse Interchange towards Oakthorpe Road. Long delays, lanes 2 and 3 affected. Queuing from Colney Hatch Interchange. In Croydon, Park Hill Road is partially blocked by a collision, both sides are affected. A few buses usually go that way, they're all having to divert, they can't get past. A12 eastbound's a little bit slow, Leighton through to Wanstead. It's slow approaching Redbridge roundabout, usual delays, but it's getting better. It's about 10 minutes to get through that traffic now, so better than it was.
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1: Do you know what we've not mentioned, and it's nearly the end of the show? Strictly on Saturday.
0: Oh, I didn't see it, did you?
1: Well, I couldn't not see it.
0: What do you mean?
1: Well, I turned it on, whatever time it was, about 6 o'clock, and then I was just doing things, pottering around the house, making dinner, going out, going on holiday, coming back. It was still on.
0: It's long, isn't it?
1: My God, it's 2.5 hours these days. Why did the BBC, dear BBC, why did the BBC think that that's okay, a 2.5 hour show? Who is sitting through all of that?
0: You want to try being on it, backstage, waiting for everyone else to dance. Well, it's listen, a long night.
1: Your friend and former dance partner, Aliash.
0: Yeah.
1: Spoiler alert, if you haven't seen it, him and his celebrity partner, Melanie Walters, of course, from Gavin and Stacey, they got logged off, didn't they?
0: Yeah. Oh, I think he'll be chuffed, though, because he'll get to spend time at home now.
1: Oh, with his little baby.
0: Yeah. So that'd be nice.
1: I do think, watching the show, I do think, you know, because there's loads of new dancers now, aren't there? I think there's, is it seven?
0: Yes.
1: There's
0: like
1: a lot.
0: Five.
1: Oh, is it five?
0: I don't know.
1: Five or six or seven. I don't know who any of them are.
0: No.
1: Obviously, and I haven't had time to bond to them. And also, in the nicest way, obviously we've got our Will Best from the Hits Radio Breakfast Show. He's on there, and there's a couple of others I recognise in the contestants.
0: Yeah.
1: But there's a lot of contestants this year. I'm like, who's that? I don't know. You turn around to your friends, who's that? We don't know.
0: Yeah.
1: We don't know a lot of them.
0: They're trying to make it, I think, a bit younger for the younger audience.
1: Oh, is that why I'm out?
0: There's been a lot of changes all at once, hasn't there? New dancers, new presenters, new format, and new It Takes Two. And I mean, people kick off if the supermarket aisle changes.
1: Yes.
0: So with this, everyone's like, oh my gosh. But I've not really seen it. We watched a bit of it last week, but Mia wanted the Spanish game on instead. And I said to look to Gorka and said, well, that says a lot, because Mia used to love it.
1: I know, you always used to sit down and watch
0: I
1: Papa.
0: Know.
1: Now you're watching football.
0: Now I'm watching Papa watch football in my way.
1: I know.
0: Under
1: my
0: feet in the
1: you're
0: house.
1: Like, couldn't you be on that little screen dancing and giving me a break? This is great. This is Hits Radio, and this is Ariana Grande.

0: We're out with Ariana Grande. We have been Gemma Atkinson and Mike Toulon on Hits Radio.
1: We are back tomorrow from 4 o'clock, though. Tonight, you've got Rob Howard until 10 o'clock. Have a great evening. Thank you so much for listening today. We'll catch you tomorrow. Hits
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19: The top stories this hour. Londoners have been reacting to the news that HMV is closing its flagship store on London's Oxford Street just 3 years after reopening the site.
20: With the enjoyment of physical media and people wanting to move away from streaming, I think a store like this should continue to exist, and I think the government should try to help that.
21: Definitely sad, I think it is. I hope it will come back, because it's nice to go and shop in a store for music.
19: The music retailer is blaming a doubling in rent demands and says it's planning on leaving in March. It says it's looking for a new shop in London's West End and is promising to keep a significant presence in the area. The Prime Minister's confirmed he's heading to Brussels as he looks at ways of working more closely with the EU.
22: We should not turn our backs on this opportunity, Mr. Speaker. And I hope all sides of this House will get behind the government's efforts to land a positive outcome.
19: The UK-EU summit will take place on November the 20th. Andy Burnham's been telling MPs some of the areas he's hoping to draw up new terms, including on food. The Conservative Party leaders told him he simply won't get a better deal than the one already negotiated. Russell Brand's trial on sexual assault allegations has started. The 51-year-old actor's representatives took part in jury selection earlier at Southwark Crown Court, where he arrived with his wife.
23: Morning, Russell.
24: Good morning.
19: The actor and comedian denies allegations against six women over the course of a decade. The council responsible for licensing Yorkshire Wildlife Park, where a man was killed by a tiger, has launched a health and safety investigation. He died when he was attacked by the animal after getting into the enclosure. And Scotland fans will be able to drink alcohol in the stand at a home football international for the first time in more than 40 years tomorrow night. A trial is taking place for the Women's World Cup playoff against the Czech Republic in Paisley.
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19: Cloudy with patchy light rain with lows of 13 degrees across London overnight. Wet and cloudy to start tomorrow. That's the latest. I'm Louise Easton.
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0: Another Monday is out the way. It is Rob Howard here. I've got big news about Am I the Problem and some big tunes for you as well.

That is Riri on Hits Radio. It is Rob Howard here. Hope you had a great weekend and a bearable Monday. Let me know what you're up to. 0333 2020 800 is my number. Now, good news, if you are a fan of Am I the Problem, due to popular demand, maybe even, dare I say it, overwhelming popular demand, it's going to be daily. We're going to have a problem every single day, and we will do the first one after 8 o'clock tonight on Hits Radio. Oh, also, I got to tell you something. I went to an extremely questionable gig at the weekend. I want to run it by you. We'll do it after Bruno Mars. This is I Just Might on Hits Radio. You-

is Miles Smith on Hits Radio. It is Monday evening. It is Rob Howard here. I went to a gig at the weekend, which was very questionable, although I didn't really realise at the time. So while I was there, a tune started playing. It was a DJ set. And I remember thinking at the time, this is so good. This is one of the best things I've ever heard, to the point of I took a video of it. I was like, I simply have to remember this moment. I can watch it back the next day and love it. Anyway, in the cold light of day, it didn't age very well. I don't know if it's because I have two young kids now, so I don't get out very often. I don't know if it was the couple of shandies I'd maybe consumed throughout the afternoon. But this was a song that I'd heard and thought was so good, I had to preserve it. Sounds like R2-D2 on a night out, doesn't it? Absolutely terrible. And the worst part is my face during the video just nodding along, like really getting to the music. I won't share that with you, though. That'll stay with me. It's Stella Lefty on Hits Radio. On a

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1: Justin Timberlake on Hit Radio. It is Rob Howard here. Hello to Chris on 0333 2020 800, saying, completely serious, Rob, that song you played is an absolute banger. Can you give me the name of the track? Really, Chris? Really, this one? I think out of respect to your neighbours, Chris, it's going to have to be a no.
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1: Although, actually, Chris, if you won this, you could move out into a big old detached mansion. £725,000 on Friday's Make Me A Winner went to Joe. 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
1: 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Good luck. Up next, I'm going to tell you about the most random celeb feud since DJ Khaled went at it with Greta Thunberg. We'll do that, and I'll play you Olivia Dean.
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Oh, that sounded good on your Monday evening. It is Rob Howard here on Hits Radio. Are you across the Kelly Clarkson beef that happened over the weekend? Did you see this? So she complained on social media about a shop in New York giving her like a pretty woman moment, acting like she couldn't afford anything and it was too posh for her to be in there, which is a really dropped ball by whoever was on the desk, isn't it? I think she's worth about $500 million. Anyway, the shop then replied saying, no, no, Kelly wanted this ornamental mechanical bird that is a mascot of the shop and not for sale. That is why we said we wouldn't serve her. So everyone thought, oh, here we go. Okay, who do we believe in? But then, bam, the fans got on board. They found a picture of inside the shop and what was on the wall? The mechanical bird. And what was underneath the mechanical bird? A price tag. Boom. Case closed. It was for sale all along. And in case you're wondering, the going rate of an ornamental mechanical bird is $15,000, which I think renders the whole story completely ridiculous, and we should probably all move on and get on with our lives. I don't think I've ever said the phrase ornamental mechanical bird so many times. Here's a script on Hits Radio.

0: They can bell that out. K-pop Demon Hunters on Hits Radio. Let me know if you're with me this evening. 0333 2020 800. Hello to Jen working late. Terry listening on the bus. Amar, who says $15,000 for a mechanical bird. Going to start a side hustle importing them. Yeah, I've thought the same thing. I've been jumping on Temu, seeing if it's possible. Remember, Fleur and James are here to wake you up from 6 a.m. tomorrow morning. And if you do fancy a bit of extra cash, they could be sorting you out on Fleur's grand piano, where if you guess her tune correctly, you could win £1,000. Coming up before 8 then, I'll play you my brand new record of the week. It's a good one, and we will do such a good classic collab from Beyonce and Coldplay.
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0: I've got a new name for you now. Jamie Miller. You might recognise it because he was on The Voice years ago. I think it was like 2018 he was on it. He's from Wales. He's brilliant. And you may actually have heard this song if you scrolled on TikTok today. Apparently it's up to 40 million streams already. Very cutting edge, this record of the week. 40 million? Who we got next week? K-pop Demon Hunters. This is Baby Doll by Jamie Miller on Hits Radio.

0: That is Beyonce and Coldplay on Hits Radio. Coming up after 8 o'clock then, I've got such a good throwback from Fragma and Coco, and Am I the Problem is up.
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17: Top stories this hour. The Prime Minister says the status quo is not good enough for Britain as he looks to use a UK-EU summit to push for a closer relationship. The two sides will talk about sectors including food and drink and emissions trading next month. The PM hopes the agreements will provide a £10 billion boost to the economy. The Tory leaders accused him of suggesting the 2016 Brexit vote was illegitimate because of Russian interference, but Andy Burnham denies that.
18: She should go back and look again. It is a matter of record, Mr. Speaker, that Russian actors sought to interfere in the 29 general election, and we think it is inconceivable that this was the first time.
17: Staying with the PM, and he also made his strongest claim yet that Iran is behind an alleged terror plot at RAF Fairford last month, over which seven people have been arrested. Two Iranian men have been sanctioned by the British government. The Home Secretary says an attack on a public figure is an attack on democracy itself, as she reviews security arrangements for high-profile people. The Independent reviews looking at whether funding is being used effectively to protect people like politicians and royals. It's been 3 months since Anne Widdecombe was killed at home. Home Secretary Shabana Mahmood is expanding support.
19: This will include former members of Parliament, peers and party spokespeople, giving them access to a named police officer, as well as help with wider security measures.
17: A public inquiry has been announced into the terror attack at a synagogue in Greater Manchester, during which two worshippers were killed. It'll allow evidence to be heard, including sensitive national security information that couldn't be examined fully at an inquest. The City of Doncaster Council's launched an investigation into the death of a man at Yorkshire Wildlife Park. He died after going into the tiger enclosure on Saturday. And now to football, and Coventry City are aiming to win their first home game since promotion to the Premier League tonight. They're hosting Newcastle at the CBS Arena. From Sky News, I'm Stevie Shillinglaw.
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0: And I'm Rob Howard here with you. If you've been working late this Monday, I've got such a good driving home from work tune on the way next. Tocca's Miracle Place.

always loved the music video to that, where they were just playing a very intense game of netball for some reason. That is Fragma and Coco on Hits Radio. It's Rob Howard here. Hope your Monday's going well. Hello to Hales on 0333 2020 800, saying, have I missed? Am I the problem? I lost signal on my train journey home. Hales, you're in luck. We are doing it next. If you like poking your nose in other people's business, then this is the radio feature for you. It's especially good because you don't have to feel guilty about it. They've asked us to do it. We'll do it after Tame Impala. This is Dracula on Hits Radio.

0: Jess Glyn on Hits Radio. It is Monday evening. It is Rob Howard here. Every day, someone finds themselves in a situation that leaves them asking one question.
1: Am I the problem?
0: It's back and it's daily. And I don't want you to think that the quality will be diluted. However, we are just going to have to work producer Tom four times harder, which is fine with me. We have another dilemma that creates more drama than Kelly Clarkson eyeing up a mechanical bird in a New York shop. Members of the jury, take your seats. Court is now in session. Tonight's case, The X Factor.
2: My partner still has photos of their ex on social media, so I asked them to delete the pics. She says I'm insecure. Am I the problem?
0: Well, are they? Oh, it's another good one. Now we're talking. Because on one hand, why are we keeping the ex on display? What is this? The Museum of Failed Love. But then again, on the other hand, it was a pretty cool picture you got in front of the pyramids. Do you really need to delete it because your gap year fling's standing next to you too? Where do you stand? Is it a valid request? Or have they fallen in love with an immature social media manager? We want your verdict. Send yes if you think they're the problem. No if you think they're not. To 0333 2020 800. Remember, be brutal. Don't hold back. Just remember to change the name of any exes you reference. We don't need an actual defamation lawsuit on our hands. 0333 2020 800. Here is Ash. This is Stop the Wedding on Hits Radio.

0: That is Apata on Hits Radio. It is Monday evening, and what an end to the week you could have.
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0: Just imagine this, £750,000 going into your bank account this Friday. 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Good luck. We've had some great responses on Am I the Problem already. The court will be in session next, and I'll play you Lewis Capaldi on Hits Radio.
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0: It's Monday evening and we have gone daily with this.
1: Am I the problem?
0: There is drama in the courtroom tonight.
2: My partner still has photos of their ex on social media, so I asked them to delete the pics. She says I'm insecure. Am I the problem?
0: Becca via WhatsApp says, unless the caption says the one that got away, it's just history, mate. Asking to wipe her timeline is proper secondary school energy. Yeah, are they like resharing these as memories when they flash up on a story? Marcus says, it takes 2 seconds to archive a post. Keeping your ex on your feed while in a new relationship is just keeping your options warm. I like that, like the little cabinet they put the sausage rolls in Greg's throughout the day. On the voice note, we've had this from Charlotte.
3: No, you don't need to delete the photos. I'm literally getting married in less than a year to a guy that probably features less on my social media than half of my exes. And he's fine with it, so I think it's fine.
0: Is he really fine with it, Charlotte? Is he going to his mates? God, I've even proposed to her and she still won't take the exes down. Jane said this.
4: You are the problem. You're insecure. Get over it. Put up with it. Get off social media.
0: That's so good. Sounds like Anne Robinson on The Weakest Link. What do you reckon? 0333 20 20 800. Are they the problem or are they not the problem? Here's Hugh Gale, Moving to the Sun on Hits Radio.

0: written on Hits Radio. Really love all the positivity, Natasha, but to be honest, we're in the middle of this and we're thrashing things out.
1: Am I the problem?
0: We are so close to tonight's verdict on this Am I the Problem.
2: My partner still has photos of their ex on social media, so I asked them to delete the pics. She says I'm insecure. Am I the problem?
0: Before we get to our final jury member, Sasha's message in saying, I delete all my old ex photos anyway when we break up, just to be dramatic, so I wouldn't be a problem. I don't know if you're putting yourself forward, Sasha. Is this anonymous person's next partner? It's a good game plan. Dot, what do you think?
3: Honestly, I feel very mixed about it, you know.
0: Okay.
3: I feel very mixed.
0: We might have a hung parliament.
3: I know that's kind of a controversial opinion, but I think if, say, it's a memory that's really, really important, I can understand why they would want to keep it on their Instagram.
0: Ah, that's true. That's true. Unless you take it down, AI them out, then re-upload it.
3: You could, I guess.
0: On the other hand, what do you think about the slight jealousy thing? Do you get that as well?
3: It could be hidden deep within. I don't know.
0: You're being far too diplomatic about this. We're going to have to ask you. You're the final jury member. What do you reckon?
3: No.
0: Are they the problem or are they not the problem?
3: I think they are the problem.
0: Oh, okay. Should we have a look if the nation agrees with you?
1: You are the problem.
3: My opinion is so valid.
0: Well, I mean, you sound quite close to the win, though, there, Dot.
3: Yes! Thank you, Rob.
0: You very nearly found yourself on the wrong side of history, but you turned it around when it mattered. Thank you, Dot. We'll be back tomorrow night with another Am I the Problem? Up before 9, Taylor Swift.
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2: 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I have

on your Monday evening. Hope you're doing well. This blew my mind a little bit, actually. Do you know she is married to Travis Kelce, the American football player? Well, statisticians have crunched some numbers and realised that he plays significantly better when she's in attendance at the stadium. So they've actually done a deep dive on the stats here. So apparently when she's there, he logs an average of 8.5 catches and 108 receiving yards. But when she's not, he only manages 7 catches and a measly 46.5 yards. Which does beg the question, why isn't she going to every game? Do you think their head coach is there on the sideline like, I don't care where she's on tour, he's awful when she's not there. Get her in, she's touring Asia, fly her over now, we need her. We're 10 points down. Here's James Blunt. This is Circles on Hits Radio.

0: back-to-back Hits Radio Live artists there, John Newman and James Blunt before that as well. It's Rob Howard here. Do you know, I revealed that statisticians have worked out that Travis Kelce's husband, the American football player, plays better when she's in the stadium watching him. Tom has messaged in 0333 2020 800 saying, I always play a lot worse when my girlfriend watches me at Sunday League. I find it's too much pressure. Which is quite sweet in a way, isn't it? It shows you care. That, or she's just a tyrant on the sidelines. Just storming around like Jose Mourinho shouting at you. Coming up to 9 o'clock then. Shall we get you Zara Larsson? She plays in a bit.
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2: 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Tom Grennan. Sugar Babes. The Script. Tiny Temper. Paloma Faith. James Blunt. Blue. John Newman. KTB. Clementine Douglas. And December 10. BP Pulse Live. 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
15: The top stories this hour. The leader of the Conservative Party says Andy Burnham's trying to distract the country rather than solve the immediate challenges as he focuses on Brexit. The Prime Minister's called for a closer relationship with the EU starting at a summit next month. Mr. Burnham hopes a deal could boost the economy. But Kemi Badenoch says he's unpicking the agreement this country signed a decade after the referendum.
16: He is not going to get a better deal. And Mr. Speaker, it's not just that the EU are tough negotiators. He has already revealed his entire negotiating hand. He has just blurted out everything he wants in this statement. This is not how you conduct negotiation.
15: Andy Burnham also says it's highly likely an alleged terror plot last month at RAF Fairford was coordinated by Iran. Seven people who were all arrested as part of the investigation have been released on bail. The Home Secretary is expanding support for political figures who aren't MPs 3 months after Anne Widdecombe was killed. The Independent Review's looking at whether funding's being used effectively to protect people like politicians and royals. A health and safety investigation has been launched into the death of a man who was killed by a tiger at Yorkshire Wildlife Park. It happened in the animal's enclosure on Saturday. The park remains shut today, and our correspondent Molly Malone says the tiger will be kept at the zoo.
17: The wildlife park confirmed actually that he's uninjured and won't be put down following the incident. But clearly there are lots of questions about how this was able to happen.
15: The jury has been selected for Russell Brand's trial at Southwark Crown Court that could last over 2 months. The actor and comedian is facing a number of sex assault charges. He's denied any wrongdoing. And in cricket, England have renewed the central contracts of both Ollie Pope and Shoaib Bashir, despite the duo being dropped by the country's test side. A total of 39 players are now under contract. Tom Banton and Sam Cook are among those who've signed deals for the first time. From Sky News, I'm Stevie Shillinglaw.
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0: It's Rob Harris here on your Monday evening. Oh, I've got such a good throwback, Neo. So sick on the way.

That's Neo on Hits Radio. That ending always catches me out. I always think I'm like taking the station off air or something. It is Rob Howard here. Hope you're having a good Monday. Now, you may remember last time I was on Thursday, we spoke to Carol, who had messaged in saying she was taking delivery of a new mattress over the weekend. And we said we'd call her back to see how she got on and how she road tested it. I'm going to be honest, I'm not really sure why we committed to this, but we're going to do it anyway. We'll talk to her after Olivia Dean. This is So Easy on Hits Radio. I could be-

0: is a nice chilled one for Monday evening, isn't it? Sabrina Carpenter on Hits Radio. Hello, Carol.
1: Hello, how are you?
0: I'm all right, thank you, Carol. Right, straight into business. How was your weekend sleep on the new mattress?
1: Oh, my goodness me. For the first time in 12 months, I actually slept from the moment. Once I'd gone to sleep, I didn't wake up till the next morning.
0: Oh, that's huge. So it was worth it. This posh mattress was worth it.
1: Oh, definitely. Definitely. And I'll tell you what, when I told you last week, I used to get up in the morning with a bad back.
0: Yeah.
1: Not a pain in sight.
0: Yeah. Oh, here we go. Wow, that's so good. That's made such a difference. How much better is the bag? Are we maybe thinking it's so good we're like maybe joining a gymnastics class or something like that? We got to that level?
1: Well, I don't know about that. Because, I mean, I'm 64 years old.
0: Okay.
1: This month.
0: Right, so, okay.
1: But like I say, you know, it's the best thing I've bought, and I think I can finally say I'm going to get some decent sleep for once.
0: I love it. Well, to be honest, Carol, I'm surprised that you're still talking to us past 9 o'clock. I thought you'd be straight in bed in your new happy place.
1: No, I can't go to bed to the bed 11, half 11. Otherwise,
0: okay.
1: I wouldn't sleep.
0: Right. Lovely stuff. Well, Carol, I'm so glad it worked out. Thank you very much for speaking to us.
1: You're welcome. Bye-bye.
0: Bye-bye. Have a good evening. I know you will.
1: I am. I'm listening to you.
0: Hey! Thanks, Carol. It is confirmed Hits Radio Livers. This is Sugar Babes and Ghosts.

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0: I'm actually getting quite jealous every time I tell you about this, because I just think, can you imagine £750,000? 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Up next, I'm going to tell you why people are questioning Olivia Rodrigo's personal hygiene. I'm not one to talk, to be fair. And we'll play your Samba as well.
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15: 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Let's do this. Simple enough, right? But sometimes they're just the nudge you need to start putting a little more away, to get the ball rolling on those big life plans or the small ones. And then, before you know it, well, you're actually doing it. 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NatWest, let's do this.
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It's Monday evening. It is Rob Howard here on Hits Radio. Coming up next, I'm going to play the guy who was on stage doing a brilliant Fleetwood Mac cover at the weekend. We'll do Somber in a little bit. Didn't make as many headlines, though, as Olivia Rodrigo on stage. Have you seen this? She's performing at a gig. She's obviously quite sweaty because she's doing all the choreography. And then at one point, she appears to get the sweat from under her armpits and use it to slick back her hair, which is an interesting approach. Some people are calling it unhygienic. I think it's quite impressive improvisation. Improvise, adapt, overcome style. Here's Somber on Hits Radio.

0: Carl Smith on Hits Radio. It's Rob Howard here. Hello to Annabelle on 0333 2020 800. She's got the Monday blues after having a great time on a hen do over the weekend. Oh, Tash, we can sort you out of that, right? I'll take you back. We got BB Rex and New Religion lined up in a little bit. I was actually out as well at the weekend, although I didn't have quite as good a time as you, Tash. I'll tell you why next. Hits Radio.
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0: Please, where is the love on Hits Radio? It is Rob Howard here. I'll tell you something that is not a tune. The song I experienced over the weekend. So I went to a bit of a rave, right? And I have to say, I don't get out very often these days with my two young kids. So I think maybe my brain was just slightly tricked by the fact that I was out. Maybe the fact as well that, you know, I'd had a couple of lager shandies as well by this point. But this song played. And at the time, I thought, yeah, this is really good. I'll make a note of it. And I'll have a listen to it tomorrow. I'll try and track it down and see if I like it still as much. Anyway, this is the tune. I mean, what on earth? Sounds like the Clangers on a Mad Pod. I mean, when I say I had a few lager shandies, maybe it's more than I thought. Here is Teddy Swims. This is Perfect Man on Hits Radio.
1: There's no such

0: A barnstormer. I believe that's the correct term of a song to go out on fun on Hits Radio. That is your lot from me. Max is up next. We made it through Monday. She's going to help you through the last little bit. She's got an Eminem throwback and she'll play your Calvin Harris too. Hits Radio.
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16: The top stories this hour. The Prime Minister says the British public will be the boss at every stage of renegotiating the UK's relationship with the European Union. Andy Burnham's heading to Brussels for a summit next month to push for closer ties. Kemi Badenoch insists the EU are hard negotiators and he won't get a better deal. Meanwhile, the Prime Minister also says it's highly likely an alleged terror plot last month at RAF Fairford was coordinated by Iran. Seven people who were all arrested as part of the investigation have now been released on bail. Ed Miliband summoned the Iranian ambassador to the Foreign Office earlier and sanctioned two men linked to the Islamic Revolutionary Guard. Our chief political correspondent John Craig says Tehran has hit back.
17: The ambassador has subsequently continued to deny Iranian involvement there. Ambassador summoned, read the riot act, more people sanctioned and so on, but the Iranians are saying, no, it wasn't us. Well, that is fiercely disputed by the British government.
16: The Home Secretary says an attack on a public figure is an attack on democracy itself, as she reviews security for high-profile people. The Independent reviews looking at whether funding's being used effectively to protect people like politicians and royals. It's been 3 months since Anne Widdecombe was killed at her home. Shabana Mahmood is expanding support.
18: This will include former members of parliament, peers and party spokespeople, giving them access to a named police officer, as well as help with wider security measures.
16: The City of Doncaster Council has launched an investigation into the death of a man at Yorkshire Wildlife Park. He died on Saturday after getting into the tiger enclosure. The jury has been selected for Russell Brand's trial at Southwark Crown Court that could last up to 2 months. The actor and comedian is facing a number of historic sex assault charges. He's always denied any wrongdoing. And the Pope's to be admitted to hospital tomorrow in Rome. The pontiff is to have surgery to remove a small growth found on one of his lungs. From Sky News, I'm Stevie Shillinglaw.
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20: And right now, it's just gone 10 o'clock on your Monday night. It's Max here. I've got a huge throwback from Eminem to get on very soon. But first, this one from Calvin Harris and Clementine Douglas.

This tune was the one that helped turn a fictional character's name into a worldwide term for devoted fans. Hey, it's Stan from Eminem on Hits Radio for you. It's Max here. And do you know what? When he first wrote that track, he heard Dido's Thank You and was like, I need to sample that somewhere. Instead of asking her first, he decided to just make the track and then send it to her. Luckily for him, she absolutely loved it and just turned around and said, I love what you've done with my work. And that track was born, released into the world. I've got some old school Pink to play for you in just a sec. But first, the tune that is at the top of the Hits UK chart again this week. 2 weeks at that top spot. And no surprise, this track was released and went straight to number one. It's Taylor Swift and Patient Zero.

It's Old School Pink and Blow Me on Hits Radio for your Monday night. Max with ya. And do you know what? I'm going to get into the guy that I'm a little bit obsessed with at the moment. It's Somba. And do you know what? There's something quite wild about the moment you realise that people talking about you, even when they're being horrible, means you've made enough of an impact for them to have an opinion of you in the first place. That's a lesson that Somba has apparently taken from none other than Taylor Swift. She reportedly told him that if people aren't being horrible about you, maybe you're not worth talking about. And honestly, when you think about it, there's something quite powerful in that, isn't there? This is Somba's new track. It's My Body Isn't Ready on Hits Radio. It's

0: Hits. Just having such a moment at the moment, isn't she, Ray? 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
0: It's Max with you for your Monday night. And I don't know if you heard this on Friday. Joe was our latest winner on Make Me a Winner. He couldn't believe his luck. He thought his friends were having a right laugh with him to start off with.
2: Is that right? So somebody in my work knew that I'd done that. So this is a wind-up, isn't it?
0: Oh, I love that so much. No, it's not. Joe, he's got all that money in his bank account already. Been spending it this weekend as well. And you know what? You could win some life-changing cash this Friday. £750,000 could be yours. You just need to make sure you're in the draw for Make Me a Winner. 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And whilst you get yourself in the draw, I'm going to keep the tunes coming for a Monday night. Alex Warren on the way and the laid-back R&B throwback coming up for you.
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0: I just love him so much. Incredible voice and just an incredible person as well. Did you hear his sit-down chat with Fleur East? 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
0: It's Max with you. And you know those songs that come on and suddenly you're transported straight back to a time when R&B was slow, the vocals were doing all of the talking and you genuinely had time to sit in your feelings. Yeah, that's the vibe we're bringing back to you right now. It's time for the laid back R&B throwback. Three absolute gems, three songs that you probably haven't heard in a hot minute, and I'm playing them for you back to back uninterrupted. No talking over the tunes, no breaking the mood, just pure R&B nostalgia. And today's selection, honestly, we might need to dim the light for this one. I have got for you some Alicia Keys, You Don't Know My Name, that smooth, soulful classic that had us all imagining what we'd say if we finally got the courage to call that person that we fancied. It's on the way for you. Taking you back to the 90s with some Toni Braxton and Unbreak My Heart. But first, kicking it all off with a little bit of R&B therapy for you. Beyonce, If I Were a Boy, kicking off the laid-back R&B throwback for your Monday.

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0: That's how you do a little R&B time travel, isn't it? Finishing off the laid-back R&B throwback there with some Alicia Keys, You Don't Know My Name. Three women in the R&B throwback today. Three timeless records and absolutely zero skips for you. From Alicia having us rehearsing that phone call in our heads to Toni Braxton breaking our hearts into a million pieces and Beyonce reminding us that sometimes men really do need to put themselves in our shoes. Honestly, the vocals, the lyrics, the emotion, they just don't make them like that anymore, do they? And that's exactly why I do the laid back R&B throwback, taking you right back to that time where you just, you know, love the tunes, love the music, and it's all about the memories that they bring as well. I'm going to do another laid back R&B throwback for you same time tomorrow. In the meantime though, I've got some Benson Boone to play for you in just a sec. Shakira, Burna Boy and Die Die on the way too.
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1: How good is that sounding for you? Right here on Hits Radio. It's Max here. And don't forget, Hits Radio Breakfast will be back from 6 a.m. Fleur East and James will be here to wake you up. And right now, over on Rayo, our app, which you can download, by the way, from your app store right now. 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You can listen back to Fleur, Will and James as they enjoy a fry-up and a chat with the world's biggest music stars. This is so good. I don't know why I never get invited to this, right? Hits Radio's Breakfast Friday fry-ups. They've had some massive artists join them as well. Gracie Abrams, Olivia Rodrigo, Billie Eilish, Niall Horan, Jade, Lewis Capaldi, Benson Boone. They've all sat down for breakfast with the team and discussed all things music. And it just gets a little bit out of hand. I feel like when a fried breakfast is in front of you, things do get a little bit out of hand. You can listen back to any of those right now on Rayo. 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

0: track, Cat's Eye and Animal. And I tell you what, if you're a Cat's Eye fan, good news, because it looks like Sophia is going to return to the group this January. She's taken a little bit of time off just to, focus on herself and her mental health and stuff. But her record label has now announced she will resume group activities with Cat's Eye beginning the first week of January 2027. That's the kind of news we needed today, right? It's Max with you. It's coming up to 11 o'clock. I'm going to be playing you a huge throwback from Usher soon and Olivia Dean on the way.
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17: The top stories this hour.
0: The Prime Minister says the status quo is not good enough for Britain as he looks to use a UK-EU summit to push for a closer relationship. The two sides will talk about sectors, including food and drink and emissions trading, next month. The PM hopes its agreements will provide a £10 billion boost to the economy. The Tory leaders accused him of suggesting the 2016 Brexit vote was illegitimate because of Russian interference, but Andy Burnham denies that.
8: She should go back and look again. It is a matter of record, Mr. Speaker, that Russian actors sought to interfere in the 29 general election, and we think it is inconceivable that this was the first time.
0: The PM also says it's highly likely an alleged terror plot last month at RAF Fairford was coordinated by Iran. Seven people were all arrested as part of the investigation and have been released on bail. The Home Secretary is expanding support for political figures who aren't MPs 3 months after Anne Widdecombe was killed. The Independent Review is looking at whether funding is being used effectively to protect people like politicians and royals. A 20-year-old's been charged with a public order offence after apparently mocking the A66 crash that killed seven people. Bradley Aston has been remanded in custody. Coventry City are celebrating winning their first Premier League home game in 25 years. They eased to a comfortable 4-1 victory over Newcastle United. Jack Radoni's early penalty started the goal scoring for the hosts.
17: It's a massive night for us, a big one for the fans. First home win in 25 years, I think, and I'm glad we could score four for them. It was good intensity from everyone on the pitch, and I think that's what allowed us to get our goals, and you know, we've just got to carry that on now until the next game.
0: And the founder of Meta's rejecting calls for a slowdown in AI advances. Mark Zuckerberg's told the Financial Times he thinks responsibility for safety should fall on the individual lab which creates the model. From Sky News, I'm Imani Rana.
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0: And right now, it's just gone 11 o'clock on your Monday night. It's Max with you. I'll play an old school Usher very soon after this one from Olivia.

It just takes you back to the days where you used to go out nights and nights on end, no other care. You wouldn't take a coat with you because you didn't want to pay for the cloakroom, and you'd be wearing heels that you probably couldn't walk in just to get into the club. How long they stayed on, I mean, it didn't matter. As long as you turn up there and you got in the doors, I mean, the amount of glass that I used to find in my feet on a night out, terrible. I have got a little bit of bad news though, guys, because I'm always like, oh, kids have got it easy these days. They can go into the nightclubs wearing trainers, and they can go in wearing flats. It's no issues whatsoever. But it looks like they are bringing the high heel back into fashion. Apparently, this autumn, heels are making that comeback, including, guys, wedges. Oh, yes, like that early 2000 chunky wedge. Apparently, that's going to be the fashion again. Do we have to go back there? Do we really need to? I'm quite liking the flats era, to be honest. I got some Dasher to play for you in just a sec. But first, let's get into this from Ariana Grande.

Going a bit country for you for a Monday night. Dasha and Austin on Hits Radio. It's Max here. Hope you're doing okay. I have got a huge throwback to get on in just a sec from Timbaland. It is going to see you through your Monday night. It's on the way. But first, some brand new music for you. You know that feeling when summer's coming to an end. You know, evenings are getting a little bit shorter. It's getting quite dark out there. But you are still trying to hold on to those few moments of sunshine. We're all there at the moment. I mean, it's October and we're still kind of clinging on a little bit, aren't we? We're not quite ready to let go of the summer just yet, and Katie B has teamed up with Jax Jones to give us the perfect soundtrack to that end of summer feeling. Katie's vocals, Jax's production, and that dance floor energy that makes you want to squeeze every last drop out of the summer season. Whether you're reminiscing about your summer memories or already planning the next one, this is the perfect tune to play for you. Katie B, Jax Jones, this is Last Day of Summer on Hits Radio.

0: It's one of the best from Timbaland. One Republic on this as well. It's Apologize playing on Hits Radio. And if you love your tunes like that, this Thursday is Hits Radio's Throwback Thursday. From the moment you wake up to the moment you go to bed, we are just playing you the biggest and best throwback stuff like that all day. Make sure you're joining us.
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0: And you could do that on Thursday, and then on Friday, you could be here winning £750,000. I mean, just imagine that, 750K heading your way this Friday for you to spend on whatever you want. I mean, how would that transform your life, winning £750,000? How could that change things for you? It is a life-changing amount of money, and you could be winning every single penny this Friday night. Now, Joe was our latest winner. He was on his own when he got the call. His wife was away. And he joked that he might not even tell her.
2: Well, my wife's away on holiday. No, I'll probably just disappear and not tell her.
0: Imagine. What's crazy, though, imagine being his wife and getting that call. You'd think that was a wind-up, and then you'd come home and it would be like, oh, no, you weren't actually joking. Imagine that. Or you'd be on holiday going, cocktails are on me, girls. It's all fine. Get yourself in the draw right now if this Friday you want to win £750,000. 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

This tune just instantly puts you in a good mood, doesn't it? Perfect for a Monday night as well. Just giving you that Monday motivation that you need. And if you're out and about tonight, maybe you're getting ready to head out, or you're just enjoying a little bit of you time, maybe you are working, I've got another one to keep the energy up. But we are keeping on that summer vibe with brand new music from DJ Goja and Jason Derulo. Melody on this track as well. You've probably seen this on TikTok. Have you given the dance a go, by the way? I need to know, because I attempted it. I didn't post it, guys. Let's just put

0: What a year she's had so far. Obviously releasing a new album, getting married, releasing another album with four new bonus tracks as well. It's Taylor Swift, The Fate of Ophelia on Hits Radio for your Monday night. It's Max here. And guys, I've just been reading that apparently we are now in dressing gown season. Apparently sales are going up. They are on the rise because we are getting into the winter months. I didn't know the season had stopped, to be honest. Did anybody else? Honestly, I get home and literally my dressing gown is like my at-home coat. I never take it off. The pockets are full of loads of rubbish, loads of snack wrappers. Honestly, it's like, oh, walk in the door, shoes are off, slippers are on, dressing gown goes on. Anyone else like that? Or is it just me? I've got a huge throwback to get on for you very soon from the lady that has been teasing us with new music, although hasn't announced much else. Rihanna coming up for you. And who needs some brand new music for your Monday night? Sienna Spyro's new one on the way.
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still absolutely teasing us with this new R9 album, isn't she? It's Rihanna and Disturbia on Hits Radio for your Monday night. Honestly, she has been going on about this album for so long that I feel like when it actually drops, it's going to go off. Fans are going to go wild for it. I mean, she posted those photos of her in a studio months ago. ASAP Rocky announced that his wife will be releasing new stuff, that it's cooking at the moment in August. And we are still all sat here waiting. Maybe she's going to be doing the Christmas number one thing. Maybe she's going for that. Who knows? It is Max with you, and who needs some brand new music? If you need a little boost in your life right now, maybe you are working right now, maybe you can't sleep and you're like, oh, I'll just get some bits and bobs done around the house. Whatever is going on, this track is going to sound absolutely perfect for you. If you've got TikTok, you would have seen Adela. She is smashing it over there, and this track is just such a good tune. In fact, one of my favourites to come out of this year. This is Ain't in LA on Hits Radio.

0: You can't go wrong with hearing Avicii on a Monday night, can you? Especially at this time. It's Max with you on Hits Radio. It's coming up to midnight and I'm going to kick off your Tuesday early morning with some Lewis Capaldi. Also got some Olivia Dean on the way. Hits
1: 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You have one new voice message. 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
20: The top stories this hour. The leader of the Conservative Party says Andy Burnham's trying to distract the country rather than solve the immediate challenges as he focuses on Brexit. The Prime Minister's called for a closer relationship with the EU starting at a summit next month. Mr Burnham hopes a deal could boost the economy, but Kemi Badenoch says he's unpicking the agreement this country signed a decade after the referendum.
21: He is not going to get a better deal. And Mr Speaker, it's not just that the EU are tough negotiators, he has already already revealed his entire negotiating hand. He has just blurted out everything he wants in this statement. This is not how you conduct negotiation.
20: Staying with the PM, he also says it's highly likely an alleged terror plot last month at RAF Fairford was coordinated by Iran. Seven people, who were all arrested as part of the investigation, have been released on bail. Elsewhere, the city of Doncaster Council's launched an investigation into the death of a man at Yorkshire Wildlife Park. He died after going into the tiger enclosure on Saturday. Our correspondent Molly Malone says the tiger will be kept at the zoo.
0: The wildlife park confirmed, actually, that he's uninjured and won't be put down following the incident. But clearly there are lots of questions about how this was able to happen.
20: The jury is being selected for Russell Brand's trial at Southwark Crown Court that could last over 2 months. The actor and comedian is facing a number of historic sex assault charges. He's denied any wrongdoing. To sport now, where Coventry City recorded their first Premier League home win in 25 years with a 4-1 victory over Newcastle United. The result lifts Coventry out of the relegation zone and up to 14th, while Newcastle remain in 11th place. And US actor RJ Mitt has died, aged 34. The TV star was best known for his role as the son of Walter White in the series Breaking Bad. From Sky News, I'm Imani Rana.
14: It's just gone midnight on your early Tuesday morning. It's Max with you playing old school Fifth Harmony after this one from Lewis Capaldi.

It's Fifth Harmony and Work From Home on Hits Radio. They released this when working from home wasn't really the done thing back in 2016. I wonder if they knew, if they had that little Simpsons moment and kind of saw what was to come. Do you know what? Fans are hoping that they're going to be getting back together as well. Rumours are flying as they could be making a comeback 14 years after the girl group formed. This is after last year they got back together at a Jonas Brothers concert and fans went wild for it. Apparently, a year on, they might be making a return as a band, guys. Fingers crossed that could be happening. I love it when these sort of rumours fly around. I'm going to be playing you a huge 90s track very soon. But first, let's get into this one from Olivia Dean.

I feel like we heard this track so much back over the World Cup, and now football season is back again. I'm hearing it everywhere and I'm not complaining. It's such a banger. It's one of those tunes that you hear at the end of a night out, isn't it? And everybody goes to the dance floor. Everybody's singing as loudly as they possibly can. Beers are flying everywhere. It's Gala, Freed from Desire on Hits Radio for you. It's Max here. I've got some K-pop Demon Hunters to get on very soon, but first some brand new music from The Script. This is from their album, The User's Guide to Being Human, which they released in August. Absolutely smashing it as well. And if you've not listened to that album, I would highly recommend, because it's honestly tune after tune after tune. I mean, it's The Script. It's what they do best. And this is their latest one, written all about Danny's wife, which is quite cute. This is Scars Align. You don't need

0: I cannot wait for the new film to come out. I mean, I'm going to be waiting a while. 3 years, but you know, yeah, we can wait that long. It's K-pop Demon Hunters and Golden.
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0: It's Max with you for your early Tuesday morning. And look, this Friday, you could have a serious amount of cash heading your way. £750,000 could be landing in your bank account. Now, just imagine that for 1 second. 750 grand could all be yours. You just need to make sure you're in the draw for Make Me a Winner. Now, Joe was our latest winner.
2: This is unbelievable. Honestly, it's one of the best things that's ever happened to me.
0: Oh, I love that so much. And that could be you this Friday. 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And £750,000 could be landing in your bank account. 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

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It's Max here, and Fleur and James are going to be back on Hits Radio Breakfast from 6 a.m. They've got your chance to win a UK getaway for you and a mate, all thanks to DreamWorks Forgotten Island. After 9 a.m, you need to be listening if you fancy winning that trip. And I mean, why wouldn't you? Let's be honest, a nice little free trip away sounds great, doesn't it? Make sure you're joining them from 6 a.m. and let's get this on, shall we? It's going to sound perfect for you right here on Hits Radio. On a

0: It's The Wanted and Glad You Came on Hits Radio for your early Tuesday morning. It's Max here. Do you ever feel like you're late to the party with certain things? Guys, I am late to the party with this, but I have started watching Handcuffed. This is where two strangers get handcuffed together and they have to go about their days handcuffed to somebody else and live in their lives, basically. So entertaining, so good. They've done a celebrity version as well. A new celebrity version is coming out next year as well, with people like Katie Price, Neil Ruddock, Kerry Katona, Lady Victoria Hervey, Georgia Harrison, DJ Fatso, loads and loads of people going into it, which looks really, really good. But I've only just started watching it, right? And I was like, could I do that? Is that a reality show that I could actually... And do you know what? I think I'd be all right with it. I think I'd be all right with the whole thing, to be honest. I mean, they even have to shower handcuffed together. They usually turn around and, like, give each other privacy. But I know it's weird, but I feel like I could just get on with it. I don't think I'd be that fazed by the whole thing, to be honest. This new celebrity version I cannot wait for, because Liam Gallagher has turned around and said it's the best thing since pot noodles. And I mean, if that isn't a self something, I don't really know what is. I'm going to be playing you some Post Malone very soon. And if you're in need of a proper dancing number, Zara Larsson and Midnight Sun coming up for you.
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It's Post Malone. I had some help on Hits Radio for your early Tuesday morning. It's Max here. Don't forget that Fleur and James are going to be back on Hits Radio Breakfast from 6 a.m. Fleur's grand piano is going, guys. We have a brand new note for the week. And if a lucky listener guesses the correct note, they're going to win £1,000. You know what? I get so stuck on this. It's like that thing. You know it, but you don't know it at all. If you think you are any good at kind of guessing a tune from one note or a couple of notes, make sure you are joining them. Fleur's grand piano will be back on Hits Radio Breakfast from 6 a.m.

0: The perfect way to end the show for me on an early Tuesday morning. I've been Max tonight. Thank you for keeping it here, for keeping me company. As always, do not go anywhere. The lovely Mary Manderfield is on the way for you in just a sec. She's playing some big tunes as well. Bruno Mars lined up, Taylor Swift, and Hits Radio Live confirmed artist Clementine Douglas with Calvin Harris coming up. Hits
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9: The top stories this hour. A British fashion designer's urging the Prime Minister to reopen a Brexit debate after he told MPs a new deal with the EU could boost the British economy. Andy Burnham told MPs yesterday he'll use a summit next month to push for closer ties with the bloc. The leader of the Conservative Party is accusing Mr. Burnham of unpicking the agreement Britain signed. Fashion designer Paul Smith says Brexit was tough.
10: If you could imagine selling to Korea, all the paperwork that you needed about the sweater was made in Italy, but the yarn came from Scotland and the package came from somewhere else. Just the list of things you had to deal with was enormous.
9: The PM also says it's highly likely an alleged terror plot last month, that's RAF Fairford, was coordinated by Iran. Seven people, who were all arrested as part of the investigation, have been released on bail. The Home Secretary's expanding support for political figures who aren't MPs, 3 months after Anne Widdecombe was killed. The Independent Review's looking at whether funding's being used effectively to protect people like politicians and royals. A 20-year-old's been charged with a public order offence after allegedly mocking the A66 crash that killed seven people. Bradley Aston's been remanded in custody and is due in court in Wolverhampton tomorrow. The crash killed two police officers and five young men in August. Coventry City are celebrating winning their first Premier League home game in 25 years. They eased to a comfortable 4-1 victory over Newcastle United. Jack Rodoni's early penalty started the goal scoring for the hosts.
11: It's a massive night for us, a big one for the fans. First home win in 25 years, I think, and I'm glad we could score four for them. It was good intensity from everyone on the pitch, and I think that's what...